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1: I've been trying to explain to you, Mikey V and Frankie V, my new latest obsession, which is buying buttons. You know those like pin back buttons? They're metal with like a cute little design on them. You can put it on your shirt or like a bag.
2: Those are things that kids like, right? Little kids like.
1: Listen, buttons are for everybody. Okay. But I'm going back to Disney in a few weeks, and I really want to make what's called a button bag. It's this new trend where you order like a plain bag and you decorate it with all these buttons. So I have been on the prowl for Disney buttons. I've been buying them on eBay. I've been buying them on Etsy. I've been buying them on this app we were talking about earlier in the show called Whatnot, which is a live bidding, spending money that I do not have to spend in the first place on friggin' buttons.
0: And these are like buttons that are like the I voted button, right?
1: Yeah,
0: button
1: yeah.
0: But Disney themed?
1: Yeah. Character, you guys think I'm insane. So, wait, they have Disney characters
0: on
1: them.
0: And then
1: so
0: you make like a normal bag look Disney branded. Is this a bag you would carry around like here or just when you're in Disney?
1: Yes, it goes with like my outfit. It's going to be pink theme. You guys, you don't know.
2: How much are these buttons that you're purchasing?
1: It depends where I get them. Like Etsy's a set price. Like I think it was like $15 for 6 buttons. And then the app Whatnot that we were talking about earlier, because it's an auction app and I had to bid, I spent anywhere from a few dollars for a button to 20-something dollars
2: for one button. So you're down bad. You're down bad for money, but you're spending this on buttons.
1: Yes, because to be clear, I always say, like, I genuinely don't have money to be spending, but I do it anyway, and it's on buttons.
0: It's
1: right
0: also
1: now.
0: One of those things that you don't think you're spending a lot of money, but it adds up. How many buttons go on a bag?
1: I don't...
0: Like, did you give me a rough number, 30?
1: I think I've spent maybe close to, like, maybe like almost $100 on buttons. It's bad.
0: Is the bag gonna be full now? Or
1: it's
0: do you
1: gonna
0: need
1: be
0: more
1: stunning.
0: Buttons?
1: I don't know. I'm gonna make it work. It's gonna be a gorgeous button bag.
0: And it clearly makes you happy.
1: It does. It makes me very happy. These buttons are adorable.
0: So I feel like it's worth the money, but yeah. I feel like everybody has something that they like spend money on that one, they know they shouldn't.
2: Mm-hmm. You're right.
0: And two, they might be like, would you be embarrassed if somebody's like walked inside your Disney button bag?
1: Yeah, I mean, you guys are making me feel a little embarrassed.
0: So
1: but.
0: Maybe it's something you shouldn't spend money on and slightly embarrassing if you were to show like your group of friends randomly.
1: Yeah.
0: What is your one thing? Everybody has it. So hit us up on Instagram at VBrosOnAir. Talk about that next inside group chat.
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1: We've been talking about how I've been spending a lot of money that I don't even have to begin with on these Disney buttons, but I love doing it.
0: So group chat, Leslie, what's something you waste money on that you know you shouldn't?
2: Well, I just like to get random t-shirts. Like, I want to get one that says Hot Wife Summer.
1: Mm. Oh, t-shirts. Yeah.
2: Yeah, just like random stuff that I'm like, oh my gosh, that's so funny. And then I just get it.
1: What's like your most absurd t-shirt phrase that you own?
2: I actually don't even know. Let me think.
1: I have one I could donate to you, since I don't even wear it anymore. It says, I would drop kick a child for a Diet Coke. I should give that t-shirt to you.
0: Yeah, you definitely shouldn't wear that.
1: No, that's why I don't wear it. I bought it and then I was like, I probably shouldn't wear this in public, but listen, I will happily give it to you.
0: Let's go back to our hot mom summer. Leslie, thank you for joining group chat. And what's your one thing? What's something that you waste money on that you shouldn't?
1: Mm-hmm.
0: Hit us up on Instagram at VBrosOnAir.
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0: 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My name's Mikey V. Got my big bro, Frankie V, with me and our bestie, Gianna.
1: We've been talking about how I'm spending money that I don't even have on these stupid little Disney buttons, but I personally love it.
0: So, group chat, Melissa, what's something you waste money on that you know you shouldn't?
2: I have a weird obsession with makeup brushes. And to clarify, I'm not a makeup artist, but I just love makeup brushes to the point where I think I genuinely own like over 300 makeup brushes.
1: Well, I get that. I get that.
0: Do you use all 300 of them?
2: No, and that's the crazy part. I think I rotate through like three. You know, one for my eyeshadow, one for my blush, and one for my foundation. So I don't know what my problem is.
0: Where do you store 300 makeup brushes?
3: Great question.
2: My husband has the answer to that. He would be like, she stores them everywhere. They're in the bathroom. They're on the vanity.
1: It's all right.
2: They're in the closet.
0: Oh, Melissa, thank you for joining group chat. What is that one thing you waste money on? Mm-hmm. We'll continue the convo. Hit us up on Instagram @TheBrosOnAir.

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0: 104.5 SNX, West Michigan's number one hit music station. It's the V Bros. My name's Mikey V. Got my big bro, Frankie V, with me, and our bestie, Gianna.
1: Ella Langley right there with Choosin' Texas at number 9.
0: And here's Pink Panthers and Zara Larsson stateside, number 8.

0: 104.5 SNX is the V Bros. My name's Mikey V. Got my big bro, Frankie V, with me and our bestie, Gianna. Hey, Vanessa, are you in a relationship?
1: No, I'm actually single.
0: You're actually single. So this is actually, I don't think anybody's going to guess it, but I'm going to throw it out there. There's actually something that they're saying. If you have this on your profile photo of your dating app, you'll have a 350% more chance of somebody swiping correctly on you. If this one thing is on your dating app profile, any guesses?
1: I can tell if it's a man holding a fish, that's a no for me.
2: Absolutely not, yep.
0: So fish is actually funny you say that. You're not too far off with a fish. Like, a fish is not correct, but you're not too far off.
3: A pet?
0: It is a pet. It is a pet of sorts. It's not a fish. It's not a cat or a dog. Any guess as to what pet? If you're holding it in your profile picture, apparently, according to experts, people will swipe on you correctly.
2: Is it a snake?
0: It is not a bird.
1: It's maybe a puppy.
0: No, it's none of that. So
2: it's
0: weird. It's weird to say, but they say to improve your online dating experience, having a hamster in your profile picture on a dating app will boost your incoming messages by 351%.
3: Yeah, because you'll get a message saying, why do you as an adult have a hamster?
2: Yeah.
0: It's a conversation starter, though.
1: Exactly.
2: I feel like also hamsters are always like, it ends horrifically. Anyone that has a hamster, something insane has happened. Like, mine escaped.
0: Didn't you have a pet hamster as a kid, Mike?
3: Yeah, I ran away too at grandma's house.
2: Yeah, they always, they don't want to be owned by humans.
3: It ghosted me.
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1: 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It's the V Bros. My name's Mikey V. Got my big bro, Frankie V, with me and our bestie, Gianna.
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0: We're all getting excited. Ariana Grande right here dropping her new album next month. And her latest right here, Ari, Hate That I Made You Love Me, your runner-up.

0: 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It's the V Bros. 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
1: Playing Are You Smarter Than a V Bro? We got Brianna on the phone. Which brother do you want to play against, Mikey V or Frankie V?
2: Mikey V.
0: Oh, boy.
1: Mikey V's in the hot seat.
0: There we go.
1: First person to get two questions right will be the winner. Brianna, you get the first one. Brianna, Taylor Swift is doing a song in Toy Story 5. It drops tomorrow. Ooh. But what's the original theme song for Toy Story sung by Randy Newman?
2: Oh, my gosh. You've Got a Friend in Me.
1: Brianna, that is correct. You've Got a Friend in Me.
0: What a good song, too.
2: Oh, that's the
0: song.
2: Best.
1: All right, over to you, Mikey V. Mikey.
0: Yep.
1: I'm going to Italy at the end of the month. I'm really looking forward to having this orange drink. It's made with an orange bittersweet liqueur, Prosecco, and sparkling water. What am I going to be drinking?
0: A spritz? An orange spritz?
1: Mikey V, that is incorrect. Brianna, do you want to steal that for the win?
2: Yes. Mimosa?
0: No, mimosa is with orange juice.
1: Brianna, that is also incorrect. The drink I'm going to have in Italia is an Aperol spritz.
0: Oh, God.
2: Oh, my
0: I
2: Lord.
0: Have that.
1: Not really, but it's all right. All right, Brianna, back over to you. The Jonas Brothers just launched their brand new podcast, Hey Jonas. You can hear it on iHeartRadio. What Disney Channel original movie did they play a boy band called Connect 3? Joe Jonas plays a diva pop star named Shane Gray.
2: Oh my gosh, I can't believe I don't know this, but I don't know this at all.
1: Mikey, do you want to steal that for a point?
0: They played.
1: And a third movie is coming out.
0: Oh yeah, it's something. Camp Rock?
1: No. Mikey V, that's correct. Whoa. Camp Rock.
0: I knew it was
2: Rock.
0: Oh
2: my god.
1: Brianna has 1 point.
0: This is a battle.
1: Mikey
0: Brianna.
1: Has 1 point, and it is back over to Mikey V. Mikey.
0: Okay,
3: I'm stressing.
0: Aperol spritz. Aperol spritz.
1: Our iHeartRadio Music Festival was just announced out in Vegas this September. Cardi B is going to be there. Who is her rapper ex-husband that she shares 3 kids with?
0: The dude from Migos, Offset.
1: Mikey V, that's correct! Wow. Mikey V won, which means, Brianna, you are not smarter than a V-bro. I'm sorry.
2: Oh, my gosh. This I call a rematch.
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1: Let's
0: before
1: go.
0: I leave, brush my teeth with a bottle of Jack. 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

0: 104.5 SNX, West Michigan's number one hit music station. It's the V Bros, Mikey V, Frankie V, and Gianna. Hey, Angela, something is happening this weekend, okay?
1: Okay.
0: And we all thought this trend went away, but it's going to be back for 2 days and 2 days only. And it's the number one trend that people wanted to leave in 2025. I mean, yeah, any guesses as to what it is?
2: Don't tell me it's like the 6-7 thing again.
3: Right.
0: Look at the calendar. What day is Saturday? What day is Sunday?
3: No!
2: That's Sunday.
0: Saturday is the 6th. Sunday is the 7th. So we have a 6-7 weekend coming in front.
2: I'm deleting my social media for Sunday.
3: Oh, I hate teenagers.
1: Can you guys really quickly explain what that means?
3: I don't think any of us know what that means.
0: Came from a part of a song that somehow turned into this big phenomenon that everybody wanted to get rid of, but they said this week they're not going to do that.
2: I think the answer is no, we can't explain.
3: No, we have no idea.
1: Oh, great. I feel like it was something to do with, like, rating people. Like, they're not a 10, but they're like a 6-7 or something like
2: whatever
1: that.
2: Whatever works for you. All we're saying is avoid social media on Sunday.
3: Yeah, yes. And teenage boys.

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1: Summer is right around the corner.
0: And we all know how important sunscreen is, but there's something you can eat that's just as good as putting sunscreen on for your skin. Mm-hmm. It's going to be a game changer this summer. We'll talk more next. I could be-

0: 104.5 SNX is the V Bros. My name's Mikey V. Got my big bro, Frankie V, with me and our bestie, Gianna.
1: Stephanie, now that summer's right around the corner, you're going to be on the sun more often, right?
2: Oh, heck yeah. It's pool season.
1: Yeah, it's pool season. You want to make sure you put the sunscreen on, right?
3: Mm-hmm. Yep.
2: Yeah.
1: So check this out. There's something you can eat that will work almost as strong.
2: You can I've sunscreen. Heard about that, but I don't believe it. Have you tried it?
3: What is it?
1: Like, you know, so I bet our mom, she looks so young. Yeah, mom looks so young because she eats handfuls and handfuls of these all
0: grapes.
1: Day long.
0: She's a big grape eater.
1: Loves grapes. Yeah, so apparently if you eat a bunch of grapes, what? They contain antioxidants that can help neutralize some of the reactive molecules when the sun's hitting your skin. They did a little study on this, and they did find out that people that were eating more grapes had better skin quality when out in the sun. They're not saying replace your sunscreens, but they're saying eat some grapes during the summer, and that's going to help you keep away some of the issues you might be having from too much sun.
0: There you go. So good advice from Frankie V.
3: Mm-hmm.
0: And Stephanie, thank you so much for having the V-Bros on every night.
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0: 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It's the V Bros. My name is Mikey V. Got my big bro, Frankie V, with me and our bestie, Gianna.
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0: 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It's the V Bros, Mikey V, alongside my big bro, Frankie V, and our bestie, Gianna. Tiffany, would you like to boost your IQ score?
1: Yeah.
0: You know, feel a little bit smarter. We all like to get a little bit smarter. Simple thing you need to do. Simply raise the room temperature by 9 degrees.
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0: 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But for you ladies, it's going to help your verbal and your math skills and going to get you a little bit smarter. Simply 9 degrees on that little knob. You just turn it up and ba-bam, the smarts will come.
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2: 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Is that our issue?
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1: Every single night we spread these positive vibes. We got Faith on with us right now. What's one thing making you smile?
2: Oh my gosh. I went to meet a guy and he said that I could stay at his house and I didn't know he had a mansion.
1: Oh, wait, that's always a win too when you meet a guy and then he brings you home and you're like, whoa, I met a man.
3: I had a similar experience.
4: So does he get a second date?
2: 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Yeah, he's getting a third.
3: 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Thank you.
0: The good thing is you can move in. 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
3: Chase your bag, girl.
0: Hey, well, keep getting after it. Thank you, fellas. 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
2: What up, what up? Happy almost Friday. We're so close. It's Angelina here on the new hit list, playing you all the new music you need to know. You can hit me up with your requests. Maybe you just want to say what's up. Leave a talk back on the iHeart app. Hold down the red microphone, or you can hit me up on socials at Angelina on Air. Let's kick it off with some Harry Styles. Yeah, we're going to dance a bit tonight. It's American Girls on the new hit list.

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1: Listen, Ari is a musician through and through. It's Angelina, the new hit list. I love when she gives us the behind the scenes, like whether it's making a beat or like, you know, strumming down her record. She recently shared some BTS of her creating the melody for her latest single, Hate That I Made You Love Me. I'm going to get that on a little later, but you got to watch this one. I got to repost it at new hit list.
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1: Yo, I'm Angelina. Appreciate you hanging out with me, discovering new music. Hit me up on socials. You know I got you on everything at Angelina on Air. It's been so real, leaving you with Olivia Rodrigo, Drop Dead on the new hit list.

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1: This is going to get awkward for folks that are listening that have these degrees. These are the most degenerate degrees. Degrees that are the most unserious college degrees and the most useless when you get out on the real field. And we're going to

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1: Okay, don't shoot the messenger. This is a study done by College Weekly, which kind of sounds fake, but whatever. These are the most unserious, useless college degrees. All right, here we go. Event management. Okay. Fashion merchandising. Yeah, that doesn't sound like you need a degree for that. Public relations, recreation, parks, and tourism. I didn't even know that you can get a degree in that. Just go to the park. Okay, here we go. I think I disagree with this one. Marketing. I mean, I guess if you can get an internship without a degree, then you don't need the degree, but that's a little different. This one says music industry. Yeah, that's one you either know somebody or you got the skills. I don't see you needing a degree to succeed there. Film studies. Yeah, that's a big waste. Although I never went to college, but I always thought that if I were to go to college, that would be something I would have a degree in. Top three here. Sports management. Mm-hmm. Usually sports managers are like their friends or something that, you know, and people that know people in the industry. Number two, hospitality management. Yeah, you don't need a degree to run the VIP section at a club. And lastly, the most degenerate college degree, the most useless out on the field, is a degree in communications, which is exactly what most people who do what I do have a degree in. Damn.
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1: Taylor Swift, I guess her and Travis Kelce have announced that they have a no ring, no bring policy for their wedding, which means that you can't have a plus one unless you're married to them. Which, on one hand, I always think that that's lame when a wedding does that. But this is Taylor Swift's wedding. And unless you're not somebody that's close and, like, legally binded into the family, like, I don't want your little plus one there sneaking pictures to their friends, if I'm Taylor Swift anyway.

I bet. Said I got drive, I don't need a car. Money really all that we fiending for. I'm doing things they ain't seen before. Bands ain't dumb, but extreme is all. I'm a demon lord. Fall off what I ain't seen him for. I'm doing things that excite the source. Fame ain't something that I need no more.

0: West Michigan's number one hit music station, 104.5 SNX. Splitting the bill. I think I like this. It's Buster commercial free right now on Q102. Apple will be rolling out this new update for iOS 27 that will feature, it's going to have a feature that will split bills for dinners. So you take a photo of the receipt, and then you can assign items like by via text to certain friends. I love that. And don't do it like on the low either. Don't just text them directly with that. Do it in the group chat. Yeah. Let's see the cheap friends be humbled right there in front of everybody.
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I don't know if I'm here for it. Taylor Swift has a Toy Story song coming out. There's going to be like an exclusive Toy Story soundtrack song. I'm sure she's going to voice some sort of something in the movie. Bad Bunny is voicing another character in the new movie. I love Toy Story more than anything. Absolutely love it. And I know celebrities have been involved from the beginning. That's kind of the thing about Toy Story. But I'm starting to pick up on something. If they start using this as a vehicle to promote current artists and current music, that's fine. You know what? I've got Toy Story 1 through 3. 4 I didn't love as much, but I got 1 through 3. You can do whatever you want with the rest. Pedals like, do you love me or not?

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1: 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These are the unhappiest jobs in America. This list says that if you have this job, run. You need to seek new employment elsewhere and change your life. You want to know what the jobs are on this list? We'll run through them next.

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1: The unhealthiest and unhappiest jobs in America. Not a list that's going to make anybody feel good about themselves if they have one of these jobs. However, by hearing this, you might be, it might spark something. And you might be like, you know what? He's right. I got to get the hell out of this gig. And it might change your life. Okay, let's get into it. Anything in legal, they say that, I thought lawyers are like rich. They're not happy. They're not healthy. Okay. Middle managers at any office job. Okay. Yeah. Yeah. I've done that. It sucks. Then there's a top three here. Customer service. Yeah. All you do is hear people complain all day. Get out of there. Number two. Ooh. Healthcare workers. They say long hours, emotional burnout, and no end in sight. Yeah, it's tough. The front line doesn't get enough credit, although I think there's some money running around there, so that might should help. And then number one, they say school teachers. Low pay, high stress, and zero resources. I agree with that. I think that teachers deserve more credit than they get, especially the good ones. School systems need to figure out a way of funding, and it's not their fault. It's like, I don't know whose fault it is. Maybe it's the city. Maybe it's the state. Maybe Mayor Sherelle Parker and Governor Shapiro need to get together and take some more money from some of these gambling apps, FanDuel and whatever. Call it FanDuel Elementary and give these kids some laptops or something.
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Are we killing fireflies? Is that what we're doing as a generation? That's what they're saying. Fireflies are fading because habitat loss, pesticides, and light pollution disrupt the dark, damp spaces they need to mate and glow. So with the amount of porch lights that we keep on at night, what we spray on our lawn, apparently that's killing the fireflies. My parents always talk about how they used to catch fireflies and rip the little light bulb out and like stomp on them. That generation was a lot more sadistic with these fireflies than we are, so don't blame us.

0: What do you think about an all-inclusive ticket at the next baseball or football game that you go to? That's what they're saying. These sports industry executives, I'm sure those guys are good guys, they all believe all-inclusive venues could eventually become a larger part of sports business as teams continue prioritizing frictionless fan experiences. I guess they say that we spend too much time at the register and picking out what we want. I don't know. They're saying all-inclusive. See, that's the problem with the all-inclusives. I used to think going to an all-inclusive resort was going to be it, dude. I used to think like, oh, all-inclusive. I'm going to eat lobster tails 7 times a day. It's going to be great. I think it's a horrible idea because what's going to happen is that you're going to have like an exclusive little section of stuff where they're going to be like, oh, this is for the all-inclusive tickets. So it's going to sound good because you're going to be like, oh, I have unlimited beer. They're going to be like, but you don't. We're going to cut you off at this many. They'll probably give you like a wristband and they'll like rip off tickets of it or something like that. So you'll only get a couple and the ones you'll get will be tiny. It's not like when you go to the game now and you get like a gigantic beer that's bigger than your head. Nope. It's going to be a shot glass full of beer and a bunch of people pissed off, in my opinion. But hey, let's give it a shot.
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2: I got powder on my feet. I put powder in my shoes or on my socks. I look at the floor. It's like a ghost walk through. Like, it's a trail of footprints of white powder all on my dark wood floors. What would have been more of a mess? Just walking the dirt and the shoes through, or now I got to sweep
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104.5 SNX is West Michigan's number one hit music station. If you like these certain categories of corn, you're a cheater, according to this woman on social media. So they say the four categories of adult entertainment, if you're into any of these or if your husband is into any of these, he's a cheater. Number one is betrayal. Like if you know, they have like a cheating category. Okay. That should be number one. I mean, that's pretty, yeah. Number two, women who aren't you and don't look like you. I'm going to keep it moving. Number three, humiliation. I don't know what, is that like the hardcore stuff when they're like beating each other? I'd stay away from that. Number four, any categories that involves young looking women. It says that your significant other may be a predator. I mean, I agree with that. There's a certain point of like, you can kind of tell if someone is a total scumbag or not. But I guess I'm wondering, like, what are the categories that are left? Like, is there a category where they just sit down and like read a book?

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1: This just sounds like a scary movie starting off. Google has asked the EPA for permission to release 32 million mosquitoes across California and Florida. You're about to find out why here. The plan is part of Google's secret debug initiative. Not so secret if we know about it. What's going to happen is they want to release male mosquitoes carrying a natural bacteria called Wolbachia. When these male mosquitoes with that bacteria mate with wild females, the offspring don't survive. So basically, we're killing the next generation of mosquitoes that could be carrying other diseases. So we're going to fight disease with disease and have it mate. I don't see where this could go wrong.

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0: 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In a few moments, you're going to find out exactly what that blank is and hear this woman's take. And you might agree with it, you might disagree. We'll talk about it next. Hang on.
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0: 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According to the world of social media, this woman believes that straight men should not be allowed to do this.
1: I do not think straight men, especially married men, should be on Instagram. Instagram is a dating app. If you are a man on Instagram, you should have a private profile. You should have less than 200 followers. You should have posted twice in your life 8 years ago.
2: Hell yeah.
1: You should not be able to comment. You should not be able to DM.
2: Yes.
1: No fire emoji to someone's story. Liking someone else's photo is cheating.
2: Yep.
1: You do not need an explore page. You're not a fucking astronaut. Go explore the family you started.
3: First off, that guy was laughing way too hard at that. I see what she's saying about certain things. I agree about the whole, like, sending a fire emoji to someone's photo, or especially if it's like a revealing photo, a lot of skin or anything, that's definitely cheating. If you got somebody at home and you're sending heart eye emojis to somebody's story, you're cheating. But I disagree that Instagram's a dating app. You know how much useless crap I come up with to talk on the radio just by scrolling on Instagram, lady? And that includes you.

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1: This wouldn't have worked for me as a kid, but somebody this will work for. Chick-fil-A is now offering a free 8-count of nuggets to students who show a report card with A's and B's. Got to have all A's and B's. Not only when I was a kid would I not be eligible for these free nuggets, but also I used to hide my report card until like my parents like made me show it to them. And so when stuff like this would come on the radio, if I was sitting in the car with one of my parents and I happened to be currently concealing a report card from them, I would get so pissed that they were bringing up report cards on the radio, because I'd be like, dude, they're going to start asking where mine is. Will you guys shut up? So because of that, I'm going to shut up.
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You ever hear us play a song but can't remember the title or artist? 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

This could get people in a lot of trouble. The idea of recording dreams is getting close to reality. Engineers have built a headset that can record your dreams during your sleep and then play them back when you're awake. This is coming from studies from a lab at Kyoto University, which sounds fake. They've shown it can possibly predict dream content categories. Faces, objects that were in your dreams could pop up. Like I said, this is going to be bad if you're, I don't know, if you're married and they're like, what'd you dream about? And you're like, nothing. Now we go back to the tape and see if you were really dreaming about nothing.

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1: Oh, this is a new word you can use. Have you ever heard the term beergasm? They say the beergasm is the slang term some people use for that first cold sip of beer hitting after a long wait, especially if you're overheated, exhausted, or genuinely craving it. The reaction comes from a mix of carbonation, temperature, bitterness, and anticipation all landing at once, creating a brief rush of satisfaction that beer drinkers instantly recognize.
0: Yeah, I would imagine it works with wine, too. And yeah, the first 72 sips are amazing.

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1: Oh, I wonder how true this is. Which side do you sleep on? They say that people who sleep on their left side report significantly more nightmares, approximately 40% more, compared to people who sleep on their right side. I'm trying to think. I tend to fall asleep on my left side, but I don't really have that many nightmares. It depends on what I ate before I went to bed. They should have included that in the study.
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1: Ah, aliens. Let's go. The CIA is being accused of investigating DNA data from Ancestry and 23andMe in an alleged search for alien genetics and hidden bloodlines among humans. That's interesting. Like, if you found out that your friend, coworker, or even significant other was, like, in the long lineage bloodline of an alien, would you be still into it? Or would that be like, ah, nah, I got to cut you off here. You're an alien. Or would it make you more into it? You'd be like, hey, you're an alien.

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2: A little bit of food news for you. The Crown Nugget is making its return. This is at Burger King, by the way. You know, you get chicken fries, right? Well, they used to have chicken nuggets at Burger King, and they used to be shaped like crowns. I also remember when they were shaped like dinosaurs, and I feel like Burger King was the one that always was trying to shape their nuggets like whatever the promotion was, like if it was a movie or something. But now they're bringing back the Crown Nuggets for a limited time. They've been gone since 2011, so look out for those back on the Burger King menu. By the way, they're still not chicken. Notice they don't call them chicken nuggets. They're just nuggets.
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104.5 SNX, it's Buster. 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

like by now we're told like no screen time before bed because that can mess with your sleep. But they say that most people actually sabotage their sleep between 1 p.m. and 10 p.m. So not right before you go to bed. So they say that if you do these three things, you can have much better sleep patterns and get some real rest. Number one, caffeine cutoff. No caffeine after 1 p.m. No coffee, no green tea, not even just a small cup after dinner. They say switch to herbal tea, decaf, water. They say that coffee is still in your system. Even if you were to drink it at 3 o'clock, it's still going to be in your system at 11 o'clock. I've kind of had that happen before. Also, number two, they say walk after dinner, 15 to 20 minutes right after dinner. Not a workout, not a run, just a calm, simple, powerful walk. A short walk after dinner improves glucose control, lowers stress hormones, signals that the day is ending, reduces screen time because you're out in the real world, and helps digestion. That's why they call it a fart walk. Also on this list, intimacy before bed. They say sex before sleep increases dopamines, oxytocin, and prolactin. I don't know what prolactin. Prolactin is something to do with sleep, I guess. It reduces stress, relaxes the body, and promotes deeper sleep onset. So there you go. Cut the caffeine, walk after dinner, and get nasty. And then you'll sleep better.

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1: Shout out to Lizzo. I mean, not really. I actually don't. We've had like horrible experiences with her behind the scenes. But I do like this. She's doing the Chili's song. You know, the babe.
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She's actually pretty good, and she's hitting the flute, which I think is made out of ribs, a rib flute. 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

0: 104.5 SNX is West Michigan's number one hit music station. Taylor Swift, I guess her and Travis Kelce have announced that they have a no ring, no bring policy for their wedding, which means that you can't have a plus one unless you're married to them. Which, on one hand, I always think that that's lame when a wedding does that. But this is Taylor Swift's wedding. And unless you're not somebody that's close and, like, legally binded into the family, like, I don't want your little plus one there sneaking pictures to their friends, if I'm Taylor Swift, anyway.
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8: There's a little rumor that R-rated comedies are dead, which is why Scary Movie is back. But we do want to apologize to the few people who may get their feelings hurt. White people, black people, off-white people, Mexicans, Diddy's cleaning lady.
9: How long is this gonna take?
8: There's just a few more. First Amendment, Second Amendment, stoners, people named Chet, mamas, yo mama, my mama, all mamas in general. And last but not least, white people.
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This is going to get awkward for folks that are listening that have these degrees. These are the most degenerate degrees, degrees that are the most unserious college degrees and the most useless when you get out on the real field.

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1: Okay, don't shoot the messenger. This is a study done by College Weekly, which kind of sounds fake, but whatever. These are the most unserious, useless college degrees. All right, here we go. Event management. Okay. Fashion merchandising. Yeah, that doesn't sound like you need a degree for that. Public relations, recreation, parks, and tourism. I didn't even know that you can get a degree in that. Just go to the park. Okay, here we go. I think I disagree with this one. Marketing. I mean, I guess if you can get an internship without a degree, then you don't need the degree, but that's a little different. This one says music industry. Yeah, that's one you either know somebody or you got the skills. I don't see you needing a degree to succeed there. Film studies. Yeah, that's a big waste. Although I never went to college, but I always thought that if I were to go to college, that would be something I would have a degree in. Top three here. Sports management. Mm-hmm. Usually sports managers are like their friends or something that, you know, and people that know people in the industry. Number two, hospitality management. Yeah, you don't need a degree to run the VIP section at a club. And lastly, the most degenerate college degree, the most useless out on the field, is a degree in communications, which is exactly what most people who do what I do have a degree in. Damn.
2: Wake up in the morning.
3: 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Mojo in the morning. 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
1: Splitting the bill. I think I like this. It's Buster commercial free right now on Q102. Apple will be rolling out this new update for iOS 27 that will feature, it's going to have a feature that will split bills for dinners. So you take a photo of the receipt, and then you can assign items like by via text to certain friends. I love that. And don't do it like on the low either. Don't just text them directly with that. Do it in the group chat. Yeah. Let's see the cheap friends be humbled right there in front.

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2: It is Mojo in the Morning show. Yesterday, I had like one of the days. I had a lunch after the show, and then I had to run a couple of errands. And I'm like, oh, you know what? I'm driving by a car wash. I have like this monthly membership, which I still can't decide if I like it or not.
3: Love it.
2: I use it as much as I can because I feel like if I don't, I'm getting sold a bill of goods on.
4: Oh my God, if I have an extra 10 minutes, I go.
2: You go get a car wash?
4: Yeah.
2: So I go to the car wash, you know, do my thing. I want the tire shine. No tip. You're not getting, I'll give you cash if I have to. But you know, the whole thing, boom, pops up. I get over there. The guy yells at me to put my wheels on the thing. You know, they always, I always have a hard time. Oh, they go, well, wait till you hear.
5: Neutral.
3: Yeah.
4: I know.
2: Wait till you hear the yelling that happened in this particular case. So pull on the thing. Got my mirrors all pushed in and everything. I end up falling asleep in the car wash.
5: Mm.
2: So in the time that it was just like throwing a bunch of suds on my car, all of a sudden I wake up to, pull up! Pull up! Pull up! Like guy's screaming at me. The towel guys or the guys that were washing anything had to wake me up. I fell asleep in the freaking thing. And all you heard the whole time was the guy saying, pull up, and then...
4: Oh, it grinds.
2: My tires were
3: What if someone was behind you?
5: That's probably why they were yelling.
2: Well, luckily there wasn't somebody that was like right up on my ass, but it was crazy. And it got me thinking that that is not the most interesting place that I've fallen asleep.
5: What is?
2: Art Van Furniture back in the day.
4: What?
2: Do you remember Art Van?
5: Absolutely. R.I.P. My mom used to have us in there all the time.
2: I fell asleep on a Serta Sealy posturpedic mattress. Chelsea was looking for a bunch of stuff. We were going to redo our bedroom furniture. We still had our bedroom furniture from when we got married. So we're like, we're going to get new bedroom furniture. So she was looking for new bedroom furniture. And she told me, she goes, you're no help. Go find a mattress that you like. So she sent me up to the front of the store. This was Novi back in the day. I think it's now a Gardner White. It might be. And she goes, go up there and find it. So I go up and I start laying on beds. And all of a sudden, I hear, hey, that guy looks like that Mojo guy. People, like, look, that guy's sleeping. And then, don't touch him.
4: I hope he bought that mattress.
2: Honestly, I think we ended up doing it.
3: I hope they advertised.
2: I think we bought it. I fell asleep in the furniture store on the freaking mattress.
5: I can see it.
2: It's like so good.
5: That's the worst place to go.
4: When you're tired?
5: Just period. I used to loathe going to RVM with my mom.
2: Are you serious?
5: It felt like we would be hours in there. It felt like it never ended.
4: Did she let you run around and play though?
5: Exactly.
4: Yeah.
5: But I used to fall asleep.
2: Can I tell you something? Find us. To me, the furniture store is the greatest. I always said this, and in all the years I was here, I never got to do commercials for Art Van, never got to do commercials for Gardner White. But I always said, you should have me do commercials, because literally, with all the clients I talk about, I'll stop by their businesses a lot and just, they don't pay talent fees or any of that stuff when I'm stopping by. I walk those stores. I get so excited. I'm like, if I were a kid, this would be my bedroom, you know, or I want my living room to look like this. I love going into furniture stores.
4: Yeah.
5: We did.
2: I hated when, what was it? Wayfair came in.
5: Wayfair.
2: Hate Wayfair.
5: Nah, Wayfair is Wayfair's
2: cheap furniture that you can't feel and touch.
4: Now everything you order online, all furniture.
5: You hate Amazon. Too.
4: You know where I've been dozing a ton lately and it's about to come to an end is the car pickup line for Smith.
5: Absolutely.
4: Not Lucy, but by the time it's Smith's turn and I have to get there early because he freaks out if I'm not one of the first couple of cars, I can just... The way that my car sits, the sun comes in, it's warm, and I can feel myself like scrolling and dozing, and then before I know it, usually one of the teachers is knocking on a window or somebody gives a little courtesy honk that I need to pull up. A couple times a week, I'm dozing in that car line.
2: poor Smith is sitting there wondering if mom's going to get...
3: Is she here?
4: They put the kids on numbers, you know? You guys waiting for me.
2: Hey, Sean. Okay, where's the craziest place people have fallen asleep? 844 Mojo Live. What's
6: first
2: up?
6: First time, long time, guys.
2: Hey, Sean. What's happening?
6: But anyway, I'd be sitting at work waiting for my other employee to show up. And I'll be sitting in my car and just pass out. Asleep. I'm not waking up till knock, knock, knock, knock on my window.
2: Yeah. How long did you sleep? Did you almost sleep your entire shift?
6: Well, I'm usually here about a half hour beforehand. So it's probably about a good 30 minutes.
5: It's a good nap.
6: A good 30-minute nap right before work.
2: Mm-hmm. I've wanted to see if I could doze a little bit, like if I got here maybe 15 minutes earlier than usual. But I know for a fact I'll be out in front of this place. These guys won't wake me up, and they'll throw a best of show on. they'll all go home.
5: Bianca will be recording you.
2: Uh-huh. Yeah,
5: that's what happened.
2: What's up, Jessica? Hi.
7: Hi.
2: What's happening?
7: Hello.
2: How you doing? Oh, this is a good one. Hold on.
7: Good.
2: Hold on. Jessica wants to call out her husband for when he fell asleep. Where did he fall asleep?
7: He fell asleep while conducting an interview.
3: What?
2: Like a job
3: interview?
7: Yeah, he was on the panel and interviewing somebody. He has sleep apnea. He was undiagnosed at the time.
2: Yeah.
7: And, he was just giving the interview, and then all of a sudden, his boss was nudging him, and the interview was over. And right. I know the girl asked him, I'm really sorry. Like, was I boring? And he's like, no, it's not you. It's me.
2: That's so funny. Oh, my God.
5: She left there like, I'm not getting that job.
2: Somebody texted in and said they fell asleep in a tanning bed.
5: That sounds scary.
3: That happened to me all the time.
2: Did it
3: and
2: really?
3: And then the light goes off, and you're like, oh, gosh.
4: Yeah, good thing they turned off automatically.
2: Yeah. What's up, Alex? Hi.
8: Hi. So I fell asleep at the gun range when I was in the Army.
2: Oh, my God. Training. Really?
3: So loud.
8: Yeah.
2: You become so used to it.
8: It was loud, but... Go ahead.
2: No, that's... I'm wild. I'm wondering if you just became so used to the sound, or were you wearing headphones?
8: So I had earplugs in, but we were tired from the day before. We marched like 12 miles, but I fell asleep. Right?
2: Wow, that's amazing. Falling asleep in a gun range. Thank you for your service, by the way.
8: Thank you.
2: Ooh, that was my stomach. Bye.
4: I was...
5: The gunshots are
2: that? Oh, man. What? Lucy. Hi, Lucy. Where'd you fall asleep?
9: Hi. My husband fell asleep at a gas station pumping gas.
4: Oh.
9: And woke up to an EMS, like, truck thinking he, like, well, I don't... wasn't conscious.
2: Wow.
4: Was he sitting? Did he get back in his car, or was he actually standing up holding the gas?
9: He was in his car, and okay. I guess like I don't know, a customer like was kind of like he was so just got off work and woke up to like an EMS truck thinking like I don't know.
4: Oh
9: he
4: had, my gosh!
5: Oh boy, tired.
2: We had a guy named the new guy on our show in Tucson, Ryan Coda, and the legendary one was in the afternoon one day he fell asleep at an intersection, and. The station did a traffic report about a man dead in a car at an intersection. It was actually... He was the Zach of the show, of our show in Tucson. It was Ryan Coda. They had the news helicopters over a dead body.
4: He was just sleeping?
2: He fell asleep, and they could not get him up. And they couldn't open the door because he had the doors locked, and they didn't know what they should do. So they almost broke the windows open on the car. Yeah.
4: Ryan. I wish I could sleep that deep.
2: Ryan Coda. What's up? How you doing, Sam?
5: Coma.
10: Yep. I fell asleep at church like maybe 5-6 times right in the front row.
2: Did you get called out?
10: Let's just say when I look at the priest and he looks at me and I know what's up, I was like, oh, man, I passed out real quick. I didn't think about it. But let's just say I got a tongue lashing one time that I did it, and then... I was like, I guess I'm not doing that again. I'll get my sleep before I go to church from now on.
3: So. You gotta sit in the back.
2: You know what? Or be more interesting, priest. You know what I mean?
5: You can't blame the priest.
2: Guess you can. Ron, where did you fall asleep?
11: Hey, Kev's gonna jump all over this one. I fell asleep back in college, or maybe last week, in the drive-thru line at Taco Bell.
3: last week.
2: Those lines aren't.
11: Line at Taco
4: I get
11: Bell.
4: That though.
2: Those lines aren't a joke, man. The Taco Bell lines are the longest lines ever,
5: bro.
2: Man,
11: hey, you know what I'm saying? It's three in the morning. You just got done kicking it. You know what I'm saying?
2: Yeah.
11: the line, and next thing you hear, blah, blah, blah, move your butt.
5: Yeah, or the Coney line.
2: This is a wild one. Aaron fell asleep on a roller coaster. Is that right?
5: Oh, come on.
12: No, so my husband, so we go to Cedar Point. Universal Studios is where we just went. Yeah. And what's really funny is my husband is the guy that doesn't mind that everybody can see him sleeping. He'll go and set up, like, on a pillar, you know, where, like, people sit, and it's kind of like a concrete, like, yeah, bench. He'll lay there and look like a corpse at a funeral, oh, with his hat covering his face, and all these people are staring, and the only thing that I can think of is, oh my gosh, my husband, I love him so much. He just doesn't care. That, oh, it's funny.
2: So he's doing it on purpose, or he's just falling asleep?
12: Yeah.
2: Oh, wow.
3: He's a tired guy.
2: Man. What happens if you fall asleep on a roller coaster?
5: There's no way, bro.
2: Will they?
3: You can't.
4: Then you have a medical condition. Yeah. That's near impossible.
2: Did you hear the story or see the video of the people that were on the roller coaster? And I can't remember what theme park it was. I don't think it was Cedar Point. Stuck. Maybe it was. Where they were the human windshield and the fish flies.
4: It was Cedar Point. Yeah, I heard the story this morning.
2: So they literally were front row, and all the fish flies hit them all in the face.
4: Yes. A wall of fish flies. Isn't that disgusting?
5: All in your mouth. That's crazy.
2: Unreal.
5: I fell asleep on a Zoom meeting yesterday or the day before. We had an Idlewild meeting with our guys who came in the studio, Kwaku and JG.
4: Yeah.
5: And I knew I was tired already, but you know, you power through. And then I made the mistake of like laying down on the couch in the meeting. And before I knew it, when I woke up, it was like, call ended. And I text him, I'm like, I'm sorry. They're like, yeah, we heard you snoring, bro. My bad, John.
2: Kayla, what's up, Kayla?
13: Hi. I was a tanning salon manager, and somebody fell asleep in the tanning bed, and it was like 15 minutes after their bed turned off. And we had phones in their rooms, and I tried to call the room. I tried knocking on the door. She didn't answer. And so my district manager told me to, like, pop the door open to see if she was breathing. And I didn't think she was breathing, so I called 911, and she was just passed out.
2: Oh, wow. My God.
3: Probably naked, too. Yeah.
2: Can you imagine waking up to EMS standing over you, and you're completely naked? Lisa's dad, baby daddy, what did he do? He fell asleep doing something interesting?
14: We were standing in line for a ride at Disney World, and he fell asleep holding my one-year-old son.
2: Oh, my God. That's an exhausting trip in general. But, yeah.
5: Those lines are long.
2: Thank God he didn't drop the one-year-old, right?
14: No, he was leaning against the rail, so he didn't.
2: Oh, my God.
5: It was probably hot outside. They had one of them fans blowing that mist. That dude was in his element, man.
2: And people are yelling.
5: Yeah, he was chilling.
2: Walk, move up. Thank you for the call. Appreciate it.
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15: It's your home for War of the Roses on Mojo in the Morning.
2: Evan thinks that his boyfriend is cheating on him. And you think that he's cheating with one of your guy's friends, one of your mutual friends?
35: Yep.
2: And what has made you suspicious of these two in their relationship?
35: I don't know. Maybe I'm just crazy, but it's a friend I introduced my boyfriend to, and they like hang out without me.
4: Secretly, or they're letting you know that they're hanging out?
35: A little bit of both. Like sometimes they hang out, and then sometimes I find out after the fact that they like hung out, and we're like, oh yeah, we thought you were busy.
2: You think there's a little bit of revenge cheating going on too? Explain the revenge.
35: Yeah, I mean, I cheated on him 2 years ago. So I just think maybe that he's trying to get back at me for that.
2: How did he find out that you cheated on him?
35: It was stupid, but he found a couple messages on my phone and he just confronted me and I didn't lie. I just told him the truth.
2: Did you introduce him to your guys' friend around that time or well after that time?
35: No, like well after, probably like almost a year later.
1: How long have you been friends with the friend?
35: For like over 2 years.
1: And you knowing Trey, does he have this in his character?
35: If I'm being honest, yeah, I think so.
2: So you think your friend would cheat? Do you think that your boyfriend would cheat?
35: I wouldn't think so, but now I do. And like I said, I think it might be revenge.
3: How has your relationship been outside of him hanging out with this guy?
35: I mean, we've been together 4 years, so it's not perfect, but it's been good enough to last 4 years.
1: And what made you cheat?
35: I guess I was bored, and I was out one night, and he was out of town.
2: All right, we're going to call your boyfriend. His name is Caden, for everybody there listening. I don't know if you'll be able to. Sometimes when we do a three-way call, and it's
4: same sex, it's hard to same follow.
2: Yeah, you kind of try to figure out who's who. So, Evan, we're going to see what's going on here. I want you to mute your phone, and we're going to try a three-way War of the Roses to see how they sound talking to each other when they don't think that we're all listening in, especially you not listening in. All right, you ready?
35: All right. Yep, I'm ready.
2: All right, mute the phone. War of the Roses.
5: Hello? Hello?
7: Hello?
5: Hi.
7: Hello? Hey, how's it going?
5: Hey, good. How are you?
7: I'm good. What's up?
5: What's going on?
7: I'm chilling. I was trying to see, like, you got plans later on tonight?
5: Do I got plans? I mean, I just was going to be hanging out. I'm just waking up. Why you calling me so early?
7: Well, listen, I'm going to be in the area in, like, the next 30 minutes. I was seeing if I could, like, just pop by.
5: Oh. Sure. I mean, I'm just hanging out at home. We can play some video games or, you know, something.
7: Yeah, okay. I mean, we'll find out when I get there. But, yeah, I'm going to be in, like, 25 minutes. So just give me time to, like...
5: Okay, we'll find out when you get here.
7: Yeah. Just calling you ahead so you can, like... be ready to hang or whatever. But yeah, I'll be there in like 25-30 minutes.
5: Okay, sure. And it's just you're just coming to hang out. What did you do? Why did you you get off work today or something?
7: Yeah, no, I have the day off, but yeah, this is gonna be me. This is me.
5: Well, I gotta say, this is a nice surprise, bro.
7: All right, cool. Well, I'll see you in like 25 minutes, bro. I'm gonna see you in a little bit.
5: In like 25 minutes? Okay, God. Well, I gotta like hop in the shower and stuff, man.
7: That's cool.
5: Okay.
7: I'll see you in a little bit.
5: Okay, all right. I'll see you soon.
2: I didn't hear much there other than that they're gonna hang out. Are you okay with them hanging out with each other, Evan?
35: I mean... it sounds like there's more than hanging out. You got to take a shower and stuff. It's weird.
2: I don't think it sounds.
4: But my question is, like, would Caden tell you, like, if you reached out to Caden right now and said, what are you doing in the next hour or so? Would he tell you that they were going to hang out?
2: You want to try it?
1: Yeah, no. Let's try it.
2: He would not.
4: You don't
2: tell
4: think
2: you that?
4: He would?
35: I don't think he, it doesn't sound like it. It sounds like they're like, they know they're going to be alone.
2: And just to kind of recap, you are at work right now?
35: I am, and like, Caden definitely knows that.
1: We'll make up a lie.
35: So
2: all right, so see what he's got going on and see if he brings anything up. Evan, I'm going to have you dial him and then merge the two calls together.
35: Yeah, got it.
2: Okay.
5: Hello.
35: Hey, babe, what's up?
5: Oh, hey, babe. What's going on?
35: Nothing. What are you up to?
5: Just hanging out. What are you doing?
35: I'm just taking a break from work. I'm about to go get lunch.
5: Okay. Yeah, I was going to probably eat something here in a little bit, too.
35: You have any plans for the afternoon?
5: No, I'm just hanging out.
35: Just by yourself or just hanging out at home?
5: Yeah, what are you asking?
35: No, I'm just curious. Just, you know, checking in like I normally do.
5: Okay, yeah. I mean, are you... You're, like, still at work? You're, like, hanging out or, like...
35: Yeah, I'm at work. I'm... Yeah.
5: Okay, so I guess cool. I'll
35: just see you when I get home. You're just going to be home all day by yourself?
5: Yeah, I'll be home all day. I mean, maybe I'll go out and, you know, take a walk or something or go to the gym. But, no, I'm just here, babe. Just me.
35: Okay, guess I'll see you later then.
5: Okay, bye.
2: Caden.
35: Bye.
2: Caden.
5: Yeah.
2: Caden, I...
5: Yes.
2: Hi, how are you?
5: Yeah. Who's this?
2: What's that?
5: Hi, wait. What's going on here?
2: Caden, I wanted to jump on real quick, and I wanted to just ask you a quick question to kind of clarify things. And let me explain who we are. This is the Mojo in the Morning show. And Evan contacted us to call you up and to see what you were up to, if you were being faithful to him. And we just listened to a conversation just a moment ago between you and another one of your guys' friends where he said that he was coming over to hang with you. And then we had Evan call you back up to confirm what you guys were about to do, and you completely told him that you were going to be by yourself and you didn't mention anything about having somebody over.
5: Wait a minute, you're Mojo, like the radio guy?
2: We're Mojo in the Morning. Yeah. And what we were doing was doing the War of the Roses. And when you just had a conversation just a few moments ago with yours and Evan's friend Trey, we were listening in on that, and Evan heard you guys have a conversation where you were planning a hangout.
5: Okay, well, look, I wasn't trying to be deceptive,
4: but you blatantly he asked you like what you were going to be doing and if you were going to be by yourself all day.
2: Caden, are you there? Caden? Not there.
4: That was very blatant.
2: Yeah.
6: Yo, yo.
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0: Mojo in the Morning, War of the Roses, and Evan worried that his boyfriend is cheating on him. And this morning we did a three-way call where the boyfriend and their best friend were talking to each other and setting up plans to hang out with each other. Tracy, your comments on this and your thoughts on, do you believe that there's cheating going on here?
1: For sure, because if you listen back, the boyfriend even said, when Evan said he was going to go to work, you know, go to lunch, and he was at work, he specifically said to him, are you eating, you know, are you going to be at work, or are you, you know, kind of fishing around to see, to make sure he knew where he was going to be.
0: Yeah.
1: Like, is he staying at work, or is he going to be coming home?
0: Yeah. I mean,
1: so I thought that was very telling.
0: Yeah, there was, and also very vague as to what his day was going to be. You invited somebody and you don't even say, hey, he's coming over. A lot of people
1: especially if he's a mutual friend.
2: Right.
0: A lot of people are commenting, and Lydia, I don't know if you got any of these callers that heard this, because I did not hear this, or I, you know, maybe didn't catch it so much. People are saying that it was very sus. I hate using that. I hate when people like me doing it. That's sus. If I say that, honestly. Ever, I want you to punch me right in the nose. But this texter, texter says it's very sus when you say we're gonna find out when we get there. I did not hear that in there.
2: Oh yeah, he said that.
0: Mm-hmm. It was said.
1: Yeah, he said it a couple times.
0: We're gonna find out when you get there. Yeah, I mean that's, you know, okay.
2: That's telling.
0: That's some cheating speak, according to the... Oh, did I just say cheating speak?
2: Look at you.
3: That's
0: What's up, Brad? How you doing?
4: Hey, Mojo. You know, I think you guys were the victim of what we would call a War of the Roses fan favorite setup.
0: What do you... Okay, explain. Hold on a second here. You're thinking we got phone scammed here?
4: Yeah, this is Inspector Clouseau. Remember a couple months back, you were at the restaurant, and the girl came into the restaurant.
0: Okay.
2: Yeah, but you think this was a hoax? Anyways, this is a setup?
4: Yeah, I think it's a setup. The guy at home knew about the show. He calls in.
0: Okay.
4: Or the guy at work. The guy at home, the boyfriend, takes the phone call from the guy at work.
0: Yeah.
4: And the guy at home, he sounded really like geeked up on the other side of the phone. When you were trying to talk to the guy that was sitting at home, he was trying to interrupt you. He was like almost eager to talk to you. And then the other guy, the guy that was at work, was doing everything he could to maintain his composure. So if the one guy that called you in because he felt like his boyfriend was cheating is an avid listener, listens to the show, obviously the boyfriend is going to have some knowledge of it. Therefore, hey, let's call Mojo, try to get it in. And then, again, like I said, when I was talking with Lydia, she had a great point. She felt like at some point they were trying to get caught either way. So if I'm an avid fan of the show and a listener, and I do want to get caught, why
3: damn,
4: not?
3: Sir, I mean, this is very well thought out. Okay. I disagree with you, though. I don't think they had any idea. Usually we could tell right away.
4: We don't know too much about the friend, and he was like, yeah, I'm coming over.

0: You know what you need to play is Inspector Gadget.
1: Inspector Gadget. Yeah.
0: I loved that one.
1: I don't know. That seems very deep, but you know what? Okay. We'll look at it that way. I personally think that the idea that you're being cheated on and your best friend's part of this is wild. And I don't know if anybody has had that happen before. Has anybody had where best friend end up being best in bed? and they're fooling around with each other.
2: Crazy.
1: If you ever had that where the best friend became all of a sudden the person that split up your relationship, 844 Mojo Live, 844-665-6548 is the telephone number. Let me go to Ben here. What's up? Ben wants to comment. What's going on, Ben?
3: Hey guys. Yeah, that exact thing happened to me.
1: Really?
2: Explain.
1: Were best friend cheated?
3: Yeah, it was my girlfriend, my best friend, and myself always hanging out, and I thought I could trust the guy. And then randomly, you know, my girlfriend and I were hanging out, and I just saw a note with my best friend's name on it. I opened it up, and I'm like, what is this? And yeah, things got pretty rocky. We broke up, and he stopped being a best friend.
4: Yeah. What was the note, though, that you found? What did it say?
3: She would always write notes between her and I, and she always ended it up with, I love Ben. And this particular one ended up with an, I love Jason. And when you fold it, you see the name Jason. And that's pretty much what I saw. I'm like, Jason. Opened this up and yeah, saw this whole note.
4: When you found the note, did you go to Jason or did you go to your girlfriend first?
3: She was right there. It was in, you know, I was hanging out with her, so she got confronted first, but then immediately thereafter I confronted him and I'm like, yo, what is this? You know? I thought we could all just trust each other, but he wasn't a good friend at that time.
1: Yeah, that's tough, man, when something like that happens. And it's also interesting that she's saying love to two different guys.
4: Yeah, they was in it for a minute.
1: What's going on, Martin? How you doing?
5: I'm doing good. Good morning, everybody.
1: Good morning. What's up?
5: So kind of the same thing happened to me. I was in a really long relationship, almost 16 years, with my ex-boyfriend. And when we lived in Georgia, I had a straight best friend who eventually got on some down times. We invited him and his kid to live with us, and we had worked together, and my boyfriend started to get really close with him and everything else like that, and they started doing a lot of things together, fixing cars together, building computers, and then one time they were going to take a guy's trip to go down to Jacksonville, Florida, to visit some of our old friends that lived down there, and I stayed at home with the dogs. And when they came back, things were kind of weird, and boyfriend's phone was connected to his computer. I went and checked through his phone just to see, you know, what was going on, and I found tapes of my boyfriend doing things to my quote-unquote great best friend.
1: Wow. Man, they actually taped it? That's crazy.
0: No denying that.
4: Okay, what did you do?
5: I was shocked first and foremost because it was the fact that for the longest time, my boyfriend was very like asexual. He was former Navy, was overseas a lot, PTSD. So our relationship at that point being like 14, 15, 16 years in was very not sexual. And I kind of had just given up at that point.
1: Yeah.
5: But so seeing that with someone, not only my best friend, but has a 4-year-old son that is staying with us occasionally.
1: Yeah.
5: And like he's 10, 12 years our younger. I was.
1: Wow.
5: Oh, I'm
2: rightfully so.
1: That's wild. It's funny. Because you know, they documented it. If they never would have done their videotaping together, you probably would have been none the wiser for a while.
0: But also it makes it so much worse that now that those images are ingrained in your brain forever. Yeah.
4: But why are they going on a guy's trip without you? You know what I'm saying? Like, why are you staying at home with the dog?
1: Guys just hanging.
5: See, I was working. I was starting to get into like this startup business, and I really didn't want to leave because it was a really, really good opportunity.
4: Yeah, that makes sense.
5: And they wanted to go because I had got my best friend hooked up at a job that was based out of Jacksonville, but it was remote, and he needed to go down there for like orientation.
1: Yeah,
5: and my boyfriend was like, "Oh,
4: yeah, it was the perfect opportunity for them to get away."
1: All right, man. Well, thank you for the call. We appreciate it. War of the Roses here on the Mojo in the Morning Show.
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1: And this is your brain on Scary Movie. 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
3: All right, it's Mojo in the Morning show. Smith's birthday party is coming up, and something big's happening at Smith's birthday party that Shannon is a little worried about scaring somebody away. What's going on?
4: So Smith's birthday is today. He is turning 9, and we're having...

0: the guy that my mom has been spending time with for the past couple of months. Mm. Now, I have met him briefly. He came to Smith's flag football game on Sunday. And he is super nice. We really like him. I can tell my mom really likes him just based on the way that she acts when she's around him and the stories she tells and stuff. So we like this guy. We want to keep him around. But my entire family is going to be there tonight. And I am a little nervous. I don't want to scare this guy away. I think he's a keeper. And he has said to either my mom or my sister, like, I'm really excited to meet everybody in the family. And my brother-in-law is like, this is the part where it goes downhill when you meet everybody in the family. Because we are a lot.
1: Is there anyone in particular, or is it just all of you together that you worry about?
0: I think it's just all of us together. Okay. We can be very overwhelming as a group.
1: I would love to know from the dating perspective of meeting the family, mm-hmm. What that is like in bad. Like, I want to hear the bad situations that happen, so Shannon can avoid these bad situations, like comments that are made. Questions that are asked, you know, stuff like that.
0: Yeah. Stories that are told.
1: Stories that are told. Don't tell stories. Don't tell stories about things that are bad. 844 Mojo Live or text 95500. The other thing too is, because I think this is so relatable, when your parent starts dating somebody, and first off, has your mom been dating a couple people or whatever?
0: She has, yes.
1: So have there been any that have come over that you're like, I need to scare away because you didn't like them? Or
0: No.
1: So she's made good choices on the people.
2: Will your dad be
0: absolutely
2: there?
0: My dad will be there tonight.
2: Interesting.
3: Has outside of your mom dating, just people dating in the family in general, has anyone scared anybody off at any point?
0: My sisters are tough ones. My middle sister in particular, she's just always been very protective. And there was somebody that I dated that they did not get along for a really long period of time. And it was no secret
3: that
0: she did not like him.
3: When it comes to scaring people off, I feel like my toughest opposition, for lack of a better term, has always been the friend group instead of the family. Mm. Like, I feel like I'm easier with the family. The friend group is a bit more of a pack of wolves.
1: But remember Mr. Atlanta, the guy that came up to date
3: for me, for
1: Kevin's
3: sure.
1: mom.
3: Yeah. And he's cool now. Yeah. Shout out Marcus.
1: The guy that dated Kevin's mom that he was
0: Are
1: not
0: they still
1: feeling.
0: Dating?
1: Yeah. Wow.
3: He was on FaceTime yesterday.
1: What's going on, Nick?
4: Good morning, everyone.
0: Good morning.
1: What's happening?
4: I texted him because I was curious if Shannon found this guy on one of the dating apps, the matching apps that she set her mom up on.
1: Remember you said that you and your sister were doing the mm-hmm. your mom's dating
0: well,
1: app.
0: Well, we
1: is
0: were
1: this
0: just
1: kind of
0: keeping an eye on her, but she did this one all. She did this all by herself.
1: Was it a dating app guy, or is he? Okay,
0: yeah.
1: All right. Initial T wants to be voice disguised. What's going on, T?
5: Hi. So my dad and my stepmom were together for a long time. They ended up separating for a short period of time. My dad got a girlfriend, and he brought her to Christmas dinner. Let's just say she wore the most inappropriate outfit. Her upper body was very much out of her shirt. It was not there.
1: Wait a second.
5: My younger siblings were there.
1: Because it's hard to hear sometimes voice disguise people. So your dad separated from mom and then started dating another woman. Brought her
0: big boobies.
1: He brought her to, did you say Christmas dinner?
3: Yes.
1: And she wore who wears inappropriate outfits in December at Christmas?
5: I wish I could tell you, but I guess she's one of those people. It was literally a t-shirt that was very low cut.
1: Oh, my God.
3: Sexy sweater.
1: How long did dad stay with her? I would marry her up, dad, if I'm you.
5: It was a very short-lived relationship.
1: It didn't work out. No, that's interesting.
5: My mom and dad got back together.
1: Yeah.
3: Oh, okay. That's good.
1: Oh, that's cool. You know what? That makes you feel good. Mark, what's happening? You want to make a comment to Shannon?
6: Yes, the president, Trump, gonna make a special appearance or call to the party?
0: I don't believe so.
1: Yeah, will politics get brought up at all at the thing?
0: My family does not talk politics. Thank God at any family gatherings. That's not our thing.
1: That's usually a thing, though, that does cause issues when you invite any kind of new relationship over.

0: all of a sudden it's like, so where do you stand on, you know, it's
1: like, yeah, exactly.
0: Yeah. It gets a little crazy. What's going on, Spencer? Hi, it's Mojo in the Morning.
1: Hey, good morning, guys.
2: Good morning.
0: What's up?
1: Yeah. When my parents got divorced, I was probably three. My brother was a little younger. My mom didn't start dating until I was 10 or 11, I believe. But every guy that my mother dated, we would scare off. I remember one specifically wrote her a note that said, I don't think I can do this. Your children are feral and foul-mouthed little animals.
2: Oh, my gosh.
3: What were some of the things you guys would do?
1: Oh, just, we weren't a big fan of him, so we would always pick on him and kind of make fun of him. He was kind of a real goofy-looking guy.
2: Yeah.
1: And he was not a fan.
0: That's the best.
2: Feral.
0: Oh, that's so
2: feral
0: funny.
2: Feral and foul mouth.
0: Who is the most of the people? Is it for yours, Shannon? Is it you and your sisters and brother-in-laws and stuff like that, or is it the kids? Like, you're worried that the grandkids could cause some issues.
2: It's Smith. He's feral and foul mouth. Yeah.
0: Hey, Kay, what's up?
4: What's going on, guys? Hi, everyone.
2: Good morning.
0: What's going on, Kay?
4: So I say just let it go how it goes. Yeah. That's what happened with me and my husband, and they tried to scare me off, but they couldn't, and I just learned who to avoid. That's what you learn.
2: They learn,
4: like, okay, you're cool, and you, I know when I see you, hi and bye is all I need.
0: So you're talking, like, when you were dating your husband, his family was a little
4: He has the biggest family. It's a buku of them. And they are loving. They get together. They have ladies nights, men's nights, all the family, all the things. And I come from a small family, so I'm not even used to that.
0: Yeah.
4: And so it was a couple who loved him. He was the uncle.
0: Yeah.
4: Never getting married, and it just so happened, if the person is the one for you, they won't get scared off. They just learn what to do.
2: Yeah.
0: That's great advice.
2: Yeah.
0: Thank you, Kay. Appreciate it.
4: All right. Have a good one, guys.
3: You too, Kay.
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2: We're tracking one accident on the roads right now. It's at 92nd Street Southeast at Whitneyville Avenue. And heads up, if you're heading toward downtown Grand Rapids, the area surrounding Van Andel Arena, all of the traffic lights are out this morning. So if you run into one of those intersections, treat it as a four-way stop. That's a look at your traffic.
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1: I don't know if you know this, but it's the weekend.
2: I know.
1: Shannon came in this morning, and you should never say this to a woman, but Shannon seemed like she was tired today. Not that you look tired, but you seem tired.
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1: You had a busy one.
3: You are spot on. I am so tired.
1: You just weren't like in that normal, like jumping up and down stage.
3: No.
1: Like,
3: Your
4: birthday. Never say this.
1: She had a birthday. I didn't say she looked tired. She seemed tired.
3: No, okay. I look There's tired too. It's cool.
5: Now, let's normalize being honest.
1: Right. I think
4: so
1: too.
4: What do you have to say over there, Kevin?
5: I don't have to say nothing. I just said it. Let's normal. If a woman looks tired, you should be able to tell her she looks tired.
1: Does my butt look big in these pants, Kevin?
5: I'm not looking.
3: What butt?
1: Exactly, right? All right, we got a good show for you today. It's Friday. Who's going to win Throwback Throwdown? 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Got some throwbacks. Let's go. Here we go.
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9: Woo! It's Mojo in the morning.
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12: Hello, everybody. It's the weekend, bitches.

0: Hey, Mojo in the morning. Hold on, Steve, first caller of the day. What's up, Steve? How you doing, buddy?
1: Morning, Mojo. How are you?
0: Fantastic, Steve. I got a song for you. What do you want to hear?
1: Well, it's Friday, and we're in Detroit with all this traffic. How about a little Luda? Get out the way.
2: I like you, Steve.
0: Where are you driving? Where are you
1: at? I often wonder if that person ever got out of his way.

0: What up? This is Ludacris, and you got it on Mojo in the Morning. Don't ever forget it.
1: Are we ready for a weekend?
2: Come on, man.
1: Are we ready for a weekend? Happy Friday.
2: Turn me up.
1: It's been like the greatest weather ever.
2: Come
1: Here
2: on.
1: We go. Welcome to the Mojo in the Morning Show.
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5: Can't hear you.
2: This is the Mojo in the Morning
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2: Show. 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
3: Wow. The energy. You almost clocked
5: sorry,
3: me in the
5: bro.
3: Head.
5: I'm sorry.
1: I love it. I love it. I do take a different car to work today.
3: You did?
2: I didn't see anybody's car today.
1: I drove Luke's Jeep. I'm parked out front, so I got one of the prime parking spots.
3: Okay.
1: I get into this car this morning, and this freaking car, which, by the way, shout out to the fact that our friends at Zot have always been good to us.
2: Come on, Zot. Can we get some applause for Zot one time? Stevie G in the game.
1: Stevie G, Jeff, Thad, and Todd, we love you guys. So, back in 2020, I needed a vehicle. So they had a Jeep Wrangler deal going on.
2: Nice.
1: So I purchased this car. It's a nice Jeep Wrangler. It's a nice one. All right. It's got a, I mean, he's got everything. He's got a Rubicon. Okay.
2: Okay, very nice.
1: Yeah.
2: I don't like your voice, though.
1: I have not been in this car probably since 2020 when I pulled it off the lot and gave it to him. I just don't drive in my kids' cars. Okay. So technically, I probably should after today. I get into this car. It is filthy. Now, I know it's a Jeep, and the Jeep's supposed to be filthy on the outside, not the inside. It is, I'm telling you, there's a human being in this car somewhere.
3: God. It smells like it has a smell to it.
1: No, here's the thing that's funny. It doesn't smell because he has a Christmas tree hanging from.
2: That he got in 2020, though.
1: Yeah. I hate the black ice ones.
2: No, that's the one.
3: The black
2: ice,
3: that's
2: the one.
1: Come on, tell me that they're.
2: I'm telling you.
1: One. It's the worst.
2: Come on. No, that's the one.
1: Somebody,
2: that's the one you
1: somebody
2: get.
1: Back me on this one. It's the worst smelling scent ever to put in a car with a car wash. So I get into this car. I mean, I'm telling you, it is so dirty. There's stuff all over the place. I'm like moving my feet around to try to find the pedals amongst all this stuff. I know there's got to be something illegal in this car. Like, I'm convinced of that. And the reason I'm doing it is his whole front windshield is completely shattered on this car. It's been broken for a while. And I have to have the car's window replaced. And Luke now has this internship job that he goes to. And they're very strict that he can't take days off. Shout out to Ryan and the great people over at his unbelievable company. But so I got to take this car home to have a guy, glass guy, come to the house to go fix this thing today. I was so pissed when I was driving this thing today.
2: First off, it was that bad inside?
1: Well, first off, I don't like to change. I'm not a big change guy. And my car drives itself. Like, I have that Super Cruise.
3: Yeah.
1: So I actually had to physically drive.
3: Oh, my God. Heaven forbid you had to pay attention.
1: Horrible. I'm driving going. At one point, I'm going, oh, my God, I actually have to drive. Like, I'm, like, sitting there at one point. I did put it on cruise control a couple of times, and then I realized I shouldn't do this because I'll forget that the car doesn't stop when it's supposed to stop. But secondly, during a commercial break, I want you guys to go in there, and I want you to see how dirty this thing is.
3: Yeah,
2: I'll take your word for it.
1: I need a good car dealer, a detailer. If there is anybody I need somebody that legit like can do some work to this car, because this car, or either that or we're going to condemn it.
2: Man, I remember one time I got in my cousin's car, and when I got out of the car, felt like something sticky on the back of my pants.
3: Ew.
2: Their daughter's gum was stuck to my. I said, what is going on back here? Disgusting, bro.
1: I thought it was. I was like, which cousin?
2: No.
1: Listen, this car
2: this
1: makes
2: had color to it.
1: This car makes Kevin's car that I drove in that one time. Remember, I told you I could barely find a place to set.
2: Yeah.
1: And then Shannon back in the day, she's better now. But back in the day, I would park next to her and I would look in there going. There's like I think she got kicked out of the house and she's living in her.
3: It was donations. I just drove her on with for a couple of weeks before actually dropping them off.
2: See, all parents get a pass, though.
1: Yeah.
2: Because you got kids, yeah. you got packages, you
3: My
2: got all
3: car
2: kind
3: was
2: of stuff.
3: So, so clean. And then yeah. Lucy cleaned out her locker at the beginning of the week, and there's just bags upon bags. And I don't know what to do with this stuff yet. So I'm like, all right, I got to
1: That's a good
3: figure
1: point.
3: That out, but it's back there.
1: This is that time of the year. We have to do the annual survey, and I'll do it this morning. What did you find in your kid's locker?
3: Yeah. I need to go through it.
1: There's crazy stuff. Hold on. Kimberly wants to make a comment here. Kimberly, what's going on?
4: Good morning, everyone.
1: Good morning. Good morning.
4: So Kev is right. Black ice is the
1: no,
4: one.
1: Preach. No. It's horrible.
4: Yes.
2: Preach the gospel.
1: You know what black ice smells like? It smells like some chemical that I know is probably giving us cancer.
4: It smells like a cologne.
1: It does?
4: It smells so good.
1: Whose cologne are you hanging out with, Kimberly?
4: I guess one that smells like black ice.
1: Kevin's. Maybe you're out with Kevin.
2: Hey,
1: who knows?
2: What's up, Kim?
1: Yeah. I hate when, you know, and I don't know if this happens to you ever. Have you ever gotten your car wash and they do the inside, like they'll clean the inside for you and they put the scent in there without you giving the permission?
3: Mm. I've never had them do a
5: Me
3: scent.
5: Me neither.
1: Oh, I had it one time. They sprayed something on in the car and I couldn't get it out. It was
3: That's all, worse.
1: It was as bad as yesterday. I was over at U of M. I do volunteer work at the University of Michigan's hospital. And long story short, I get in my car after I valeted it and the guy reeked of cigarettes and so did my car.
2: Mm.
1: You wish
2: you had some black ice, don't you?
1: I probably, honestly. What's going on, Jackson?
6: What's going on, boss, man?
1: Nothing much, man. What do you want to say?
6: Oh, no, you were talking about the black ice. You got to do the black ice and the vanilla one. Trust.
2: Wait, oh, okay.
5: I actually have done that or seen that, and it smells good.
1: Is that like
6: Russ.
1: Like a
6: black ice vanilla almost. I don't know what you call it, but it's
5: sweetens it up a little bit.
1: That's wild. I always love when like people will tell me drinks to have and like mixtures of things that they put in their drinks. That's what that sounds like. Do a little black ice with a little vanilla.
2: Sprinkle vanilla on the side.
1: On the rocks.
6: A little something slight.
1: Have a great weekend, buddy.
6: Take care, man. Y'all be blessed.
2: Bye. You too, bro.
1: What's up, Dennis?
7: Hey, good morning, guys.
1: Good morning.
7: Yeah. Kev was right, like, back in high school, like, black ice was it. But now, no, I can't. So,
2: what are you doing now?
7: But,
5: we grown now?
7: Now I have I have strawberry trees right now.
1: Strawberry
2: Is that like
1: trees.
2: Ew. Weed or?
7: No, fruit smells.
2: But sure.
7: On the dirty car comment,
1: yeah.
7: This one guy I used to work with, super clean office, wouldn't expect it. Got in the car with him one day to go get some lunch or something. And you know those gas station styrofoam, like 99-cent cups?
2: Yeah.
7: He literally swept his arm, like, across the passenger seat. And there was, like, it was, like, filled, like, up to, like, almost the door. Like, I opened the door and, like, three or four fell out.
1: That's how this car is right now with water bottles in the back of the car. Like, he's got water bottles upon water bottles.
2: Yeah, at least he's hydrated, man. You know, it could be worse.
1: And he's got, like, golf clothes. He's got maybe girls' underwear. I don't know. There's a lot of stuff inside of this Jeep. So, all right, Dennis, thank you so much. We appreciate you.
7: Thank you.
1: All right.
8: How smart are you? It's Mojo in the Mornings back in the day.
2: We have to go back in time.
8: Where we give you a bunch of events and you tell us what year it happened.
1: The show Priestley Knows Best premiered in this year.
2: It looks like a penis!
1: The big movie was The Interview. Eminem starred in that one.
9: I'm gay. I'm just a little confused here because gay can mean a lot of things.
1: Remember when he had a little cameo?
9: Meaning, I like men.
1: And the big song? Turned down for what?
2: Turned down for what?
1: What year was it? We'll set you up with the prize. Kesha tickets. Tonight, she's going to be at Pine Knob. We have a pair of tickets for you if you want to go.
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12: We are continuing to track multiple traffic light outages in Grand Rapids. The downtown area is impacted, as well as the northern part of Grand Rapids near the Knapp and Plainfield intersection. Treat all of those intersections as a four-way stop. We also have one crash on the roads, 92nd Street Southeast at Whitneyville Avenue. That's a look at your traffic.
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29: Increasing clouds today, warm, breezy, and a little on the humid side with a good chance of some showers and thunderstorms finally. High temperature up around 80. We'll continue with a chance of storms tonight, low right around 63. I'm Storm Team 8 meteorologist Matt Kirkwood tracking West Michigan's weather.
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36: Congrats, graduates. In 10 years, you'll have a classmate still trying to become a rapper. Do better than him.
37: This is Mojo in the Morning.
38: How good is your memory?
39: It's Mojo in the Mornings back in the day.
38: What year did this stuff happen?
1: All right, three clues. They're all from the same year. If you just guess the year right, we'll give you a prize. This was the year that Priestley Knows Best premiered.
40: It looks like a penis!
1: Eminem guest starred in the movie The Interview.
41: I mean, I'm gay.
42: I'm just a little confused here because gay can mean a lot of things.
41: I am a homosexual.
42: Meaning?
41: I like men.
1: And?
41: Hey!
1: Turned down for what?
40: Turned down for what?
1: From Lil Jon, DJ Snake. What year was that, Lauren?
43: Hi.
1: Hi. How are you?
43: Good. How are you?
1: Fantastic, Lauren. What year was that?
43: 2014.
1: Bingo.
40: Come on, Lauren.
1: Bingo. What gave it away?
43: Turned on for what?
1: Good song. Get you going. It gets you going.
40: Gets the people going.
43: It does every single time.
1: Lauren, we're going to give you Kesha tickets. You're going to the concert tonight. I don't know if you had any plans, but we're making them for you.
43: That's perfect. Thank you so much.
1: You so welcome. Hold on 1 second here. We'll get your information.
41: You so welcome.
1: You so. We have tickets to see Morgan Wallen now. Text WANT, as in Morgan Wallen's hit song with Tate McRae, What I Want. WANT, just that word WANT, to 95500. Standard text and data rates to apply. And you could be going to see Morgan Wallen at the Big House, two shows in about a month and a half or something like that. Something like that. All right.
44: Mojo in the Morning's Dirty on the 30.
1: I don't even know what the date is. Like, it's weird. Like,
41: Morgan Wallen?
1: I don't know the date for anything. Like, no joke. I know it was June 1st the other day, but for some reason, it doesn't feel like it's June.
45: I know.
1: It's weird.
45: Today's June 5th.
46: It's almost your birthday.
1: June 5th. June 5th is Flag Day, isn't it? Today's Flag Day?
41: What does that mean?
45: It's National Donut Day.
1: Right? I know it's National Donut Day. Hold on, but I think that today is...
41: It ain't Flag Day, bro.
1: What is Flag Day?
41: It's the 14th.
1: Oh, that's the 14th. Yeah. Okay.
41: Did y'all celebrate National Cheese Day?
1: Did you?
0: Yeah. Oh, I had a cheeseburger.
1: Okay.
0: I had a cheeseburger.
2: We got cheese sticks, because Josiah loves Mozzie's stick. Call them Mozzie's, but mozzarella sticks. And then the cheeses and some cheesecake. Yeah.
1: Where did you go? You even finished up with cheesecake.
2: I told you what and I was doing. Yeah, we slid through Chili's.
1: Oh, Chili's.
2: Yeah.
1: You know what the best thing at Chili's is? They're chips and salsa.
0: Yes, I was just going to say that.
3: So bad
0: yes.
3: for you.
1: They're so good.
2: So bad for you.
3: So salty.
1: Yeah. Oh,
3: but so good.
1: You get a little swollen when you go there.
3: Yeah.
1: All right, that's been the dirty.
0: All right.
1: You need more, you go to
0: All right, starting off with some local dirty. Red Wings captain Dylan Larkin has requested a trade, according to ESPN. Now, this is going to be interesting because he has a full no-trade clause in his contract through next season, meaning he will essentially have control over his destination.
1: And a long contract. You don't usually request a trade until you're in the last year or two of your contract. He's got 5 years left.
0: Well, and a contract that pays him $8.7 million annually and, like you said, runs through the 2030-2031 season. But issues between Larkin and Detroit management, specifically Steve Yzerman, have been going on for a while, dating back to some frosty, is the word I keep hearing being used, frosty contract negotiations in 2023. He was also publicly critical of Yzerman over the team's inactivity at the 2025 trade deadline, not adding any sort of reinforcements to boost morale for a playoff push. And additionally, and we all know this, the Wings playoff drought has extended 10 seasons now, the longest in franchise history. He's obviously not happy about that either.
1: I have a very good source that told me that Yzerman basically told him to F off.
2: That we're not going to trade him?
1: That he basically said F off, and I think the conversation ended very quickly. Here's the problem, though. He's the captain of the Red Wings.
0: Right.
1: And the captain of the Red Wings doesn't want to be there.
0: Mm-hmm.
1: If they don't trade him, they have to take away him being captain. You can't have your captain be half in, and it's pretty unheard of. And I don't know hockey very much. I'm not very good at it. But I watch sports, obviously, and I talk to guys that are sports guys and hockey guys. The captain has to be the leader in the locker room, and Larkin has been the leader. He's a great leader, but now the leader wants to leave. So either you have to trade him, or you got a disgruntled guy, you know, on your team, possibly causing some issues for you.
0: Mm.
1: The team needs to do stuff. We get beat up because we're not like the old, you know, Wings or even these teams. Like I watched the game last night.
2: Last night was incredible.
1: Look at Vegas and look at Carolina, and what do they have that's different than us? They got enforcers out there. They got big ass guys that if somebody messes with them, they're going to go in there and get a fight going.
2: Yeah.
1: We don't have that. And Larkin hasn't had that since he's been a Red Wing. And I don't blame him for being pissed.
2: You got to trade him, bro.
0: Yeah.
2: If somebody say they want out, you got to let that man go.
1: I think winning a gold medal probably has to have changed him, because you can't go to this level and then all of a sudden now go back to this level.
2: Good point.
0: Luke Fryan is pushing back against all of the haters of his new song, Fish, Hunt, Golf, Drink. Some fans think like it sounds like it was written by AI because it's like has very simple lyrics. Fish, hunt, golf, drink, and a repetitive theme. This is a serious debate on the internet right now among country music fans.
4: Some negativity out there, some trolls kind of saying that I AI'd it, which is completely false. You know, that song is designed for one thing, to have fun and to tell the world what I love to do and what I strive to do. When I get days off, I want to hunt, fish, golf, and drink, and I might try to do them all in the same day.
0: Bottom line, he's like, the song is supposed to be fun. It's not supposed to be this profound artistic statement.
1: All country songs are like that.
0: And he's like, nobody wants to just have fun anymore.
1: All right, hold on a second. Hold on. What is it
0: I didn't
1: called?
0: Know if we fish, were allowed to play
2: hunt,
0: it.
2: I do four
0: fish,
2: things.
0: Fish, hunt, golf, drink.
3: Drink.
1: All right. There you go.
3: And love America.
1: 250. This is why I love country, though, because country is just stupid fun.
5: If it wasn't for the tax man, wasn't for the bills. If it wasn't for the traffic in my windshield.
0: People said it's going back to the days of like bro country with Sam Hunt. And I'm like, that's the country I love.
1: Yeah.

0: drink?
1: I don't know.
2: I kind of love it.
1: AI or not, if they think that. But that's pretty much what all country songs sound like to me.
3: And lastly, super hearting. This is going to be a thing now on Instagram. 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
7: We are continuing to track multiple traffic light outages in Grand Rapids. The downtown area is impacted, as well as the northern part of Grand Rapids near the Knapp and Plainfield intersection. Treat all of those intersections as a four-way stop. We also have one crash on the roads, 92nd Street Southeast at Whitneyville Avenue. That's a look at your traffic.
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0: All right, we got the 5 at 6:55 coming up here in just a little bit. I also have two new songs that we're playing today for New Music Friday. We played one of them last hour, and that was the Taylor Swift from the Toy Story movie. I knew it is the name of the song. This hour, we're going to play, or coming up here in the next 10 minutes, I guess, for the 7 o'clock hour, Niall Horan has a new song. Ooh. So, Niall Horan. Would you say...
1: Just ahead of his concert.
0: Would you say, like, if you had to rank, and I was not a big One Direction fan, surprisingly enough, I was not. Mm-hmm. But I know that maybe some of you were. Were any of the girls on the show fans? I know Megan back in the day loved it.
2: She was huge. I mean, I liked
0: Lydia, you did not?
3: I was a big fan. I traveled for One Direction, too.
0: What? You traveled for One Direction?
3: I did, yes.
0: And, like, traveled to, like, you do for Taylor, where you've gone to other cities and gone to see them?
3: Yeah, I just didn't go to as many as I have for Taylor. But, yeah, I would go to, like, Chicago, L.A.
0: You got, by the way, pure only child great attributes. Like, I think if your parents had like three kids, you probably wouldn't have traveled for all this stuff.
3: Yeah, my brother is bitter because he was like, I didn't get any of this stuff when I was growing up.
0: Now, what age of your life were you doing this? Was it like high school-ish or middle school?
3: No, this was like my senior year of high school to college.
0: Okay. So if you had to rank the One Direction guys, would Harry be the guy that's like the Justin Timberlake? Like, you know how NSYNC, Justin's kind of like the true the famous
1: guy,
0: one?
1: Yeah.
0: Like, who's...
1: I feel like
3: Jackson,
1: he would be...
3: Jackson 5. It would have been Zayn. If Zayn stayed on his, like, P's and Q's, it would have been him.
2: Really? I agree.
1: What happened to Zayn?
3: He just didn't want anything to do with the spotlight anymore. He hated being in the band towards the end. Yeah. I just don't think that fame is for him. And then he just recently postponed his tour. Right now, he can never stay consistent.
2: Yeah. Remember Pillow Talk?
1: Pillow Talk was
2: a great song.
0: Wait, didn't one of them die too?
3: Yeah. Yes.
1: Which one? Like last year.
0: Which one?
3: Liam Payne.
0: So Liam, so I'm guessing Harry first. Number two, you say would be Zayn.
3: Yeah, I would have put Zayn first ideally, but
0: okay, but.
3: But I would say Louis last, then we'll go.
0: Louis last. Louis Joey Fatone.
3: Louis always going to be.
0: He really
2: Joey
0: is.
2: He's like the nicest of them.
3: Or Chris Kirkpatrick.
0: Yeah. It's funny because we all have our different boy bands, like which band was like our boy band. And like for me, it was New Edition. I love New Edition. Ronnie, Bobby, Ricky, and Mike.
1: Okay.
0: If you like a girl, who cares who I like?
1: Okay.
0: Mr. Telephone. So I loved those guys. And then I think Shannon probably what?
2: Hanson. Or Backstreet Boys.
1: Ooh, bet.
0: So yeah. Hanson's boy band, but they're brother band too, though.
2: Yeah.
0: Like they're in the genre with the Jonas Brothers. Like, we don't move them.
2: Yeah. Yeah. But I mean, Backstreet Boys, loved.
4: Mine was a Big Time Rush.
0: Big Time Rush.
4: Yeah. I used to tell people.
0: You're the one.
4: I used to tell people that they were my stepbrothers.
0: Really?
4: Yeah. And I was like, I have VIP tickets to all their shows because he's my stepbrother.
0: Oh, my God. What about you, Anna? What's it?
5: No boy bands for real.
2: You were a boy band?
0: You were kind of White Lake Country girl, weren't you?
5: Maybe Jonas Brothers, but you just said they don't
4: count. Zach Brown Band?
0: Yeah.
4: Is that your vibe?
5: Is that just one Zach person? Is there multiple people?
0: Cap, did you like any of the...
1: Nah, I mean, the biggest boy group that was out at the time, I wasn't like, you know, a boy band guy, but B2K was huge. All the girls in high school went crazy for B2K.
0: Bump, bump, bump.
1: Oh, yeah, yeah, B2K had the streets on fire. And then when you got a little older, a little bit more grown and sexy, then it turned into Pretty Ricky had the girls on fire, too. That's when you turned the lights on.
0: What about Casey and JoJo? Or would they be considered that?
1: That was like
2: a Jodeci.
0: What about Jodeci?
1: Well, I mean, that's Casey and JoJo. Well, they had a couple. Yeah. I mean, that was before my time, though, but for sure. Freaking You and all them? Yeah. Bangers.
0: Well, Zach just shouted out that his is O-Town.
2: I did love some O-Town.
0: Oh.
2: Ashley Parker Angel.
0: Or nothing at all. Okay.
2: 98 Degrees. Honorable mention. And B.B. Mac. Nobody remembers them, but I do.
0: They were the British guys, right? I'll get you back here, baby.
2: Got kicked out of Disney World for smoking some pot.
0: Who did?
2: B.B. Mac.
0: You did?
2: No, B.B. Mac did.
0: I thought Shannon all of a

0: and I got kicked out of smoking. I'm like, why we never heard that story?
1: It's just in.
0: On the radio. All right. So Niall Horan, the middle guy, the middle of the road guy, has got a new song, and we're going to have that for you after the 5 at 6:55.
2: It's Mojo in the Mornings, 5 at
3: 6:55. 5 at 6:55, yo, 5 at 6:55, go now.
0: All right. We've got Brianna back here this morning for another one. Brianna, how you doing?
4: I'm good. Good morning.
0: Good morning. Good morning. This would be 3 in a row today. Your challenger this morning is Ben. What's up, Ben?
5: Good morning.
0: Good morning. Ben, it says here, I'm going to read this right off of the board. You are an electrician and you are from Trenton. Any other exciting stuff in your life besides that?
5: I'm ready for the weekend. I need to get out of here.
0: I like it. I like it. All right. Well, I'm going to put you in a soundproof area. Brianna, what did you guys talk about yesterday when you were in with Lydia? Did she have anything interesting to say?
4: Not really. It's okay.
0: No? Lydia, make it more interesting.
4: No, we kind of chatted about the process. It was like I got a little behind the scenes of like 5x5.
1: That's interesting.
0: Talk boy bands like we just did just a second ago.
4: All right. For sure. One Direction all the way.
0: All right. All right. Here we go. You're getting locked up. Ben, 5 questions. Whoever gets the most right wins. Ty always goes to the champion. Good luck. Question number 1. Hailey Bieber is showing off her abs in a new campaign for her beauty brand. What's that brand called?
1: 3 seconds. 3.
0: It's called Pass. Question number 2. President Biden's wife, our former first lady, is celebrating her birthday today. What's her first name?
5: Jill.
0: Question number 3. The captain of the Detroit Red Wings has requested a trade. Who is he?
5: Dylan Larkin.
0: Question number 4. This on the floor and I'm real singer and future wife of Kevin Irwin is rumored to be dating her new Netflix rom-com co-star. Who is she?
1: 3 seconds.
5: Pat.
1: Oh, my God.
0: Are you serious? Wow. All right. And question number 5. Abel Tesfaye was the highest paid musician of 2025, according to Forbes. Who is he better known as?
1: 3 seconds.
5: Good Lord. I was hoping for sports.
0: Throw a guess. Throw a guess out.
6: He said pass.
1: You're done.
0: You can't. Come on. You can't pass
5: Daddy
0: all these.
5: Yankee.
0: Daddy Yankee.
6: No. Random, but at least a guess. Okay.
0: I might have to play Gasolina. Daddy Yankee later this morning, for just in honor of Ben. All right, let's bring.
5: I was hoping for some sport.
6: Well, you got one. Yeah. You got two out of five, but you got a sports question.
0: Yeah.
1: Okay.
5: I'm hoping she bombs. Best of luck.
0: All right, we're hoping. We're hoping she bombs, Brianna. You're not going to bomb. No. Question number 1. Hailey Bieber is showing off her abs in a new campaign for her beauty brand. What's that brand called?
1: 3 seconds.
4: Oh.
1: 3.
4: Yeah, I don't know.
0: Wow. Maybe.
6: It's not that great anyway.
0: It's Rode Beauty.
6: 00.
0: Question number 2. President Biden's wife, our former first lady, is celebrating her birthday today. What's her first name?
4: Jill.
0: Yes.
6: 1-1.
0: Question 3, the only sports question Ben got. The captain of the Detroit Red Wings just requested a trade. Who is he?
4: Dylan Larkin.
0: Yes.
6: Get it to you.
1: There we go.
0: Question 4, you'll get this. There's no way you won't. This on the floor and I'm real singer and future wife of Kevin is rumored to be dating her new Netflix rom-com co-star. Who is she?
1: 3 seconds.
0: Right. Oh, my God.
4: J-Lo, I believe.
6: Yeah.
4: Okay.
6: 3-2.
1: Say her name.
0: And question number 5. Abel Tesfaye was the highest paid musician of 2025, according to Forbes. Who is he better known as?
4: Oh, The Weeknd.
0: Yes. The Weeknd, yeah. Winner.
6: 3-2.
0: 3 in a row.
1: Let's go, Bree.
0: Nice win.
4: I'm like,
0: there.
4: I knew J-Lo. I knew it. I was like, ooh, I know. Yeah. I've seen this.
0: The song, maybe the through thing that threw you off was Kevin's future wife.
1: I think all things were accurate in asking that question.
0: But the songs, though, should have been easy. We have a parting gift for Ben, a little Burger King for you, Ben. Have a fun time spending that, a $50 gift card. Have a fantastic weekend to both of you guys.
4: Thank you.
0: See ya. Bye-bye. All right, hold on one second. Hold on. Courtney wants to say something. What's up, Courtney?
7: Shannon, I cannot believe you didn't say Hanson Boys.
6: I did.
0: No, she did. I told her they're not a boy band, though.
7: Why not? They're a band and they're boys.
0: No, they're a brother band. There's difference between boy bands and brother bands.
6: Yeah, he made me pick another, so I picked Backstreet Boys as my number two.
0: Yeah, like boy bands are ones that were put together not by their parents. Mm. So, you know what I mean?
7: They're a boy in a band.
0: I'm sorry, there's a technicality.
6: I agree with you. He did not.
0: According to the Billboard people, I don't know.
8: So that's why you say Jonas doesn't count either. Jonas?
0: No, not at all. So, all right.
2: It's Mojo in the Mornings, 5 at 6:55. This is Mojo in the Morning. 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
0: All right. Fridays, we always debut new music. You're talking about this guy and his One Direction bandmates. Right now, here's the latest from Niall Horan. Tastes so good.

0: All right, it is Mojo in the morning. 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
0: 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So it's good to have you guys listening to the show. Kev,
2: yeah.
0: You just threw me off guard there for a second. I was going to get it. Kev's mom is doing something that's been kind of bothering him, and he wants to bring it up on the air. And I wonder if there are others that have family that do this. What's that?
1: It's just annoying. My mom won't let go of the past. She keeps bringing up Sherelle. She keeps bringing up my ex.
0: Your ex.
1: And it's so random when she does it, too. Like, we'll be in the middle of a conversation, and then she'll just be like, yeah, so, Sherelle's good.
3: Oh, it's not even like a comment. It's just like very random.
1: It's so random. I never ask. It'd be even through text messages, or she'd be like, hey, so, she's out of town today. I'd be like,
4: how does she know all of this?
1: They still communicate. Which I'm cool with, like, have your relationship. Yeah, absolutely, absolutely. They had their own relationship. She was a huge part of my life. I don't expect people.
0: She was about to be your wife.
3: Yeah.
1: Yeah. I don't expect people to just, like, cut off all ties. And I would never put that ultimatum, like, you got to pick a side. Never talk to so-and-so again. Like, I would never operate like that. But I just don't see a reason why you have to keep bringing it up to
3: you. Do they hang out, too?
1: Or just, I don't think, like, they hang out.
3: Okay.
1: But they talk.
0: Well, then you're going to hate my wife, Chelsea, because she told me the other day, she's like, yeah, talk to Sherelle.
1: That's cool.
0: You're okay with
1: that? That's cool. Live your life. I just don't know why I have to be brought into it.
0: Okay, so here's the hardest part. It is not just an ex. So I think sometimes people have just exes, like their exes that they've been with for even a long period of time, but they're not like family. She became family to your mom.
1: Yeah.
0: Actually, it was funny because back when you guys were together, like, I honestly know that she knew more about some of your mom stuff than you knew about your mom stuff.
1: Yeah. Well, I mean, you know, you develop your own relationship with people.
0: Yeah. Like, she talked to her on the regular, right?
1: As she should. You know what I'm saying?
0: Yeah.
1: But I just don't know why I have to be brought into the situation, especially when it's something that it doesn't deal with me. Like, I could see if a situation dealt with me.
3: Right.
1: But it has literally nothing to do with me.
0: Do you think she's doing it because she still has hopes that something...
1: That's some of the things she'll say, too. I just think y'all should just still get back together. Like, she'd always throw that. I'm like, Mom, yeah, it's not going to happen, bro.
0: 844-MOJO Live, 844-665-6548. Do you have family that still talks to your ex? Or do you feel like that is, like, completely off limits? Do you want to give a comment to Kevin on... your thoughts on what his mom is doing? Is his mom doing anything wrong? Comments, 844-MOJO Live.
1: The only time I think it's wrong is when I tell you to stop and you don't.
0: Mm.
1: Like, if I be like, all right, bro, like, I'm tired of hearing this. Like, have your conversations. You don't have to bring me into it.
4: Mm-hmm.
1: And then you keep doing it. At that point, it's like, all right, well, I guess you just don't care what I got to say then.
3: Mm.
0: She did this yesterday, I guess, huh?
1: I mean, she did it like a couple days ago.
0: She did, okay. Yeah.
3: My mom is still best friends with one of my ex's moms.
4: Moms.
3: So, like, I still hear about him, not as invasive as what your mom is doing, but it's so interesting. Like, they go on vacations together. They go, you know.
0: How long ago was it, though, that you guys dated?
3: High school, college.
0: Oh, okay. So that was, part of the...
1: Dang.
0: Did that ever bother...
3: And I love her.
0: Past relationships that you were in that would when
3: I mean, his mom came to, like, my first wedding and my baby showers.
4: Oh, wow.
3: And she's at every family thing.
4: That's cool.
0: She was more than just your boyfriend's mom. She was kind of family friend, right?
3: Yeah.
0: What's going on? Hi, Mojo in the Morning. Hello.
5: Hi.
0: Who is this?
5: This is Hunter.
0: What's up, Hunter? What can I do for you?
5: I was just calling about the topic you guys had going about exes.
0: Yeah. Kev's got his mom constantly bringing up his ex. Do you have this in your life?
5: Well, I used to. My sisters used to hang out with my ex and bring her around all the time.
0: Really? So they would hang out with her, like, to the point that you would actually bump into her still?
5: Oh, yeah. Well, it was years after, like 4 years after we had broken up, they would bring her over almost every weekend.
0: Was it ever awkward where you had your current girlfriend over and she's there?
5: Oh, yeah.
0: God. How did that interaction work out?
5: It was always just kind of like stay away from her. But then there were times where I was single and it would get really awkward because she would try getting with me. Oh, and I wasn't about it.
0: Wow.
1: You didn't slip up just one time?
5: Oh, maybe.
1: Yeah. Let's get into it.
0: Oh, my God. Hold on. Tavion, what's going on?
2: Hey, how are you?
0: Good. What's happening with you?
2: Nothing much. I'm on my way to work.
0: Right. You have a mom that does what Kev's mom does?
2: Yes, actually I do. My mother would like to bring up periodically that my ex's birthday is coming up. Ah. Or that she talked to her the other day. Or that she texted her to check in up on her. Like Kevin said, we were together for 4 years, so I understand building a relationship with the person.
0: Yeah.
2: And I get it. Just don't bring it up to me. Right. I'm not worried about it.
0: Yeah. That's wild that she's telling you, like, monumental dates in that person's life. Like, you're going to actually do something about it. Like, what does she want you to do with the birthday?
2: She knows I'm engaged.
0: Oh, my God. That's even worse. But how did your fiance feel about this?
2: So, she doesn't bring it up around my fiance. So, she's doing it, like, facetiously.
1: Do you think your mom likes your ex more than your fiance?
2: No, not necessarily. I think just because me and my fiance only have been together for 2 years and that me and my ex was together for 4 years.
3: History.
2: And we was around a lot more.
1: Yeah.
0: Wow.
1: Because I would wonder
2: so
1: that.
2: I think that's necessarily the case.
1: I feel like that might be a bit of it. Mom wishes the ex was the fiance.
0: Yeah. That would play hard.
1: That's
0: why for the fiance.
1: Yeah.
0: Hold on a second here. Do I want to grab Misfit Tony? Yes, I do, because he's on the topic.
1: What up, Tony?
3: Hi, Tony.
0: Hi.
6: What up, though? First time, long time.
3: Come on, Tony.
4: It has been a long time.
0: Welcome back, bro. Welcome back. Tony, you can relate to Kevin?
6: Well, it's reversed for me, Mojo.
0: What's that?
6: Like, my ex's mom and I are like, we are like tight as tight. And like her... the new boyfriend, she cannot stand him.
0: Oh.
6: Like, she wants me. She, like, I just sent her flowers for Mother's Day. We've been broke up 5 years. She always talking about my daughter needs you in her life and blah, blah, blah. But,
0: hey,
6: you know,
0: Tony,
6: it's not going to happen.
0: Are you sending flowers and talking to the mom because you know it probably pisses your ex off?
6: No, because I don't think it does. But I know it pisses her new boyfriend off that the mom and I are so close, because he called me and threatened me.
0: What did he say?
1: Oh, my God.
6: Yeah, he like, bro, you better stay away from her. And if you keep on reaching out to the family, you're going to have issues with me. I'm like, dude, you are lame, man. Get off my phone, bro.
0: Tony is a home wrecker there. He's trying
1: sending the flowers, though. That is. That's difficult not to, especially if y'all had that relationship. But I can
6: we had a great relationship. Yeah. Her dad and I are still close.
1: Yeah.
6: Like, we didn't work out because she moved back to Chicago. So.
0: Oh, yeah. She took off, huh?
6: It is what it is.
0: All right, Tony. Well, what's your advice for Kevin with his mom constantly bringing up his ex-girlfriend?
6: Well, you know my advice. Kev, go on slide in that thing one more time.
3: Oh, my God.
4: What?
3: Oh, my God. I honestly didn't expect him to say that.
1: I don't know why you didn't.
7: Hey, Kev, I don't remember asking for your opinion, but since we're sharing how we feel, perhaps you could go F yourself.
8: This is Mojo in the Morning.
0: I think Tony has more fun putting those things together than anybody. All right, it's Mojo in the Morning Show. I had the weirdest adult thing happen to me. Like, this was something that was so weird because as a grown-ass adult, you don't expect that you're going to relive your high school days of when you, as a high school kid, had to, like, sneak around your parents. But yesterday got together with some friends and we were going to watch the game. We were going to watch the Stanley Cup. And watching the Stanley Cup was going to be going over to a friend's house, hanging out. He was going to have some food. We were going to have some drinks, whatever the deal was. And then I'd probably fly out because I had to work the next day. On my way over to his house, he sends me a text and he says, pull up on the side and go to the side door. So I thought that's kind of interesting, but okay. Maybe,
3: is that not normally how you go in?
0: Yeah, maybe he's got something where his front door is, you know, locked or whatever, and he already had the side door open. So I go over to the side door, I walk inside, and I walk in and I go, hey, what's going on, guys? And they're all laughing. And the reason that they're laughing was, and this is how I realized the side door thing was kind of weird. He had us over because his wife was out of town. And his wife, I guess, didn't want him to have people over because she didn't want the house to get all effed up. So he had us go to the side door so that the Ring camera wouldn't pick up that we were there at his house. And we would be able to go into the house and her not knowing that was going on.
3: Yeah.
0: I felt like we were trying to hide a party from our parents right. when they were away on a vacation. Like, I felt like we were doing, what was that movie back in the
1: Project
0: day?
1: Project X.
0: Project X. Yeah. And they're like, we're having a Project X at their house. It was the craziest thing ever. And I'm like, wait a second. You're a grown-ass man.
1: Exactly.
3: Why are you not allowed to have
1: exactly.
3: friends?
1: Exactly. At your house.
0: And then I thought to myself, well, we could have had this at one of these other guys' houses. You know what I mean? If that was the case. But it was like so weird that we were sneaking, and I'm getting ready to leave. I'm like, all right, I gotta go. He goes, go side door.
3: Did you guys continue to roast him while you were there? Like, are we allowed to go in this room, or is she gonna know that people were here?
0: No, I asked. I said, first off, I said to him, I go, why do you not have more cameras? Like, why? I would have, you know,
4: front door, back door, side door.
0: But he only has it just so that they could see deliveries or people that's at their front door, like when it's one of those Ring doorbell cameras and stuff.
1: That's crazy.
0: 844-MOJO-LIVE, 844-665-6548. Two things I thought about with this that could be interesting calls. One is, what's the most ridiculous rule that your spouse has? Because that's pretty ridiculous that you can't have people over when she's out of town. The second one is, are there any other listeners that have ever had to sneak in and out? Like, you know, because you didn't want the Ring camera to see you, or you didn't want the security stuff to see you. And if so, what was the reason why you were sneaking? Because I bet you this is something that a lot of kids do. Like, I bet you this is something that a lot of teenagers like sneak in, like boyfriends or girlfriends or.
3: Yeah.
0: Yeah.
3: I will say, we have cameras all on all sides of our house. So there's no really sneaking in. It's kind of impossible. However, I have gone to the mall and bought many more things than I probably should have, and I had to figure out a way to sneak them into my home without Wes seeing on the Ring cam, because he watches that thing like a hawk. He like gets the notifications that come up, which I don't. Yeah. And so there have been times where I've had to get creative with bags and things and stuff them in my person, on my person. How do you say that? I don't know.
0: In
3: to
0: your
3: get
0: per-
3: them in my person sounds bad. I have not stuffed them in my person.
0: It's funny because of I look at the Ring cam notifications all the time, and Chelsea feels like I'm checking in on her because I want to know if everything's okay.
3: I think it's habit that it goes off and he just looks at the video. Yeah.
0: So I think that's
1: some of the funniest videos, related, unrelated, are people who try to steal other people's packages and try to like Mission Impossible past the Ring camera, but you can clearly see it because it's a wide angle. That's some of the funniest videos you see on Instagram. Yeah. People like going underneath. I can clearly see what you're doing, bro.
4: Big duck.
0: The craziest is I was trying to figure out, like, and I know that the Ring camera thing has something different. The Ring camera doesn't go off unless you push the button or if you get close to it, like it motions you right in front of it. Mm-hmm. Because then I thought to myself, I'm like, when I was parked in the driveway, like, was I in a way?
3: Yeah,
0: or
3: sure. In a zone. Like mine. Yeah. We don't have Ring, we have Blink.
0: Okay.
3: And so it's just always going. Do you know what I
0: mean? Okay, yeah.
3: It doesn't give a notification.
0: it doesn't give
3: a notification until you're close.
0: Yeah.
1: Like, have you ever been caught?
4: Caught what?
1: Sneaking somebody in a house or something?
0: No.
1: I remember one time, I used to bring girls in the basement. That's where our side door, like you pull in the driveway, there's the side door, and it goes either straight down to the basement or you go up and there was like the kitchen. So it was nothing to just go straight down in the basement. And I remember, I don't know why I couldn't have company, or maybe it was too late or something like that. But I told the girl to come over. She came over, and screen door loud as hell. But I thought I did everything right. I thought I was quiet. She's going downstairs. super quiet type of thing, all the lights on. Soon as I let her out of the house, bring the door in super tight. Make sure you got to turn the knob so you can bring the door in so it doesn't make that lock sound. Lock it. Shut the door. My mom was like, Kevin. Kevin. She heard the whole thing, bro. I was done.
0: But it
1: was worth it.
0: These are good, good text. Gordy just texted in, 419 said, did Mojo ask Chelsea if he could host and she denied him and that's why they were there?
3: Great question.
0: I'll be honest. I don't think Chelsea would have minded. Chelsea is actually was pretty good. But no, I did not ask if that's the case. 419, another 419, different number says, if you go to Live View, they don't get notified. Right. Then you just delete the history. I did not know that. Hmm? So on your ring. So if you go to Live View, so if you go to it at that time, then you can delete the actual alert before it goes to her and she sees the alert.
1: Why does that person know that?
3: They're deleting their history.
0: Lydia's having trouble getting some of these people to answer their phone. So answer your phone if you text or text, call me and we will get you on there. Oh, another one here. This one's 248. My teenage daughter... And teenagers in quotes, which is funny because I hope you're not texting and driving because you got the quotes on there. Sneaks her boyfriend in all the time off of our side door. I wonder why the couple does not have a ring cam. We used to. It doesn't work. That's actually interesting that my friends don't have it. They only have it for their one door. What's up, Mojo in the Morning? Hello. Hey there. Hi, I'm trying to sneak you into the conversation here. What's going on? Hello.
1: Person on the phone.
4: Oh. They're listening.
0: Oh, it's Connie. Connie, what's going on, Connie? Oh, Connie's gone. What's going on, Lydia? What am I doing wrong? Am I doing something wrong here?
4: Give me 1 second.
0: Is this a bum topic, like where it's a bad one here? Or what do we got?
1: I think your friend cheating. Ain't no way in hell my wife about to tell me you can't have people over. Like, what is that about?
0: Connie, what's up?
9: Can I be voice disguised?
0: Oh, yes. That's the reason why. All right. Hi, Connie. You're voice disguised.
9: Yes, I was out of town, and I noticed we were having big storms, so I checked the ring cam, and it was my husband, and then all of a sudden it was off, and I... called him and asked him why, and it was because he was smoking weed and he didn't
3: want
9: to see me.
0: Oh,
3: that's
9: funny. He didn't want me to see him.
0: Wow. So you're out of town.
9: Yeah, funny.
0: You're out of town, and you didn't realize that your husband was a weed smoker until you saw him on the ring cam. He was sneaking.
9: Oh no, I know he's a weed smoker. He doesn't like me to see him do it.
0: Okay.
1: Interesting. You don't approve.
0: By the way,
9: yes.
0: I apologize. I already said your name and your voice disguise. So it made no sense that I had to voice disguise you because your still name is out there. But that's hopefully he doesn't know it's this Connie. What's going on, Dakota? How you doing?
10: Hey, morning, guys. How are y'all?
3: Good morning.
0: What's up?
10: Hey, so to piggyback on what Kevin said, when I was like probably 17, junior, senior year of high school, had a long-term girlfriend. She used to sneak out. We'd sneak out, go to each other's houses all the time. But one morning, she didn't wake up to her alarm to go back home. And sure as I'll get out, here comes my dad to wake me up in the morning.
0: Oh, no.
4: He found you both?
0: You need a ring camera outside your door.
10: Yeah, you ain't kidding. And the reaction was worse because he made us both get up, get dressed, and then we dropped her back off at home to her parents.
0: Oh, my God.
1: Did you bring her back? Or was that her last time coming over?
0: Hold on. Oh, he disconnected. Again, there's something wrong with the phone line. I don't know. They're getting deleted.
1: It's the heat.
0: What do you think, though? She's probably never come back.
1: He probably gone in that room. In.
0: You think? I don't think so. I think once you get busted once by your dad.
3: Oh, then you just find another way.
0: Then you go back to her house from now on. What's up, Jackie? Hi. Oh,
11: hi, good morning.
0: Good morning. What's going on?
11: Yeah. So I used to have a troublemaker cousin that I couldn't really hang out with when I was younger because she got into things. I snuck her into my house a couple times, though. She used to ride in the passenger side. I'd pull up in a certain way in the driveway. I'd let her get out, and she would, like, literally crawl through my driveway to the backyard and then go through the back door.
0: I was going to see that.
11: We were doing good with it.
0: Your army crawling your way back.
11: Yes, it was hilarious. I do have a video. But my mom one day decided she wanted to leave early in the morning, and I had to move my car from the driveway and came down to my cousin there. And, yeah, all hell.
0: Oh, that's so funny. That is such a good call. Monica does what you do, Shannon. Tell everybody, Monica. Monique, I'm sorry. Monique, apologize.
12: So when Shannon said about sneaking in extra bags, what I do is when I pull into the garage, I just log into, because we have Nest cameras everywhere. And I'll just turn off the back cameras for a hot second and then take everything in. And then when I get in the house, turn it back on. So it'd be like a 45-minute glitch.
3: Process.
12: Where there are no cameras.
1: Does your guy, is he notified?
12: Just sneak it all back in and turn everything on.
1: Does he get notifications that they're off?
12: Only after 10 minutes. If our camera's off for 10 minutes, you'll get
3: a notification. Oh, you got this process down.
0: Science. That's so good. Olivia's 20 years old. And what do you do, Olivia?
13: Okay, so when I was in college, well, I'm still in college, but when I would come home, my boyfriend would sneak me in his house, so I would have to, like, park in front of the neighbor's house and then sneak through the side door just to come in the morning just before I went to back to school just to come see him.
0: Oh, my gosh. You guys were just studying when you guys would get together, right?
13: No.
0: Oh, come on, Olivia. You shouldn't answer that way.
1: I love it. Jump the hoops for me.
0: Texter here says something that is the most interesting. I got to tell my friend this. Log off of your Wi-Fi. And if you have Xfinity, you can obviously just shut off your Wi-Fi and shut it off every time somebody pulls up in front of your house because your Wi-Fi controls your Ring.
3: But then aren't you still, I'm still so suspicious if that keeps happening.
0: They don't know. It doesn't alert you when it's off automatically. It only alerts you if you go to it and see that.
3: And see that it's off.
0: It's not, yeah.
1: Or just be the man of your house.
0: Probably better.
7: 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In minutes on Mojo in the Morning. Guaranteed.
14: We have some good news to report. Traffic lights have been restored in the city of Grand Rapids. Some of them are still a blinking red light, so please take caution at those intersections. We do have a crash in Grand Rapids, 36th Street at Patterson Avenue, and another crash Post Drive just west of Jupiter Avenue. That's a look at your traffic.
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8: 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You know why I love Fridays? 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I feel like the callers are a little less. 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
10: This is insane. You watching on live. Look at his face.
8: I'm just going to listen and not participate.
10: Dirty.
11: Then when Mojo takes a day off, they're, why is Mojo taking a day off?
8: Yes, I'm going to do it. So you guys, let's do this. Participate! Right now, win a brand new car or $20,000 cash. It is our summer of cars, cash, and gas. Come on, guys. It's summertime. Summertime doesn't mean just because the kids aren't in school that we get to give up. We've got things to do. We've got people to see. We've got concerts to go to. We got cash to give away. And we got your chance to win right now. 95th caller, 844-MOJO-LIVE.
12: Mojo in the Morning's Dirty on the 30.
8: All right, Shannon is going to update us on what is trending in the Dirty on the 30. Coming up here in about 30 minutes from now, we're going to play some throwbacks, and then we're going to do the throwback throwdown, and I want a good game. I want one that gets down to the wire, okay? A little nail biter. Let's go. What do you got, Shannon?
9: All right, well, following the New York Knicks win over the Spurs in game one of the NBA Finals on Wednesday night, I don't know if you guys saw this, but cameras captured an exchange between Knicks star Jalen Brunson and head official Scott Foster. And they were talking about two fans who were using vulgar, profane language. They were taunting Brunson as the game was coming to a close, and he was clearly not thrilled about it. So now the NBA is looking into what happened. They are investigating these two fans. And remember, the NBA banned a fan for life yesterday, that fan who ran out onto the court during play in an attempt to get a selfie with Wemby. A second person also going to receive a lifetime ban for their role in that. So lots of stuff going on there. While we're talking about the finals, kind of random, Elmo, as in the Sesame Street character, is causing some controversy when it comes to the NBA Finals. Some Knicks fans are not happy with Elmo for both sidesing. In a post on X, Elmo wished the Knicks and the Spurs well just before tip-off on Wednesday. The tweet read, "Elmo hopes both teams have fun." The post was liked by 8 million people. However, a lot of Knicks fans were pissed off by the comment, who could not believe that Elmo didn't fully endorse his hometown team.
8: Is Elmo from New York? Knicks.
9: Well, Sesame Street, I guess.
8: Technically
9: New York. So people were writing things like, "Elmo, you're from the city. Pick a side, man." A lot of the comments were not appropriate for Sesame Street fans, if you catch my drift. They were not happy with Elmo. So,
10: man, they better leave Elmo.
9: If you're wondering why Elmo is trending when it comes to the finals, that's the reason right there.
10: Yeah. Question for you, though, because I don't, maybe y'all can shed some light. I have no idea, but how do you ban someone from entering into an NBA arena and coming to see a game?
9: I have always wondered this, too.
8: So, blacklist. Go back to the Malice at the Palace. They had the band pretty good. Like, that, the guys that were involved in that thing were not allowed to go, because we had one of them on our show. I forget what the guy's name was, but he was one of the guys.
9: But how would you
8: that
9: know if they're going?
10: They tell you don't go. How do they stop?
8: He was banned from the palace, and literally everybody knew who he was and stuff. I think this guy is pretty noticeable too, the selfie guy. His friend maybe not so much, but that selfie guy that ran out on the court and did that whole thing, his stuff is all over the place now.
10: Yeah, but, I mean,
9: but he could come to LCA.
10: Yeah, your face
9: not
10: will be
9: know.
10: Forgotten by October once the season comes back around. And not every single arena has facial recognition.
8: Yeah.
10: And if you buy my ticket and I'm in section 320,
9: who's
10: checking?
8: It's probably nicely just said. They just do that to try to do it. Did you see, by the way, that kid that did the selfie thing? You'll have to do this for one of the later dirties. Look up the Buffalo Wild Wings controversy. I guess Buffalo Wild Wings is under
9: fired.
8: A little bit of scrutiny right now for what they were going to offer the kid. I want to say something about the Jalen Brunson thing, too. Jalen Brunson and the fans. I think that the fans should never be allowed to say anything that is derogatory, threatening, you know, racist to a player when they're playing on the field. But like that situation that took place at Ford Field where the guy had the little incident
10: with
8: what was the wide receiver's
10: DK
8: name
10: Metcalf.
8: From DK Metcalf. Yeah. You're a fan. You have the right to yell and scream. I hate to say this, but I don't know what this woman was saying to Brunson. If she was calling him a flopper and she was, you know, yelling about him, it's all good until it becomes something where it becomes threatening to the point that it makes you feel like you're going to be
9: uncomfortable.
10: Talk about the game. Don't talk about the person.
9: Yeah. I'm going to stay in the NBA Finals for one more story. Donald Trump says he is going, so that means he will be the first sitting president to attend an NBA Finals game.
1: Big fan for a long time, and I'm also a Jim Dolan fan. He's a nice guy, okay? He's been a long time wanting to win, and he's a competitive guy, and he's got a team that's amazing. You know, I don't think they've lost a playoff game.
2: 12 straight wins.
1: Can you imagine that? And I'm happy for Jim, because Jim has really been fighting hard to, you know, produce such a team. So you never know. The answer is yes, he's invited me. I'm going.
2: Which I'll game be are you excited, sir?
1: Say it.
2: Game three, game four. Are you excited?
1: It could be Monday. Yeah, Monday.
10: Sounds tired.
8: So he did talk a little bit. You have to get the audio of this when he talked about Wemby. I thought that was interesting, too. Like when he says Wemby, it's like when you say Wemby, Shannon. Yeah. Or I say Wemby. Yeah.
10: Say
8: Wemby.
9: I cut that part out because I was trying to make the clip shorter, but no, I put it back in.
8: He does a little NBA analysis. Yeah.
9: He's like, Wemby's a great player. He's going to be a good player, and he is a great player.
8: How do you guard a guy that's 7'6"? Yeah. It's impossible.
9: He was also talking about that UFC Freedom 250 fight that's happening at the White House in a couple of weeks.
1: The Eiffel Tower, 1889, it was built. It was supposed to be taken down immediately after the World's Fair. And then they said, you know, we sort of like it. Let's leave it up a little bit longer. And then they said, let's leave it up longer and longer and longer. Well, they never took it down. And, you know, we're building something in front of the White House that's quite attractive to a lot of people. It's going to have the big UFC fight on June 14th. And I'm looking at it and maybe we'll never, ever take it down.
9: Could you imagine? Have you seen it?
8: It looks like a circus or something, doesn't it?
9: Yeah. And lastly, we debuted her brand new song this morning from Toy Story 5, Taylor Swift's I Knew It, I Knew You.
5: I loved you, came back when it mattered, I saw you, standing there in the light of the window, wearing that same smile, man, it's been a while, but I knew it, I knew you.
9: And a story about her to end the dirty, her net worth, you guys, now estimated at $2 billion, making her the richest female musician in the whole entire world. Oh, most of that coming from her music, by the way. 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
11: Oh my gosh.
9: Yeah. 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
2: All right, Mojo Summer of Cars, Cash, and Gas. I spoke up. I said you need to participate, and Charity called. You're the 95th caller, Charity. You're a winner.
3: What's up, Charity?
4: Oh, my God. Thank you so much.
2: You're so welcome. Congratulations to you. You are now in for Mojo Summer of Cars, Cash, and Gas. So this is the first week of the contest. We're going to do it for June and July. And then in August, we're giving away a $30,000 2026 Chevy Trax or $20,000. And if you win this, what are we doing with it? Are we taking the car or are they taking the cash?
4: Well, after talking to Lydia, I think I'm going to take the car because I have an 06 Jeep Commander and I also have a 17-year-old who is about to get her license and doesn't have a vehicle
5: yet. Oh, gosh, that would be perfect.
2: The 06 Commander would be good for your 17-year-old, and the brand new $30,000 SUV from Gordon Chevrolet would be great for you, Mom.
4: Yes, it would.
2: Going to give you a $50 gas card courtesy of Kroger. Thank you to Gordon Chevrolet, the number one Chevy dealership, according to Free Press and Mojo in the Morning. So congratulations to you. Hang on one second, okay?
4: Thank you guys so much. Thank you.
2: Thank you so much. Have a great weekend. Another chance coming up at 8:30 this morning. Also, before we get into Throwback Throwdown, I'm going to give you a word so that you can try to win $2,500. So we'll play Throwback Throwdown at about 10 after 8 after I do some throwback songs, but I'm going to give you the word to go and enter up on our website. So be ready for that. It's Mojo in the Morning Show. Gosh, Shannon bringing this thing up is such a good reminder of it. The fact that sometimes, you know, people don't realize, but, you know, whatever they're not feeling good thing may not be something good. They need to, you know, mind themselves and figure out what's going on. But your brother-in-law, right?
5: Yeah, my brother-in-law, Ryan, hasn't been feeling well for quite some time. And I don't even want to get into that. But the crazy part of the story is he was sitting in bed with my sister the night before last. And he was like, Jacqueline, like, I feel so funky. Like something's wrong. Like something is really, really wrong. I do not feel well. I don't feel like myself. My heart feels funny. All of a sudden, he gets an alert from his Apple Watch that he was in AFib.
3: What's that?
5: So, like, something was wrong with his heart. His heart was not beating properly.
2: Yeah.
5: And his Apple Watch alerted him to this, which is crazy to me. I didn't even know that this was possible. He ended up going to the emergency room. And they kept him in the emergency room for a while. But all because of his Apple Watch. He would have had no idea. He would have just continued to probably tell my sister, I don't feel good. And isn't that nuts?
3: What a commercial.
5: So, I mean, right? Thank God he wears it all the time.
2: That, by the way, has happened to a couple of people that I know. And in working with Michigan Medicine and especially the Frankl Cardiovascular Center, because I do a lot of volunteer work with those guys and have tried to make more awareness, especially since I had an aneurysm, heart aneurysm. Every doctor that I've known that is there in their cardiology department, they all wear Apple Watches. It's amazing to me that the guys who are most, and the women who are most focused about your health are wearing it. So it makes you wonder sometimes, you know, they know something we don't know. And the new Apple Watch, the newer versions of it that have come out in the last like 5-10 years or whatever, have this ability to be able to tell you.
5: Yeah.
3: Speaking of what we don't know, what is AFib?
2: AFib is arterial fibrillation, I think it's called.
3: I don't believe
2: arterial fibrillation.
6: Yeah.
2: It's where the
6: irregular heartbeat.
2: Heart chambers aren't working at the same time.
5: Yeah, like you have to get the rhythm back on track.
6: They beat out of sync.
2: Yeah.
3: And the watch made him realize that.
5: Sure. The watch told him that was happening.
6: Yeah. Increases risk of stroke. Wow.
5: I mean.
2: So I've had, this happened to me before, and I've gone to the doctor, and it wasn't a good sign for me. Mm-hmm. But just generally walking, you know, upstairs and stuff, and you're like, wait a second, I should be able to walk up these stairs and do, you know, what I'm doing right now without having to like take a breath for a second or stop for a second. And I've gone to Dr. Wanamaker over at Michigan Medicine, which, by the way, I want to make sure your brother-in-law, I don't know if he's got a doc, but Brett Wanamaker is like the best in the world. So I contacted him, And they did a bunch of tests, and they found that I had like an arrhythmia that was going on that I never knew about. I knew about the heart aneurysm because of a calcium score test that Dr. Warner back in the day told me to do, and thank you, Mark, for that. But the other thing was Chelsea has made me more aware of this ever since she wasn't feeling good and stuff. If you're not feeling good, don't just take it as I'm tired or I haven't slept very much. Like, be focused on that, because I'm seeing younger and younger people.
5: Right. And even like you saying going up the stairs, you felt more out of breath than normal. I think a lot of people, myself included, would chalk it up to, oh my God, I need to get back in the gym. I didn't drink enough water today. Mm-hmm. You make excuses. And I think that's what Ryan would probably have done, laying in bed. Like, man, I just really don't feel well, and gone to sleep, you know, and God forbid something terrible would have happened had he not been wearing his Apple Watch. It's just so mind-blowing to me that happens.
3: We don't pay attention to our bodies unless it's too late. Yeah. Like, our body is clearly telling us something, and we continue to push it off and push it off, and then
6: God forbid. But also, I feel like sometimes when I go to the doctor with like a concern, it takes them like three visits before they finally are like, you just need to drink more water.
2: Yeah. No, you're right.
6: Yeah.
2: Or they're doing the test. That's why you got to have really good docs.
3: Sometimes they play process of elimination. Like, I've went sometimes, and they're like, well, try this. And then I come back, and it's like, it's not working. Mm-hmm. Oh, we'll try this then.
6: And it takes a while.
2: I hate to say it. It's our insurance companies, too. The insurance companies don't allow them to do what they need to do. And that is.

0: Apple Watch notified them, and the doctor actually brought them into the back and went to the, they actually had an operation at that moment. Can you imagine? Like, you would probably have gone, you know, I got something else to do today. Yeah. I'm going to go to the kids game or whatever, you know. Right. What's up, Lori? How you doing?
1: Good. How are you?
0: Good. What's up?
1: Second time caller in a long time.
2: Welcome back, Lori.
0: I love it.
1: Thanks. I work in the healthcare. I'm a surgical scheduler, and I've been doing it for years. And there, it's the insurance companies all day long. I mean, they, you know, they have to try this medicine, try that medicine, and try this before they'll authorize any kind of procedure.
0: You know what the deal is, Lori? I used to think that the process was the process. Okay, I got to go and get the X-ray before the MRI. You know what I think that they do? I think that they what is it called? Something into submission. Basically, they try to get you to a point where you just give up. So they don't have to pay for anything.
1: You know? Insurance companies are acting like they're doctors now.
0: Yeah, it is crazy how that works. Ariana, what's going on? How are you? Hey, hi, Ariana.
3: Hello. Sorry.
0: Hi, what's happening?
3: So I just wanted to make a comment. I'm actually a licensed vet tech and have worked in veterinary medicine.
0: Yeah.
3: And a lot of the groups that I'm a part of on Facebook have talked about that they actually use it by wrapping it around like a dog or a cat's tail, and it can monitor their heart rate while they're under anesthesia sometimes if the other equipment's not working.
0: Wait, the Apple Watch?
3: That's
4: so interesting.
3: Now, no one ever really knows how accurate it is, but in veterinary medicine, you're kind of just hoping for the best and monitoring and keeping track of things, but it can help, and I've heard a couple people have actually used it for that.
0: I'm surprised that Apple hasn't come up with, like, a dog collar, because people will spend anything on their dogs.
5: Mm-hmm. Oh, I would buy that in a second.
0: To know if your dog's sick or not sick?
5: Yeah.
0: What's up, Hannah? Hi.
6: Hey, my dad was actually asleep on the couch, and our senior pit bull woke up aggressively and started nuzzling his nose. He wasn't responding, so she started barking crazily and woke up my mother in the other room, and he was so dangerously low, he almost passed away.
0: What was wrong with him?
6: The dog wouldn't have noticed. He went into diabetic shock.
0: Oh, my God.
6: And the dog smelled it.
2: Wow.
4: Was the dog trained to do that?
6: Not
2: classy?
6: Nope.
0: Wow.
6: Nope. She's just a lazy pit bull.
2: Hey, wasn't that
0: a savior? That dog's getting a bone.
2: Get him a steak. You're getting
0: Rosie, what's up?
7: Hi, good morning.
0: Morning.
7: So those signs and alerts, do not ignore them. My dad ignored his and waited almost like a week. But then he started having other problems. He didn't feel nothing from the alert. But then come to find out, he did have a heart attack. And his watch was telling him to check himself, and he never did because he never felt it.
5: I'm telling you.
0: I've heard of that. I've heard heart attacks. I've heard people had strokes, you know, not realizing what was going on. So, wow. Hold on. Maggie, what's up, Maggie?
8: Hi, how are you?
5: Good morning.
0: How you doing?
2: Scared.
8: Good. I was just listening to your guys' story. Well, the stories of people calling in. So my husband didn't have an Apple Watch, but he had started kind of feeling the same way. He wasn't feeling good. And so I'm like, you know what? We really need to go to the hospital. He's very stubborn. So we went, and same thing with him. He was in AFib. He ended up staying up at St. V's in Toledo for about a week, sent him home on some different medication, and he was actually still in AFib for almost a whole month. And we were actually to come back and have him cardioverted, but they couldn't do it in the hospital because he had a blood clot in his heart. Well, unfortunately, we never made it to that appointment, and he ended up having a cardiac arrest at home.
0: Oh, my God.
8: With my kids. Yeah, my kids and I were in the room when it happened. Thankfully, we were home when it did happen, and the police were able to respond, and firefighters, usually within about like 3 minutes. They were able to revive him after about 20.
5: Oh, my God.
0: Wow.
8: Yeah, he spent about a month up in the hospital on a ventilator for about 3 weeks and had to learn how to read.

0: every walk and feed himself and everything.
1: How old was your husband? Yeah. How old was he when this happened?
0: 44.
1: That's young,
2: oh,
1: man.
2: Oh, my God, that freaks me out.
1: That's scary.
3: In front of the kids.
1: Yeah, yeah, that's traumatizing. Thank God he's okay, though, right? He's alive?
0: Thank God. Yeah, so he actually, we ended up being able to get a defibrillator pacemaker put in, so that definitely gives us a big peace of mind now that, you know, we didn't have then. But like Shannon said, you just really got to listen to your body. And as much as I would tell him, and I think as his spouse, I should have probably pressed him a little bit more than I even did before we, you know, stepped foot in a hospital.
1: Well, you know what? A lot of times, you know, it's, I got this to do today. If I go do that, like you can't, you have your daily routine of things that go on, and your brother-in-law is a very busy, successful guy. You don't mind your body like that. You ain't doing any of that stuff the next day, right? Mm-hmm. I mean, that's smart that he's, you know, thank God he had that watch on at that time.
2: I know.
1: Hold on, Misfit Nicole, you've been on waiting on hold for a little bit. Let me say hi to you. Hi, Nicole.
4: Hi, good morning.
1: What's happening? School out yet for summer?
4: No. Today is the last day for kids, though.
2: Oh, good.
4: I work all year round. So,
1: well, it's because you're the big boss.
4: Kids will be there.
1: You got the corner office.
4: I do. So I was just calling just to say, and I think another caller said it, just to listen to your body. Before I was diagnosed with cancer, I knew something was wrong. I didn't think it was cancer, but I just knew something was off. And so it's just important for people to listen to their body and not ignore screening. You could tell a lot with blood work.
1: Yeah.
2: Yeah.
1: Yeah. Make sure. And,
4: you know, like the older we get, like, thank you, Anna. I met somebody the other day and I'm like, well, that's time your physical. They're like, I don't go to the doctor. Yeah. You got to get out that, especially any older. Like, the more you get your colonoscopies and your mammograms and just your regular screenings, you can get ahead of a lot of things because early detection is a key to a lot of medical problems. So that's just all I wanted to say.
1: You're not old, Nicole.
4: No, but we're getting older.
1: Those bones may feel like they're old.
4: And I want to be here. I got a 5-year-old.
1: I know.
4: We got to be proactive about our health.
1: We love you. Happy summer to you and your kids, too, at your school. We'll talk to you, Nicole.
4: Thank you.
1: All right. What's that?
3: All this talk. My chest starting to hurt.
1: I get sympathy or pains or what do they call it? What is it? Yeah, like. Pains. Yeah.
5: You too.
1: You okay?
3: I'm about to go.
5: Take a deep breath.
1: Maybe all the excitement of you playing Throwback Throwdown might not be good for your health.
3: I'm about to go get an Apple Watch.
1: Okay. But our screens are like weird.
2: Tweaking. It's driving me crazy.
5: They are tweaking.
1: Are the Geek Squad guys at Best Buy fixing our stuff right now? Or what do we call these people?
6: Well, I think they're doing the behind the scenes.
1: Yeah.
6: I don't know. They haven't texted me. But I'm assuming.
1: Somebody's doing something because it's switching my screens on me here.
6: I know, it looks terrible on the cameras.
1: Who is, what is our group called that fixes our stuff?
3: Help desk.
1: Is that what it's called?
6: iHeart Support?
1: Yeah.
6: I don't even know.
1: All right.
7: WKQI Detroit. 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
1: All right, it is the Mojo in the Morning show. It's good to have you guys here. I love when we do throwbacks. Are we ready for some throwbacks today? Are we sure? Who wants to have some fun? Who wants to have...
5: Me!
1: Who wants to win? Who wants to win $500 for the listeners?
5: Me!
1: Anna's going to win today. All right, so 844-MOJO Live. 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Shannon, Kev, Mike, or Anna, who's got the most confidence today, and I like that confidence. Mm-hmm. 844-MOJO Live, 844-665-6548 is our telephone number. The throwbacks, I got some good ones, but I'm going to start off with something fun. Hold on.
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1: I don't know about you, but this weather has been so much fun.

0: All right. Hey, before we play throwback, throwdown.
1: See Cardi B. Snoop
0: Dogg. Oh, that's the wrong one. No, I screwed. No, not that one. That one. I'll play that one in an hour from now. No, this is the one.
1: Happy birthday, America. This is the 250K USA giveaway. Mojo in the Morning is a shot for you to win $2,500 now.
0: Here we go. We're giving you a chance to win $2,500. $2,500. 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Enter birthday, as in Smith Lyle's birthday yesterday.
2: Big birthday, birthday party tonight, guys.
0: And the birthday cake that Shannon posted of that that party, you can see it on Cupcake Shannon. I'm going to say this to you. 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All right, Mike's with us. Mike, good morning. Hi.
3: Good morning.
2: Hey, Mike.
3: Morning.
0: Are we ready to try to go for two in a row today, Michael?
3: Yes, sir.
0: Let's play.
1: Now. It's Mojo in the Morning's Throwback Throwdown.
0: Mike's going for two in a row this morning. Your chance to win $500 courtesy of Imagine Theaters. Your choices are Shannon, Kev, Mike, or Anna, and Nicola.
4: I really don't have anything.
0: Oh, hi, Nicola. Hello, Nicola. What? Nicola, who are you talking to there?
4: Hi, good morning. It's my son, Ethan. He wants to play.
0: And who does he want to have play for him today?
4: No, who do you want?
0: Andy. Huh? Did you say Kevin?
4: Say it louder.
5: Kevin.
6: Okay. Kevin. I like you, Ethan. I like you, Ethan.
0: All right, next pick in the draft goes to Amber. Amber, who do you choose?
7: I'm going with Mike.
3: All right. Amber, let's go.
7: Let's go, Mike.
0: Do you have any cute kids in the car that we could talk to?
7: I do not.
0: Okay.
3: That's okay.
0: Heather is up next. Heather, who do you choose?
8: Shannon.
0: Yes. Heather. Gary. What up, Gary?
9: Hello, what's up? What's up, Mojo? How you doing?
0: Doing fantastic. Gary from Ipsy. You got Anna.
2: Gary.
0: Are we ready, guys? Is everybody ready? Nicola.
3: Let's go.
0: And what was your son's name again?
3: Ethan.
0: Ethan.
4: Let's go, Mike.
0: Amber, Heather, right. Gary. We got to get ourselves a good game here, okay? I want a nice nail biter. We ready for it?
3: I want a good clean fight.
7: Yeah.
4: Yep.
8: Yeah, I'm ready. Let's go, Shannon.
0: All right, here we go. First song in the Mojo in the Morning. Throwback, throwdown for this week. Zach, I'll let you run the controls. Bianca, keep score. You ready?
2: Yep.
0: First song is...
3: Mike.
0: Mike.
3: Pink, Give Me a Reason.
0: Buzzer.
2: Shannon.
0: Shannon.
2: Pink, Just Give Me a Reason.
0: Buzzer.
10: Right from the start, you were a thief. You stole my heart. And I, your willing victim. I let you see the parts of me that weren't all that pretty. And with every touch, you fixed them.
6: Kevin.
0: Kevin.
6: Pink, The Reason.
10: Now you've been talking in your sleep. Oh, things you never say to
0: Anna.
10: Me.
0: Anna.
11: Pink, A Reason.
2: Ah! When do we do that?
0: Pink, Nate Roos, the guy from Fun.
2: Oh.
0: Just give me a reason.
2: Nate. I forgot about Nate Roos.
0: Yeah.

0: fan.
1: Just give me a reason, just a little bit.
0: Do you remember this song?
2: Never heard it.
3: It never heard you either. Yeah.

0: right. I could listen to that all day. Nobody gets that one. Off the board. Next song in the Mojo in the Morning Throwback Throwdown. This song gets me going, too. Song is...
1: Mike.
2: Shannon.
3: Mike.
0: Who was this?
3: That was Mike.
4: I gotta be louder, I guess.
0: Mike?
5: It is Cardi B, Kodak Black.
3: I can't decide. Can
2: Anna.
5: What did I say?
4: You said the wrong name.
2: You said the wrong name.
5: Oh, my gosh, I did.
0: Who do we got?
3: I don't know.
0: What do you think?
3: Shannon.
0: Zach says Shannon.
3: Shannon.
2: Oh, God, I hate when there's controversy, but it's Cardi B, Bodak Yellow.
0: Yes.
5: Oh, my God.

0: say I don't gotta dance. I make money move.
1: Who's more upset with them? With this contest right now, Mike for what he just did, he gave one away, or Kevin for feeling like he wasn't heard. By the way,
2: I've been doing a bad job judging lately, haven't
1: no,
2: I?
1: No, I don't know. I think Zach actually heard too.
2: It's hard.
1: I would have said it. I would have probably said it the way that Zach said it, that Shannon screamed out second.
2: Listen, Ball, don't lie. So if Kevin was the winner, he'll get it next time, right? Now he's quiet. Now he's mad. All right, stay mad.
1: Next song in the Mojo in the Morning Throwback Throwdown. Title and artist. The song is...
3: Kevin. Anna. Mike.
2: Kevin.
3: You sure?
2: Yep.
4: Ooh.
2: Yep. Right. You said a lot
1: 3 seconds.
3: Bear Rock's a bunch of people, but do I just say YMCMB, Young Money, Cash Money, or do I got to say every single artist?
1: I don't know. I'm going to say three. You say what you got to say.
3: I'm saying it's a bunch of people on there.
1: Not according to Billboard.
3: All right.
1: 3 seconds.
3: Tyga, Lil Wayne, Nicki Minaj, Drake, J Mills, Lloyd, Omarion got a version, Bear Rock, YMCMB.
1: You said better. I'm going to give it to Kevin. I'll give it to Kevin. But it's
5: there is a lot everybody. Of people.
1: It's young. Money. It's Young Money and
3: that's
1: Lloyd.
3: What I said. Okay. I said YMCMB.
1: I know you did it. Yes.
3: Okay.
1: Yay.
4: I love this
1: but
4: song.
1: On Billboard, it's just.

0: All right, score update, Bianca.
1: All right, we got Kevin and Shannon both on the board with one. Anna and Mike have nothing.
0: Hey, little Ethan. Kevin's trying his best to win this thing.
2: I got you, Ethan.
0: But the woman over here is keeping him down.
1: Oh,
2: sorry. Oh, say that again, Ethan. I love you too, Mom.
0: All right. Next song in the Mojo in the Morning Throwback Throwdown. Title and artist, Anna, Mike, get on the board. The song is...
3: Shannon.
0: Shannon.
3: Backstreet Boys, Larger Than Life.
0: Correct answer.

0: Dave. Bianca.
1: All right, we got Shannon in the lead right now with two. Ooh. She can win it on the next one. Kevin has one right now. Anna and Mike at zero.
0: Whoa.
2: Smell my butt. Smell my butt.
3: Very clean today.
1: Shower. You got the bidet.
0: Next song in the Mojo in the Morning Throwback Throwdown. Let's keep this going. Shannon gets it. She wins it. And it's all over. Song is...
4: Y'all got it.
5: I know it.
4: Say it.
5: Anna.
6: Mike.
0: Anna.
5: G-Eazy, BB Rex, me, myself, and I.
0: Correct answer, yes.

0: right. Score update, Bianca.
1: All right. We got Shannon still in the lead with two. Kevin and Anna both tied at one. And Mike, get on the board, man.
2: Zero. I'm just excited to be invited. glad I'm here.
0: I think that, though, last week you was this way, didn't? You got the first one. So I was trying to...
3: he got Disco Inferno, 50 Cent.
4: I remember that. Oh.
0: He'll never forget it. All right, next song in the Mojo in the Morning, Throwback Throwdown. Shannon, again, you can win it. Anna, you can tie it. Kev, you too. Song is...
1: Kevin.
3: T.I., Rihanna,
5: Live Your Life.
0: Correct answer.

0: life. Live your life.
1: All right. Score update, please.
2: All right. We got Kevin and Shannon tied with two.
1: Come on. Yes.
2: Yep. Anna with one. And Mike is now straggling. He's got nothing.
3: I love when you say straggling.
2: I know. Straggling.
1: Amber, come on. You got to root on Mike. Amber, by the way, Mike is your neighbor. She's in Grand Rapids. She's listening to us on SNX right now. Amber, come on.
4: Come on, Mike. You can do it.
2: That was lame.
5: SNX is my favorite X.
1: That's like when, you know, a mom watches her kid up there and goes,
6: come on, you
1: I just
6: do it.
1: Want you to please just hit the ball. Or you
2: just
1: know.
2: Please lose so we can go home.
1: Yeah. All right. Next song in the Mojo in the Morning Throwback Throwdown. We're going to try to see what we get with this one here. Mike may be on the board. Who knows? The song is...
3: Shannon.
5: Oh, did I not say my name?
1: No, you said Kat.
5: Did I not say my name?
1: You said Kat. Okay. You never said
5: it.
2: Honestly, I think we
7: should
2: give
7: it. Why'd you do that?
1: He said Kat.
7: No, you.
1: He never said his name.
7: Sound like you're fucking a loogie. He made a noise.
1: It sounded like he wasn't saying his name.
2: Were you trying to say your name? What were you trying to do?
1: I don't know. Would you have a stroke?
8: Just give it to him.
1: You okay?
5: No. My AFib went off. I don't know.
1: You can't give. You can't say. I can't
3: Beyond
1: say. What do I mean to say?
2: Honestly,
1: grunting?
2: I think we should give it to him because he said his name, which is the buzzer.
1: He said,
6: no, he did not.
1: He didn't even say his name.
5: I love how passionate you are about this, bro.
2: Can we replay the song and read it?
1: No, I'm not going to do it. I'm not going to... This is Mojo in the Morning.
2: Right,
1: and
2: sure.
1: I am saying...
5: I like you.
2: You make the executive decision.
1: Shannon.
5: I think we can see what's going on here. I like you.
3: I don't like this.
5: I think we can all
3: like
5: see what's going on here.
1: It's not. You did not say your name.
5: For sure.
1: You gotta say your name. Shannon, go ahead.
2: I'm resigning as
3: Mike. I want to give it to you.
1: Shannon, no.
6: I'll take a give you right now.
1: Then do what you got to do.
3: It's Ed Sheeran, Shape of You.
1: Correct of you. Yes. Congratulations. How do you do that to Heather? Heather wants to win $500. Heather, you're a winner. Congratulations.
3: Congrats, Heather.
9: Birthday is a great birthday present.
1: Awesome.
3: Happy birthday.
1: Oh, yes. I'm sorry. The contest is first one to call out their name gets called upon. Keh is not his name.
2: All right, that's cool. Keh. This judgy thing's getting too hard now.
3: Well, now there is a three-way tie in the overall score for 2026.
6: Right.
1: What a win for Shannon. Congratulations.
9: Thank you so much, Shannon.
1: Thank you so much
3: you are so
1: for
3: welcome.
1: Playing today, guys. Thank you, Nicola and Ethan, Amber, Gary.
10: Thank you.
11: No problem.
5: Love you, too. Sorry, Ethan.
10: Have a good day.
1: All right. Mike, have a fantastic weekend.
10: Thanks,
1: listen
10: guys.
1: To Mike on B93 in Grand Rapids and, of course, on the iHeartRadio app. And Kevin, I will play a song for you. You can go drive away in your Yukon. Your chance for Mojo Summer of Cars, Cash, and Gas. Not giving away a Yukon, but we are giving away a 2026 Chevy truck.

0: Mojo in the Morning. What's going on, Fred? How you doing, buddy?
1: I was calling for the contest.
0: What's that?
1: I was calling for the contest.
0: Yeah, for the contest. Which contest? The Summer of Cars, Cash, and Gas?
1: Yeah.
0: You want to win a brand new car or you want to win the cash? Which one are you going to choose?
1: The car.
0: Give me the car. What are you driving right now?
1: I'm sharing a car with my girlfriend. I need my own car again.
0: Oh, you're tired of sharing. All right. Well, then, you know what? We're going to give you an opportunity in 2 seconds here. Give me just 2 seconds. I got to go through some of these phone lines here. Terry, what's up, Terry? It's Mojo in the Morning. Hello.
2: Kevin, you got to say your whole name. You can't just go, cat.
3: You're right.
2: You got to say the whole name.
3: You're right, Terry. It's all good, though.
0: I don't know. There's some people that are upset about Kevin not saying his name.
4: Dog John, nah, nah.
5: Say my name, say my name.
0: There are some people that are saying that that maybe Kevin got cheated out of that. You're not one of them, though, this morning.
2: Nope.
0: All right. Well, thank you, Terry. I appreciate it. Here's a couple of texts.
2: Thank you.
0: Shannon's like, what are people saying on the text? Because she does not read the text.
6: I don't like winning on a controversy.
0: Here you go.
6: I hate that.
0: Here you go. Carol says Kevin is pouting. 248 says Kev just got hoed by Mojo. Kate says new rule. Kevin needs to say his full name. 989 says Kevin and Bianca are ridiculous. I don't know why they put Bianca into there. But Bianca is ridiculous. We all know that. 248 says sheesh. Kevin is very competitive, and I love it. I do love it. Vicky, what's going on? Hi.
7: Hey, I heard Kev. I don't know.
0: You heard? So you did not hear? You did not hear? You heard? What'd you say? What'd you hear?
7: Kev.
0: Kev.
7: What you guys?
0: So if he would have said, if he would have said Kev, then I think that we would have said, yeah, that's what he calls himself, and we call him Kev. But he said, he didn't say Kev. Hold on, let's listen. You want to listen to it?
8: I took it as he thought he knew it, and then he was like, wait, no, I don't. That's why he stopped.
0: Same, Anna. All right, hold on, hold on. Let's go back in time.
6: Oh, we've already got the audio.
0: Let's go back in time. The song is...
6: Shannon.
0: Shannon. Oh! What did he say? What did you say, Kev? Huh?
3: I'm off this. You don't want me to say nothing I want to say right now.
0: Hold on. I got to go back from the fast here.
3: I'm going to cause you to dunk, so keep it going.
0: You're
6: going to
3: keep
6: it going.
3: Keep poking.
0: One more time. No, we don't need to listen to it again because I don't want to have to dump. He wants a win so bad this year. He does not like the competition. The last 2 years that Kevin has been on the show playing Throwback Throwdown, he has run away with this game.
3: 3 years.
6: I don't know if I would run away.
0: I know, the last 2 years of playing, last 2 years that you've won.
8: I'm bringing more competition.
0: Maybe Anna has. Sure. I don't know. Sure. Although, let's look at the score. What's the scoreboard?
8: I do think I get some of the songs that Kevin would traditionally get.
0: So, maybe that's the thing.
8: Mm-hmm.
0: Maybe it's you being in here.
8: Just saying.
0: Bring Megan back. Bring her back now so Kevin can have the win. Right now, we are...
6: It's actually pretty close right now.
0: Shannon... Kevin, Mike, each with 5 wins in 2026. Anna, 3 wins. Lydia, 2 wins. That's what we got. Kamal, what you say?
9: Good morning, Sam.
6: Good morning.
3: What up, Kamal?
0: Kamal, your thoughts on this one. Did Kev say Kev or Kev?
9: The first one.
0: He's like the first
6: which
0: one.
6: Which noise? A, B, or C?
0: Hold on. One more time. The song is...
6: Shannon.
0: Oh, my God. You know what, Shannon? You used to say that you had a hard name to say because it was Shannon instead of... You know what I mean? Like you, I remember.
6: Well,
0: there
6: because
0: was,
6: everybody just had like one syllable, you know, for a while. But
0: so, all right. Well, unfortunately, the game has to be played by the rules. Otherwise, if we didn't play by the rules, we would, you know, do it the way we do it. But that's the way it works. What's up, Mandy? Hi, it's Mojo in the Morning. Hi. Good morning, Mandy.
9: Hi.
0: What's happening?
9: I heard Kev.
0: You did hear Kev.
9: Because, I mean, it's when you call him Kev and then you end on that V, like, it's always going to sound like that anyways.
0: Yeah. Do you want to listen to it one more time? Do I have to play it a third time for you? When do I, when can I stop this?
8: Now I'm curious because how is everyone hearing that?
0: Hold on. Well, are you, but also, are you hearing things? Do we have, is there anything, any truth to the rumor that you might? All right.
9: Sure.
0: Yeah. All right. Well, listen.
9: Okay.
0: Mandy, thank you for the call. We appreciate it. Hold on. Let's go to security guard Anthony and get his point of view. Anthony, what's up? Hi.
10: All right. So look, hey, I got to call you out, Mojo. Mm-hmm. I really do.
0: Talk to me.
10: I'm sure Zach will appreciate this. Zach, you'll appreciate this. Y'all familiar with Vince McMahon? Y'all familiar with Bret Hart? Y'all familiar with Montreal? I smell a screw job.
8: You heard Kevin.
0: So there's a screw job happening here right now. You think so?
10: Is this like the WWE?
0: You're saying, huh?
10: That's exactly what it's like. Like, I heard Kevin. Kevin knew he was supposed to win, and you playing the role of Vince McMahon decided that he's not winning.
0: I just think that there was a little bit of intimidation that comes down for Bianca. Bianca felt bad because the first one she did not give Kevin. So she was going to give it to him because she knew that she was already in his doghouse.
6: Maybe we need to have, before next week, a little revisiting of the rules. Because remember...
0: Why do we have to revisit
6: because
0: rules?
6: Last week there was controversy over, can you say your name before the buzzer and get called to do it. So maybe next week we got to lay the groundwork again. We just need a little refresher.
0: I'm going to actually write rules up, and I'm going to put them up here, and everybody's got to sign the rules. And I'm going to...
10: Maybe y'all just need a little buzzer. Like, maybe everybody need a little buzzer in front of them, and everybody just hit their buzzer.
0: Well,
6: we've been doing names for so long, I feel like that would screw us up even more, too.
0: We have to have the name as your buzzer, because otherwise, audio-wise, you wouldn't be able to understand what's going on. Daybo is on with us right now. What's up, Daybo?
11: Good morning.
0: What's up?
11: Hey, man, if Kev just said then Senate says sin. I mean, let's keep it honest here.
0: Daybo, he didn't even say Kev. He said K, like that.
11: He got a little bit of that V in there, Mojo.
0: Listen, I know I'm a guy that doesn't get a lot of V, and I'm going to tell you this. I didn't hear any V on there.
11: It was K-E-H with a little bit of V on the end.
6: K-E-H with a little V.
3: Sprinkle of V.
0: All right, I'm done with this. One last call. What's going on, Eli? Hi.
12: I believe that if it was a song you thought Kevin didn't know, Kevin would have got picked.
0: You are. You're saying that I'm a referee like the NBA referees? You're saying that?
12: Yeah, like the NBA referee. Yeah. Like Scott Foster.
0: You think I'm Scott Foster? No, let me tell you, Eli, I don't play that game. If Kevin, you know, I think I'll say this, the first one, if it came to me as far as going to New York for the, you know, review, I would have said that Kevin probably should have gotten that first one. But with that said, they didn't go to New York. they didn't go across the control board.
12: You may be right, but Kevin got it next time.
0: All right.
3: Appreciate you, broski. Have a blessed weekend.
0: All right. Enough already. Let's move on. We got a lot of show to do.
13: 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This is Mojo in the Morning.
0: All right. 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
13: Mojo in the Morning's Dirty on the 30.
0: All right, Shannon, with what is trending in the Dirty on the 30?
6: Well, The Weeknd takes the top spot, according to Forbes. He is the highest paid musician of 2025. He earned an estimated $298 million.
0: I thought you said last hour it was Taylor Swift. What was
6: female. She was just female. He's overall.
0: Oh, okay.
8: You said
0: so,
8: $2 million?
6: $298 million.
8: But she was $2 billion.
3: That's last year. That's her career. That's how much money she has.
6: Yeah. Different.
3: What's wrong? Y'all not hearing correctly?
6: Okay. Oh my God. You funny today.
14: Y'all just spent 10 minutes. I can't make a real quick joke.
0: Right. I thought that was funny. That was a good joke. I laughed.
8: It's all calm.
6: One of the heads of the AI world, like one of the guys who started AI, I guess, is now saying we have to stop artificial intelligence because it doesn't have a moral compass.
15: This morning, one of the leading AI companies, Anthropic, is out with a new warning. It says the technology is advancing so quickly that AI systems may soon be able to improve themselves without human help. And experts warn the implications of that could be enormous.
16: If the AI doesn't have a moral compass built in, then how do we know how that AI is going to treat us? Nobody knows this yet.
15: Now, Anthropic is calling for a freeze on AI development, saying we believe it would be good for the world to have the option to slow or temporarily pause frontier AI development to enable societal structures and alignment research to keep up with the advance of the technology. Just last month, an Anthropic executive joined Pope Leo as the Pope pushed for regulation of the technology.
17: Artificial intelligence needs to be disarmed.
15: Some critics say Anthropic may have ulterior motives in calling for a pause on development.
16: You could say that, well, Anthropic is wanting to bring in governmental oversight so it can essentially slow down its competitors, since they could very well feel that they're out ahead at the moment.
15: The technology is also fueling concerns about energy and water usage. A United Nations report predicts by 2030, AI systems will use nearly 3% of the world's electricity. And it warns cooling those systems will require water consumption equal to the needs of 1.3 billion people per year.
0: It's way above my pay grade, but I got to be honest with you. I do worry that they're right in the fact that AI, when you see all these movies, these science fiction movies, could potentially launch wars. You know what I mean? I mean, I don't know. I just feel like it's like them trying to say that they can keep Meta, you know, and Facebook and stuff from having kids on the platforms or stop them from using them. I think technology is technology. It's just how people use it.
6: Yeah.
0: But.
6: Yeah,
14: it's over, bro. You can't put the rabbit back in the hat.
6: Yeah, that's exactly
14: right. Pandora's box is already open.
6: Yeah,
14: so.
6: I know. And lastly, Lions head coach Dan Campbell commenting on the Rams acquiring Myles Garrett yesterday.
18: Big news in the NFL this week was the Myles Garrett trade. Just what was your first reaction to that?
19: Yeah, I mean, good for them. You know, I mean, they've won it now, right? I mean, so. Yeah, I honestly had none. I mean, he's a hell of a player versus hell of a player, you know, and they're two totally different players. But, you know, that was what they felt like they needed to do, and good for them, man.
0: Some sports people are speculating that the Lions were trying to be in that mix, but they weren't willing to give up a lot of stuff that these guys in the Rams gave up, but.
6: Yeah. 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
0: All right.
20: Your call may be monitored or recorded.
0: Nicole, are you there?
21: I am here. Hello.
0: Hey,
21: good morning.
0: Good morning. You're a winner. Summer of Cars, Cash, and Gas.
21: I'm so excited. Oh, my goodness. I've been trying so hard. Oh, my goodness. I'm so excited.
0: A $50 gas card is going to be your prize right now, but we're going to, this summer, qualify a bunch of people, and you're one of the first to ever get qualified for this year. 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
21: Ooh, I'm excited.
0: And I understand Lydia told me up here on the call screen board, it says that you take the car because you're driving a 2011 right now?
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0: We got to get you out of
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0: We got to get you out of the Flex and into a brand new car, okay?
21: Yes, we do. Thank you so much. Oh, I'm so excited.
0: Thank you so much. Hang on the phone and we'll get you set up. When we come back here next, more to the Mojo in the Morning Show. I want to do that topic if we can, because I know it's the last days of school. And it doesn't have to be now, but it can be anytime. I want Shannon to talk about all the stuff that she had to take out of Lucy's locker.
6: I don't know what it is. It's in bags in the back of my car. She brought it in. I got to go look through it.
0: All right. But I want to ask the listeners, what's the craziest thing that your kid brought home that they found in their locker from the year? We'll take some calls during the break. 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
1: Good morning. All earlier accidents have been cleared out of the way. So right now you're just looking at a little bit of construction traffic on 131 southbound between exits 59 and 55. Otherwise, things are running pretty smoothly this morning. That's a look at your traffic.
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0: And her mom took a picture of her wearing this first day of school dress. Mm-hmm. And on her last day graduating high school before she's going to go on to college, she actually wore that same dress for the last day of her high school.
1: How?
0: She was able to turn the dress into a shirt.
2: Oh.
0: Isn't that cute?
1: Okay.
0: That's cute.
1: No,
0: that's cute. I know. I saw it. I thought it was. Why do I get emotional?
1: I love stuff like that.
0: I get excited about stuff like that. The other thing, too, with the end of school, like the last days of school, is when your kids come home with a whole bunch of crap that you know that they're not going to do this summer, like summer reading lists, like math stuff that they, you know, teachers want them to work on.
1: Lucy already got her school supply list for next year.
2: What?
1: It's been one day. It's been 24 hours.
0: Book reports and things they got to do.
2: Oh, yeah. Summer reading.
1: Yeah.
0: They'll all figure it out like September the 5th or whatever it is that
2: I'm
0: before
2: on
0: you go
2: Spark
0: back to school.
2: Notes.
0: The other thing, too, is we were talking about how in your car you have all of the contents of Lucy's locker from the air.
1: This is like Mary Poppins' bag, because this girl's locker was not that big, and she has three huge shopping bags in the back of my car that I haven't even looked through yet because I don't know where I'm going to put all this stuff or what it is.
0: I will bet you in July that will still be in your car. You'll be looking like, oh, what the hell?
1: Actually, this morning I stopped at the light in front of the McDonald's really hard, and I heard one of the bags like tumble over. I'm like, damn it. Now that stuff's all over the back.
2: There might
1: of my
2: be
1: car.
2: A cookie in there.
1: I have no idea.
2: It's gonna mold.
0: Do you know what we have in our basement? Chelsea has. Chelsea saved for a while there for the other boys. She just did them in bins. For Luke, I think she kept their backpack, his backpacks.
1: Yeah.
0: She had all his stuff from each year saved because she wants to one day give them to him. And I look at her and go, they don't want what they did in fifth grade. You know what I mean?
2: Like,
1: I keep certain things.
0: Really?
2: I wish my mom kept more.
1: My dad kept a lot. My mom kept a lot. Yeah, I was the saver of, we were just talking about this last night, in fact, because my family was over for Smith's birthday. And I saved all of my, in high school, all of my notebooks and my textbooks with all like my notes in them. Why? I have no idea. But my sister was telling Lucy that that's how she passed high school, was she used all of my old notebooks and books. So she's like, I would never pay attention in class. But when, you know, Mr. Lozell would call on me, she's like, I would just read your notes in the margin. Because I knew it would be right.
3: No, I don't want any of the old stuff that my mom has. Like, I'll never see something and be like, this is coming home with me. But it is cool to look back. The coolest thing for me is to look back and see the date.
1: Yeah.
3: Like to see 5/19/2001. You're like, oh my God, what the hell was I doing at that time?
1: Yeah.
3: But mom can keep
2: Josiah's
3: all that kind
2: stuff.
3: Of stuff. Drawings of Josiah. Drawings for sure. And then I got like some random like homework assignments and stuff like that, but that's about it.
0: All right. What did you find in your kids' locker, or what did they bring home when they were done with school and summer was here? What's going on, Mary? How you doing?
4: Doing good. How are you?
0: I'm doing fantastic. What did you find in your daughter's locker?
4: So first time, long time.
0: Hey, Mary on the phone.
4: Yeah. So she at her school they give them breakfast, and she would put the tray with the cereal and milk in the locker, and the milk rotted and exploded all over the locker. Because she left it in there so long, and that locker probably is still toxic.
2: Rancid.
0: That's wild. So that's funny that she didn't like keep it in the cafeteria. She put it in her locker, you know?
4: Stench.
0: We had a biohazard at St. Michael's. When I was in the sixth grade, I think we did a science project where we had to bring vegetables in, and the thing was, bring vegetables in and we're going to look at the progression of how vegetables look like a day, 2 days, a week, 2 weeks from now. Well, we had extra vegetables that I brought. And I brought tomatoes in.
1: And
0: in a brown, one of those old brown bags that used to be your lunchbox, like your parents would get you. And I don't know, it was probably like April or May, like when the weather started warming up. And they smelled so bad, they had to make all of us clean out our lockers because they knew something was in there. Mm. And there was this bag, and it was all like bag wet.
1: Yeah. That's disgusting.
0: It was horrible from the smell of that. Imagine Mary's daughter's locker.
3: And what kind of milk are they feeding kids that explodes?
0: Right.
3: I don't know if we want that.
1: I think once it gets to a certain point, it all does.
0: It turned into cottage cheese. What's going on, Amy? How you doing?
5: Hi, good morning.
0: Good morning. What did you find in your

0: your son's locker?
1: So my son, he also went to a small Catholic school, and I'm cleaning out his locker in his eighth grade year, and I find a pair of underwear, and I'm like, oh my goodness, trying not to embarrass him. So I'm thinking, well, maybe he's saving an extra pair in case he has an accident. You know, you never know when you're going to shart. So, sorry. I don't know if that was wrong. But,
2: no, it was beautiful. But,
1: so come to find out, he came to school and the underwear was stuck in his pants. And he didn't realize it was in his pants until it fell out.
3: Yeah, from the laundry.
1: Too embarrassed. Yes, yes. So I was very good at laundry. But yeah, it was hilarious.
3: That is great. So
0: that is great. Yeah. Imagine if that happens to you and you bring your mom's underwear.
4: Yeah, or your sister's or something.
0: Into school. What's up, Crystal? How you doing?
5: I'm good. How are you? First time, long time.
0: Hey, Crystal on the phone. What's up? I can hear the little ones right there. What did you find in your daughter's locker?
5: Every pencil in the school.
4: She asked
5: for quarters every day to go get a new book. And instead of getting a new book, she was going to the pencil machine and taking all the pencils so nobody else could have them.
0: you know what? It's always that one kid that's the kid that they have to go through and find out who's been stealing the teacher's pencils. What's up, Kelly? How you doing?
6: Good. So my daughter's in elementary school, so it's not what I found in her locker, but her cubby. Come to find out, my daughter collected over 300 sporks during lunch and breakfast.
4: Oh, my God.
2: 300.
6: I have no idea, but she came home, and she was so proud, and she was like, Mom, look what I have. And I was like, are those sporks? And she goes, yeah, I have 304 of them. I said, for what? She goes, I don't know. I just wanted them. I'm like, supporter. Okay.
0: Sporks are so underrated. So we don't see sporks enough.
6: They are.
0: Sporks.
6: So she uses them a lot.
0: The only place I ever see sporks are at KFC. That's like the only place seems like they have
6: them. Yeah, and she takes them when we're at Taco Bell, too. So
0: or Taco
6: anywhere
0: Bell,
6: she
0: yeah.
6: sees a spork, she's taking
4: it. She's got a spork obsession.
0: 734 says, we have a little girl here in Brighton.
4: Line two.
0: Okay, I'm going to grab it. Initial B, voice disguised. What's up?
7: So we're not at the end of the school year yet, but they are slowly cleaning out their lockers. And my son said a little girl in his class had a dead rabbit in her locker.
2: Oh, my God.
7: Mortified.
0: Why did she?
8: Yeah. Do we know where she got it from?
7: No. Science no clue. Class? No clue.
0: Oh my God!
8: Smuggled in a dead
4: rabbit. That had to just stink.
7: And the horrifying thing is that her mom is a teacher at the high school, so it's been kind of kept like hush hush.
2: Oh, high school! This is a little serial killer.
0: That's
2: always starts with rabbits. I'm telling you, on every show, that's how it starts. These little animals.
4: You're right.
2: Better check Susie.
0: Hold on, Kat. What did your daughter do that cost you a lot of money?
9: Yeah, my daughter lost her retainer months ago, and we ended up tearing the house apart looking for her new retainer or her retainer. I ended up buying a new one, and those are not cheap, and she found it in her locker this week.
4: Of course.
0: So, it always works that way.
4: Now she has two.
0: Yeah, that's funny. Thank you for the call, Kat. I appreciate it. That's why it's funny. I talked to Dr. Reynolds, Jamie Reynolds, and he always recommends that like insurance policy where it only costs you like $20 if you need a new one, which is always smart.
4: Deal.
0: Yeah. All right. When we come back, actually, I'm not going anywhere. We're not going to commercial break. I'm going to play that Taylor Swift song from the Toy Story movie. Right after that, Anna with Do I Need to Explain Myself? Mm-hmm. And then right after that, do you guys know what a cuck chair is?
4: Yes.
2: Yeah, unfortunately.
4: It's all over social media right now.
0: Yeah. Well, there's rumors that there's rumors in this Twittersphere about...
2: Are you getting one?
0: No, there's... I have a cuck throne. Not a chair. No.
2: Let's clip that, Zach.
0: No, yeah. There's rumors of somebody that has one and is using it. And we'll talk about that coming up.
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0: Mojo in the Morning show. So Anna had to change up the place that she was going to get, like, your
1: esthetician things.
0: Facial
1: things?
0: So, like,
1: facials or, I don't know, eyebrow stuff and things like that.
0: And it was for a very interesting reason. And then when she changed it up, that person came back into her life. Explain the story.
1: So I had to switch my esthetician because the esthetician that I was going to loved to chew gum. And we've talked about this before. I don't like mouth sounds, and she was a loud chewer. So I thought maybe it was just a one-time thing, but every time I would go in there, she was aggressively chewing her gum. So there, like, when you're getting a facial, you're trying to relax and stuff like that, and I am just irritated the entire time because all I hear is this person chewing. And then the last time I went there, she dropped saliva on my face.
2: Oh, bro, what?
1: I know. Isn't that crazy?
3: I've had a spitter before when they talk to you and they shower you with spit.
1: And the gum in the mouth.
2: Spitters are never good.
1: I was disgusted. And obviously, I switched estheticians. I was like, this is not working for me. But recently, she slid into my DMs because she hasn't seen me in a while. And I do post my new esthetician. And she was like, just wanted to check in and see how your skin was doing. How are the results? And, like, we're not friends, but, like, I knew of her because she used to do facials for me and stuff.
3: Yeah.
1: But now I'm like, do I need to explain why I had to switch up, or do I just go on with my life?
3: She knows.
0: You just talked about it on the air. It's the most awkward thing ever when you do switch up things like that, because you feel like you have to, but you also feel bad that you had to. And then you feel like, okay, like, it's one of those things, like, it's weird because I think that you don't necessarily, like, if you don't go to a restaurant for a while, you don't just call the person at the restaurant and go, hey, by the way, I haven't been in a while, but, you know.
2: That's different, though. A restaurant is different. Like, for example, my barber is my barber.
3: And it's such a personal relationship. Yeah,
2: I can eat anywhere, but I'm not getting my hair cut anywhere.
0: That's true.
3: Yeah.
2: You know what I mean? Yeah. And I feel like with Daryl, for sure, it's almost like an unspoken rule where I'll sit down in a chair, and maybe it's just me, maybe it's not even him. He won't vocally announce it, but I feel like he can tell somebody else has been in my head. You know what I mean? Like, it's like a second.
1: Do you tell him?
2: He's got to know.
1: Yeah.
2: Because my hair and my face will look super crazy, more than it already does when I come back to
0: you. And you haven't been there in a while.
2: Exactly.
0: I find it interesting, though, that this person, the reason why you did it, because I always find it that the only reason that you switch is because you just kind of like something a little bit better. Like, it makes you feel a little bit different.
1: I do like my new person
0: but
1: more.
0: It does suck when it's that the person, you know, spits
1: the
0: on
1: gum
0: you.
1: Chewing. Yeah. And, like, I don't even know how to explain that. Like, that's not a her thing. That's a me thing.
0: Like, you need those COVID plastic things in front of you.
2: The spit thing is a her
1: thing.
2: No,
1: the spit thing, yeah. But, like, me not liking chewing sounds, like, I'm just freaking crazy.
0: Has anybody ever told a stranger they're chewing bad? Or is that just you tell your person
2: at the dinner table?
3: A stranger, though.
1: Oh, I used to tell my family that all the time at the dinner table. Like, my dad would be like, go eat somewhere else then.
0: Like, if you were in a restaurant and you're sitting next to somebody and they're making, like, you know, a bunch of chewing noises, would you lean over and go, excuse me?
3: You,
0: like,
3: can't.
2: Yeah, no, I wouldn't do that. They enjoying it, so.
0: Jason, you had a spitter. Who was the spitter?
4: So this was my grandfather, and this is when I was younger, and we do, like, the holiday dinners, parties. And I would have to sit next to my grandfather. He was an open mouth eater, and his food would land on my plate, and I would have to finish my food. My parents would not allow me to get up and move.
0: And you would have to sit there and get spit on.
1: Your food and his food.
3: Honestly, I'm happy Mojo's out of his apple stage.
0: I know,
3: because
0: that was a bad
3: stage. I got an apple shower every morning when he talked.
0: Although I do annoyingly eat the cottage cheese, and I do what we used to complain that Spike did all the time,
3: with
0: when
3: the
0: that scraped the plastic on the thing. I find myself doing it going, oh God, this is what I used to get upset. Real quick, I want to get back to the whole, do you have to tell the person that you're not going to them anymore? And if we have any people that work in the service industry,
1: would you want to know?
0: Would you? Yeah. Do you have to know?
2: No, you don't have to know. It's my face. It's my head. I could go wherever the hell I want to go.
0: Yeah.
2: You don't sign a lifetime contract when you get a hairstylist or a barber that says, I promise to never go to anyone else but you.
3: I feel such loyalty, though, to all of my quote-unquote people. And there is one that I kind of want to, no, I really want to switch up. And I am so scared to tell this person.
1: You're going
3: to
1: tell her?
3: That I want to switch. And the reason, and you know who it is. And I don't know. I like can't do it, but I need to just do it.
2: Can you say what the reason is?
3: No.
2: Mm-mm. It'll give it away?
3: Yeah.
0: Shannon is a very non-confrontational person.
3: I am. And I like, yeah.
0: Maybe Kevin can call her.
3: Do you want to do it?
1: Write an anonymous letter.
2: Sure, it'll be very quick. Shannon's not coming back. Goodbye. It don't got to be deeper than that.
0: Can I tell you something?
3: What?
0: You're going to laugh when I say this to you. God bless Norm Schrutt. Rest in peace, Norm.
3: I miss him so much.
0: Norm was Shannon and my agent he was like a father to me. I used to ask Norm to call and tell people things.
3: Really?
0: Yeah. Because
3: he was so blunt.
0: Like he was very blunt. Like,
3: there was no frills.
0: Yeah. So if I had like a situation where I, you know, needed, like I was hiring somebody to do something, I would have Norm call them. And he not only negotiated my contract, but he would like call up, and I don't want to say specific because one of them was somebody specific, but it was that,
2: that
0: was
2: you?
0: That was
3: my throat. Sorry.
0: And you thought my apple was gross. I just heard gurgling coming out of there. But I had to have him call a person that I did something with, like a business opportunity.
3: And say you were done?
0: And say, no, give him his money back.
2: Was that the last time you ever talked to that person?
0: No. I talked to him afterwards.
2: Mm, yeah. And Norm wasn't
3: breaking
2: there.
3: Up with his heart.
2: How did it go without Norm?
0: I got the money back and he didn't hold a grudge on that.
2: Okay, cool.
0: What's up, Sarah? How you doing?
5: I'm good. How are you?
0: Good. We're talking about Anna's esthetician. I always have a hard time with that. Esthetician. And she wants to know, does she have to tell her why she's not going back to her?
5: Well, first of all, no, I don't care. Like, you don't like the person, you just got to go move on. You got to do what you got to do for yourself. I'm not ready, but I'm going to get the customer tomorrow.
0: Yeah. Yeah.
5: I do have to agree with Anna. Like, I cannot handle with people chewing loud or eating loud or crunching their food loud.
2: You know what I can't handle? Bad cell phone connections.
0: No, it's whatever your Bluetooth is causing an interference for you.
1: I need to hear that advice.
0: Yeah.
2: Can you get off Bluetooth real quick?
0: Yeah, get off Bluetooth and get
5: I did.
0: Yeah. Yeah.
5: Yeah, did it take it off Bluetooth?
0: There you go. That's much better. Yeah, that's so much better.
5: Your
0: speaker's bad. So she said that you don't, what did you say about what chewing. Anna should do? Oh, the chewing part.
5: Just the chewing part. I can't handle people chewing. I can't handle... If I know certain people that I work with that they're eating certain foods, I'll turn like my AC at my desk. I'll turn it up extra loud so I don't have to hear them. My kid knows that he's going to eat chips. He better eat them in the other room because he knows mom can't handle that. And
0: oh my God.
5: Yeah, I can't. I'll be like, chew with your mouth closed. And they're like, I am chewing my mouth closed. And I'm like, no, this is how you eat chips. Put the whole chip in your mouth and then close your mouth.
0: It's funny that even your children can annoy you. What's going on, Fran? Hi.
6: Yeah, my favorite coworker every day asks me to eat lunch with her, and I love her, but I've had to stop eating lunch with her because I can't stand the chewing. I'm not even a person that is bothered by chewing, and she was like, why do you work through lunch every day? You're so busy. I'm not busy at all. I just can't sit with her. I can't do it.
0: That's awesome. Thanks for the call, Fran. What's up, Nicole?
7: Hey, Mojo. Good morning.
0: Good morning. What's going on?
7: Not much, on my way to work.
0: What are you calling about?
7: So I just heard, you know, basically about Anna and telling her esthetician about not giving a reason. As a service worker, we really don't care about the reason, so I don't think she owes an explanation. She might not even care.
1: Okay.
0: But this person reached out to Anna on social media with Anna just ghosting her. It was like...
7: Oh, so I do listen every day. I missed the beginning of that story. But
0: it's like the second date update. You know, she felt like she was ghosted, so she wanted to find out. That would actually be a fun part of the second date update. Like, we have people call up somebody they want to quit, you know? Like, they don't want to... I don't want to go get my, you know, whatever, my...
2: Brazilian wax.
0: Yeah, my Brazilian wax from the same person. I'm going somewhere else. What's up, Kay? Initial K, your voice disguised.
8: Hi, good morning.
0: Good morning.
1: Morning.
8: Yeah, so I was listening to the stuff about Shannon and the hairdresser, and I'm kind of going through the same stuff.
3: Wait, what?
8: But it's my cousin that does my hair.
3: No, I love my hairdresser. Let me clarify that. I am not quitting Kelly.
0: No, okay. Shannon said somebody else.
3: Yeah, it is definitely not Kelly.
1: But
3: yeah.
1: Your cousin's your hairdresser and you don't want to go to her?
8: Yeah, it's just the color isn't right lately. And she also does my daughter's hair and we just haven't been happy. Oh, but we don't know how to tell her.
1: You just stop going.
0: I think that's what you do.
2: And then you see her at church.
0: No, and then you see her at a next party or something like that.
2: Yeah, July 4th banger.
0: It's the worst. It's worse when you go to some event that's a family event, and that becomes the thing that makes you not want to go because you're afraid she's going to confront you over that. But you know what? When you see her, your hair will look good.
8: I know. I'm nervous.
2: Family is tough.
0: I love you. Got to let us know what happens. Alex, what's up?
9: Hey, so as someone who does lashes, I would say that sometimes I don't like people telling me that they're not coming back. So I feel like I'm in the middle. Like sometimes I'm like, okay, let me know why you're not coming back in case I have to fix something.
3: Right. Sure.
9: Like if it's just some BS, then I'm like, okay, I don't really need to know, especially if I was going to cancel you anyway.
3: Yeah.
2: Has somebody ever quit you before and told you the reason why?
9: Yeah, one lady quit me and was like, because they just kept falling out. And I'm like, well, I'm thankful that you let me know why. So that way I can change my glue or figure out why my retention was bad. Yeah. So I did appreciate it.
3: Yeah. And I'm surprised that nobody has said to your girl, because it's got to bother more than just you, the gum chewing. Yeah.
1: For sure.
0: Or the spitting. That would be worse than even the gum chewing.
2: Come on, bro.
0: I mean, you're getting hit with it.
2: It's
0: so
2: over at that
1: she
2: point.
1: She just like wiped it off and just kept going. I was like,
2: she didn't even acknowledge it.
1: Mm-mm.
0: It's horrible. Nah. All right, Mojo in the Morning.
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0: All right, you heard all those artists, plus there's even more that are on our iHeartRadio Music Festival tonight. 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
11: We have one accident on the roads right now to keep an eye out for. It's on 131 northbound, the off-ramp to 96. The accident is blocking the right shoulder, and we've got a slight delay in traffic on 131 southbound between exits 59 and 55 due to construction. That's a look at your traffic.
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3: My favorite thing about Fridays is Fridays. Yeah, it's everything.
4: Enough said.
3: Actually, my favorite thing about a Friday show is that we have people come in studio. We have backstage passes that come in here. And I always love getting a chance to meet new people, see familiar faces and friends, help out charitable organizations. So in a little bit, we're going to introduce you to some nice people that are part of our Mojo in the Morning backstage passes. Also, I have a job shadowy type of a guy here today.
4: Type of a guy?
3: His name is Max. He goes to Oakland U. He's on the baseball team over there at
4: Grizzly.
3: Oakland U. He's a Brother Rice. Arr. What did Brother Rice charge? What are they? The Warriors. He's a Brother Rice Warrior. So, but my favorite thing about doing a topic that I'm going to do right now is that we not only have listeners that will feel uncomfortable when they hear this topic, we get to see the faces of in-studio guests feel uncomfortable. Because on Fridays, and we have no kids here right now, so if you have a kid with you, like, tell them to get out of your car.
4: Just okay?
3: Because this topic that we're going to talk about right now is a topic that young ears should not hear. These guys here might not want to hear it either, but there is a little group of us, and actually this little group of us includes some guys, but also like my wife, Chelsea, for some reason is involved in this group. And there has been a rumor about a couple of people that we know, and these two people that we know, the rumor has been for some time now that we believe that they bring people into their relationship.
5: Like they're swingers?
3: That they maybe not swing, but they, one likes to observe and the other one likes to swing. You know what I mean? Like one is not a swinger joining in, but yeah, one is likes to watch.
4: Okay, a little audience
3: member. To the point that there is a rumor that one of our friends who has gone over and hung out at their house noticed when they went into their bedroom at one point to go use the bathroom that they have a cuck chair.
5: Ooh,
3: that okay. Is there.
4: So they got their own backstage pass.
3: They got their pretty much. Yeah.
5: Why are they going into those person's bedroom to use the bathroom? That's weird.
3: Have you ever had? I've been in your bedroom.
5: Well, yeah, but that's because you guys were being weird.
3: Our show all took a picture.
5: Like, that wasn't because you actually had to go to the bathroom. You just wanted to make me uncomfortable.
3: And I did notice underneath some clothing
5: we do not have a chair in our room.
3: But so this rumor has been going around so much that last night we were laying in bed. Chelsea and I were laying in bed. And Chelsea goes, why does John Talinger keep sending me
5: why did I not know that this was him?
3: I keep getting cuck cheer memes. With the friends' faces on them. And I said to her, I go, well, John Talinger sends a lot of goofy stuff from time to time. You know, every now and again, you'll get something that's kind of fun.
5: Anna said this is a big thing on TikTok actually.
3: Yes.
6: Like, people are finding random rooms, hotels, or something that just have a weird seat placement, and they're just like craziest cuck chair placement.
5: I hate that word, by the way. I hate it.
6: I just looked it up.
3: What is it?
6: It's a derogatory Tory slang term, which is a shortened version of cuckold,
3: okay.
6: Which is a man whose wife is unfaithful.
3: Oh, okay. So it's a
4: thank you.
3: Is it derogatory to the point that we'll get canceled off
6: I don't
3: of
6: know.
3: This?
4: I don't think you'll get canceled.
3: No.
6: Urban Dictionary, no. Yep.
4: I think people who sit in those chairs enjoy being recognized for their efforts.
3: Do you guys think that Gardner White sells?
4: It's in the special back of the store, though.
3: Yeah, it's Memorial Day weekend. Cuck chairs. Hi, I'm, you know, so-and-so.
5: Does the person in your group that you think does this know that y'all think he or she does this?
3: No, I don't believe that they do. But everybody, like literally, this is no joke. There have been times where we'll be randomly talking about something else and it'll be like, yes, yeah, oh yeah, and so-and-sos were there. Oh, they got the cock. Like everybody, listen, like everybody knows.
4: Can we call Gardner White right now?
5: No, yes. Do not.
4: Ask if they sell those.
3: I
4: can we please do that?
5: I'll call a non-client.
6: They're going to say, yes, we sell chairs.
3: No. I'm going to call Big Bob.
4: He need to be specific.
3: It's Big Bob's Bargain Barn or whatever the thing's called. I want to know, and this is where the topic's going to go. It may go also to, are there any people that have one of these chairs or do this? You can call up because that would be kind of fun. And I think these guys in the studio would probably blush if they heard some people that do it. But what is the craziest rumor that you've heard about somebody that's in your either friendship group, neighborhood, whatever? Like there's always those rumors that go around. You know, it's like, I heard that he murdered his first wife. And you're like, oh,
5: yeah.
3: Really?
5: Yeah,
3: Hold on.
5: Yeah.
3: Let's invite him over for a barbecue.
5: Yeah.
3: And see if it comes up. You know what I mean? Like you hear there are these rumors that happen from time to time. And when the rumors happen, you want to know for sure that that's the case. But then you also don't want to know that it's not the case. Because if it's not the case, then you can't have John Talinger send you the cuck chair, you know, memes all the time. I laugh. Let me look. Hold on. I'm going to go look at his Instagram messages that
5: does
3: he sends
5: he work can at I, all? Because
3: can you call his wife, Heather, do, and ask her?
5: I know. I just texted with Heather. Because he's just sending you memes all day long, it seems like.
3: I know he's working now because he had to miss a golf tournament for one of his work events. Oh, yeah. He sends me Zen and cuck chair. Here you go. Here's one.
4: What a life.
3: There's one right there.
5: Yeah, it's like Anna said.
6: I'm telling you.
3: Yeah, there it is right there.
5: Yep. With the music.
6: Crazy placements.
3: Yeah. It is weird to
4: that
3: see.
4: That looks like a couch.
3: It is weird to think that there are some rooms sometimes where you see a chair. Mm-hmm. Like I wanted a chair in our room.
5: I used to have a chair in our room.
6: I have a chair in my room.
3: I wanted a lazy boy in the corner because I don't necessarily want to go and lay in my bed sometimes to watch TV. But I want to like just sit back
6: like
3: and relax, and
6: chair.
3: I don't want the kids or I don't want anybody like bothering me.
5: Yeah, I finally got rid of it because it just became like a place for me to throw all my clothes, and it became the clothes pile, and I hated that. So I got rid of it. But
3: now I feel like so weird about the idea of doing it. And I've often wondered, like when I've gone into hotels before, like you go into hotels, and sometimes they'll have like it'll be like the bed right here. And then they'll have like the desk and the chair.
4: Yeah.
3: But then randomly they'll have like one chair sitting there. And you're like, is that just to put my suitcase? Or
4: maybe they always knew.
3: Yeah.
4: Ahead of its time.
3: Could you ever?
4: No, I'm never living that type of life, bro. Now, if it was a woman, maybe. I think I could see myself once or twice. If it was a friend of hers or something like that, I could
3: see
4: myself.
3: Would you be in the
4: that.
3: Chair or in the bed?
4: No, I'm in the action.
6: Yeah.
4: Maybe her female friend is watching. But go ahead. No, go ahead.
6: No,
4: you got a good story.
6: No, not really. One of my best friends, her man likes to watch, so she does this frequently. But she's like, she's never the watcher.
5: Who's the other person? Yeah, who's the other person?
6: They bring in other guys.
3: Wow.
5: People she knows, or just like they go out and pick somebody.
6: People he knows.
4: That's gay.
6: You think?
4: Absolutely.
3: Well, I don't necessarily say that you say it's gay.
5: He likes to watch her.
4: He's secretly one of... Nah, bro. There is no heterosexual man who wants to pick his friends that he knows
3: but honestly,
4: to come have sex with his wife, and he's not interested in them sexually.
3: He may just like to look at her
4: in
3: the moment of passion.
5: But couldn't I say the same thing about any guy who watches porn then? You're still watching a guy with a penis doing his thing.
4: Bingo. No, it's not the same.
6: You're just watching it in real life.
3: Kevin's gay.
4: It's not the same.
3: Kevin,
4: it's not the same. If you think it's the same, you're reaching too far. It's not the same.
3: What's going on, Aaron? How you doing?
1: Hey, I'm doing great. How about yourself?
3: Good. Guess what, guys? You guys can't hear this, can you? No?
4: I'll turn them on. Hold on.
3: No. We got a guy that does this. What's up, Aaron? Are you there?
6: We got one.
1: Yeah.
3: You're in this kind of lifestyle?
1: Yeah. I'm in the lifestyle, you could call it. And, you know, I'm not necessarily in the cock chair, but more the, a lot of guys like the back, the, stag vixen role, where, you
5: wait,
1: know,
5: what?
1: You got the
5: pause. I don't understand the lingo.
1: It would be like a stag vixen, like the stag would be the male, the vixen would be the female.
5: Okay.
1: Yeah. And, you know, yeah, it's like a hot wife type of thing where you enjoy watching your significant other with another man, and vice versa. You know, sometimes there's a cock chair where, yeah, you do watch, but, it depends on the dynamic. I mean, some men do like to be kind of like humiliated. And that's kind of the dynamic that they
3: have with their
1: partner.
3: So is it humiliating or is it watching your spouse enjoy themselves? Like watching your, you know,
5: waiting for this analogy.
3: Is it like going to your kid's sporting event, you know, watching your kids have fun at their sporting event or watching them on the playground? You know what I mean?
5: But you said you're in on the action, right? You're not the one watching.
1: Right. I mean, sometimes you watch them enjoy, but then sometimes you participate as well.
4: What do you get out of this?
1: You know, that's fun.
4: What do you get out of this?
6: Your rocks off.
1: It's called, you know, there's a term called compersion. And so you get joy out of them enjoying themselves. Yeah. So if it's something I can't give to my partner, say somebody who's, you know, more well endowed, that they enjoy, then that's great. You know, I'm happy for them.
4: How did this, in your particular relationship, how was this introduced?
1: It's a long story. You know, you just kind of find your people. There's a lot of different communities around where you just kind of get into the swinger community or the poly community. And, you know, it's just, you know, it is a lifestyle. And, you know, it's not all about just, you know, having relations. But it's about connecting with people and, you know, and doing things together in the lifestyle. You know, sometimes your friends.
3: All fascinating. All fascinating. Yeah. But I have to be honest with you. The only thing I've been thinking of the entire time is, where did you buy your chair? Can you, where did you get it at, and what does it look like?
4: You want a referral code.
1: Well, you know, you wanted something nice and comfy, you know, leather, that way it cleans up easy.
6: Oh, clean, yeah.
1: You know, leather, yeah, you got it.
4: Why do you need to clean if you in the chair?
3: Thank you, Aaron. I appreciate it. Thank you. Appreciate your call. All right.
5: No, all chairs at garage sales today are just being left there.
3: No, you know
5: nobody's
3: what?
5: Nobody's buying a chair today.
3: Can I tell you? Chelsea and I were going to like change out one of our rooms, and I said to her, I go, what are we going to do with the chair? And she goes, just put it at the curb and see if the guy will take it. I will not put it at the curb because you know what will happen?
5: Yeah, they're going to think.
3: Every neighbor is going to drive down the street and think.
6: It's going to be on Facebook Marketplace.
5: It's going to be a meme chair that John Callender sends.
3: They're going to say, Tom and Chelsea are kind of weird, aren't they?
4: No, what you do is you write a sign and put it on the chair. And they don't even realize you did it.
5: Oh, my God.
3: Ashley, what did you want to say to Kevin?
7: I wanted to tell Kev that he needs to open his horizons. I thought you were so much more open. That's called a stag. He's not gay.
4: I listen. Maybe that was
3: what
4: ignorance.
3: Does that mean?
5: I had never heard that term before.
3: What is a stag? And can you say it on
7: the
3: radio?
7: So a stag is a man typically married or who's has a woman partner, and they like to sit and watch their women be with other men.
6: Okay.
7: Now,
6: thank you for educating
7: to be
6: us.
7: Watching.
4: Okay. Are you a part of this lifestyle? Are you in the community?
7: I mean, I don't necessarily do that, but I am part of the kink community.
4: And what does that mean?
7: Well, part of the kink community is just, I don't know, you're more open kink sexually, I guess. Well,
4: what's your kink?
7: Strange and taboo things. Well, I mean, I have quite a few different kinks. I'm pansexual, so I like people for them, not, you know, what's in their pants. So I'll have fun with everybody.
4: Okay. Do you own a chair?
3: I want to just...
7: No, I don't own a chair, but I have a big bed.
3: Okay. Oh, it's like, okay. Who needs a chair when you got a big bed?
6: Lots of mirrors.
7: Exactly.
3: Well, Ashley, I appreciate you calling us up and being open-minded,
4: yeah,
3: and not, you know, yelling, screaming, or writing nasty stuff on our DMs or social media posts, okay?
7: Tell Kevin to check out FetLife.com.
4: Are you on there?
7: Blow your mind. I am.
4: Okay. Maybe I'll search you up.
6: Googles.
3: Tell Kevin to
4: DM me. I want to learn more.
3: Hold on a second. Taylor is a Uber driver, and somebody invited you to come into their home to do just what we're talking about?
8: Well, I wish they were honest about it up front, but yes, they invited me into their home. It was the end of the night, and I told them I don't drink, but I smoke. I'll end my night with a smoke. And I came in, and he went inside. We were in, like, the sunroom, and he went inside to grab drinks for him and his wife. He comes out, and I just feel his presence over my shoulder. He's standing there with a tray, completely butt naked.
4: No. And
8: I jumped up. And I mean, he was like, no, no, no, I promise I'm not gay. I said, it's not about, dude, you're naked. And I came in to smoke.
9: Yo. You know? What was in the tray?
8: He had some drinks in the tray, but the whole time he was inside, his wife was exposing herself, and I thought she was just drunk, and I'm trying to save her. I'm like, lady, chill out. Your husband's right there, you know? And then come to find out, they were just trying to sneak me. Yeah.
5: Oh, my gosh. How fast did you run out of there?
8: Crazier?
3: Yeah.
8: Oh, well, he stood in front of the door, and I told him, I said, sir, I don't want to touch you, but I will move you. So he just moved out of the way. I mean, I'm a big guy. I'm 300 pounds, you know? So, but what's wild is two to three weeks later, I picked them up from a bar again, and they acted as if nothing happened. That's what blew my mind, because that affected me. This is 5-6 years ago.
9: It affected me.
5: Oh, my God.
4: They probably do that all the time.
5: That's my favorite call
3: Taylor,
5: of the day.
3: Taylor, that is unreal, man. Hold on. Last real quick, Janelle, wait till you hear this one. We're talking about, you know, swingers and things like that and people that have these fun relationships. Who did you see at a swingers club party?
10: So we were at just a regular nightclub, and part of it was roped off. And we asked security, me and my sister, we asked security, why is it roped off? And he said, well, the people over there, they're here for a swingers club. You can't go over there. And we said, oh, well, we don't want to go over there. So as we're dancing the night away, we saw one of my kids' teachers and her husband walk out from behind the curtain. And I was like, hey, and I said, hey to the teacher. And she totally looked the other way and hurried out with her husband. She wouldn't look at us. She wouldn't talk to us. But this same teacher, though, she says that she's allergic to everything. My kids are scared to wear deodorant to class because she says the smell bothers her. I said, well,
5: not
3: having
10: fun at the club with sneakers.
3: Isn't that ironic?
11: Number one in Detroit. Number one in Toledo. Number one in Muskegon. Number two in Grand Rapids. Come on, GR. Mojo's not above paying you to listen. Help him get to number one so he can feed his family. This is Mojo in the Morning.
3: All right, last giveaway of the week. This is it. Chris Brown Usher tickets. You want to win them? Text Chris, CHRIS, to 95500 for a pair of tickets to see Chris Brown and Usher Ford Field. Two shows at Ford Field, or three shows.
9: Yeah.
3: Three shows at Ford Field.
11: Mojo in the Morning's Dirty on the 30.
3: All right, Shannon is going to give us the Dirty on the 30 right now. Shannon, what's happening?
5: Well, I'm going to start off with two Detroit sports stories for you. The first, Justin Verlander projected to make his return to the mound Tuesday night at Comerica Park.
4: All right. Here we go.
5: Got tickets.
3: Justin Verlander. Mm-hmm. What a waste of a signing this year.
4: No, don't say that.
3: We've had Justin Verlander.
4: He's back.
3: You know what? It was nice to see him at the Pistons game and getting cheered by the fans. Boy, can I ask a question about, since we're talking Tigers and stuff, is Tarek Skubal's trade value way lower now?
4: Because I don't think so.
3: Because of the fact that he injured himself and he hasn't been playing? Or is he still... like, are we going to get anything for Tarek Skubal when we finally trade him?
4: He got a back-to-back Cy Young Award winner. I'm not the biggest baseball fan, but that means something. And especially if he comes back earlier than what he was projected, I think that's a good sign. But I think people will wait to see how he performs. And he has to play a couple of games so people can see him out there.
3: Okay.
4: But definitely, man. You don't. He's not just getting peanuts and Cracker Jacks with Terry Scoobal.
3: What's the other sports story you got?
5: The other one is Dylan Larkin. So Red Wings captain Dylan Larkin has requested a trade. And I actually was unaware that his relationship with Steve Yzerman was... Everybody keeps using the word frosty. He doesn't have a great relationship with Steve Yzerman, so that is part of this whole issue. It is going to be interesting because he has a full no trade clause in his contract. He's in the middle of a long term contract that pays him $8.7 million annually and runs through the 2030-2031 season. So, lots of reasons that I think he wants this. He was publicly critical of Yzerman over the team's inactivity at the 2025 trade deadline. The Red Wings have had a playoff drought for well over a decade, which is the longest in franchise history. So
3: very unusual situation because usually a player does not ask for a trade until they're in the last years of their contract. He's still got a lot of contract, so might not be as good for other teams to take this trade on. An incredible player, obviously. Last year, beginning of the season, he was leading the league, right, in pretty much every category. I don't know what they do now, because the rumor is that Yzerman basically told him to F off. The other thing that Yzerman's got to worry about is if you don't trade him, he can't be the captain of the team. You can't have the captain of your team not wanting to play there.
5: Right.
3: So this is one where the owner, I think, has got to step in. And, you know, Chris Illich has got his hands full with the Tigers right now. And now he's going to have his hands full with the Wings, because I don't know how you put the C on his you know, uniform when the guy wants to be traded, if the guy does decide to come back, unless they work out something, you know.
6: Do you think there's any chance that they would get rid of the coach that he doesn't get along with?
3: No, it's Yzerman.
6: Get rid of him?
3: I think it'd be really hard to see Steve Yzerman get fired because of the relationship that he's had with the Illiches.
5: Yeah,
3: but I do agree with Dylan. If I'm Dylan, I just want a gold medal. I don't want to come back to this miserable team right now. You know what I mean? Let's get the guy a winner.
4: Where is he at in his career? Like, is he in his prime? Is he?
3: He is in the same part of his career that for an NBA player that you see guys that, you know, are like, what's his name with the Knicks? Like Jalen.
4: So he's in his prime.
3: He's kind of prime still. Mm, yeah. Okay. He's coming to his own. Like, he still has. I think that Dylan Larkin, and Zach, you can correct me on this one because you're more of the hockey fan. I think Dylan Larkin's got another, you know, good 5 years left of his career.
4: Okay.
3: 7 years, yeah.
5: James Handy is an actor best known for his roles in Top Gun Maverick and Jumanji. Jumanji? How do you say it?
3: Jumanji.
5: That movie. He was stabbed to death on Wednesday in L.A. Jumanji. He was 81 years old. I'm gonna tell you his name again because you got to Google him to see who I'm talking about. James Handy. You're probably not going to know him by his name. I'm telling you this story, though, because this is crazy. So the LAPD said James was killed by his girlfriend's son. Mm. So authorities responded to his home Wednesday morning after somebody called 911 and said, quote unquote, "I'm the son of man. I just killed the man of sin." When they arrived, cops pull up and they see James unconscious in the front yard of the home, and he's got multiple stab wounds to the chest. He was rushed to a local hospital, pronounced dead. The suspect is the 44-year-old son of his girlfriend. He allegedly waved down officers a short time later, told them he was the guy that they were looking for. He had been living with his mom, James's girlfriend, at the time that this all happened. We don't know what led to this attack, why he decided to stab him and ultimately take his life, but he was arrested for murder. His bail is currently set at $2 million. Wow. And lastly, this story trending this morning, a Nantucket environmental activist is facing legal action after she gave her local school board some brownies in a stunt protesting the proposed installation of a new synthetic athletic field. Megan Perry is this woman's name, offered the brownies up very nice to the Nantucket school board members as she approached the podium. Problem, though, she put X-lax in the brownies for a reason.
12: The brownies, I know this time of day for me is like totally draining.
13: That is very sweet of you. So thank you.
12: Brought them in. It's my understanding they do have a non-detect level of X-lax in them. But I figured since we're okay with a non-detect level of PFAS, it would probably be okay. So
13: thanks.
5: trying to make that connection between the chemicals in the athletic field and the chemicals in X-Lax. One of the school board members has now filed a police report.
4: Wow. She told him. It's not like she snuck it in there and watched them eat it from afar. Why not? She told them.
3: I don't think you can.
5: You can't.
4: That's crazy.
3: I think basically you're trying to poison them, even if you tell them.
4: Even if you tell them?
3: Well, if I tell them I got a gun here because I'm going to, do something or whatever, and I don't do something, now I'm going to still get charged with some sort of a crime.
4: I don't understand correlation.
5: Hey, if you miss anything from this week of shows, you can always catch up over the weekend on the free iHeartRadio app.
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3: Let's have everybody, all you guys, can you guys all stand up for 1 second? And then, Max, you just back up a little bit. We're going to have this microphone. Let's move that chair out of the way right there. Can you, Kevin, will you help? We help with put this together. I want to introduce everybody to all of the people that are here right now.
4: Come on down.
3: I'm going to start with the ladies first. These are nice people. They won at a St. William's auction. I got Kelly, Amy, and Rachel. And is Kelly the leader of the pack? Hi, Kelly. How you
4: come
3: doing?
4: Come speak right into mic.
14: Good. How are you?
3: Good. Kelly owns a business that if you're somebody that needs promotional things for your business, you're the company to go to, right? What's the company called?
14: It's called Ashgrove Marketing, and it's in Wixom. Mm.
3: And what do you guys do? Do you guys do koozies?
14: We do anything with a logo on it.
4: Urinal cakes?
14: Shirts, hats, mugs, anything.
3: Really? What's the coolest thing that people are getting nowadays? Like that
4: cheers.
3: Yetis and things like that? Or are we bigger than Yetis now?
14: We're bigger than Yetis.
3: Yeah?
14: I don't know. What would you say?
3: I don't know.
4: Don't be shy.
3: People always have interesting stuff. Sometimes I'll see logos, on different things. I'm like, oh my God, would have thought of having that.
4: But I've seen one of the most interesting items I've seen is on urinal cakes.
3: Oh my God.
4: You wouldn't believe it. It grabs your attention.
3: Yeah.
14: I did do a custom hot dog launcher.
3: Oh, wow. That's a cool one. I like that. Okay. Can I tell you, though, and I know you probably love these people, but the people sometimes that do things that you just get in your car and you end up throwing away a little bit later, I always like, why would they make that thing? Mm-hmm. I know I want our logo in front of people, but I want them to continue to have it. Like, you know what I would think would be a good one? Mojo in the Morning phone holder in your car. Mm-hmm. Like something that has the logo that says,
5: I just put one of those in my car, too.
3: You put a Mojo in the Morning one? We have
5: no, like a phone holder.
3: Where do we get those at?
5: Yeah.
3: St. Williams, is that Livonia or where's that at?
14: It's in downtown Walled Lake.
3: Downtown Walled. Oh, it is. Okay. Yeah. That's where I knew it from. Your kids, Kelly,
14: your son goes there.
3: Okay. Very nice. And who are these people?
14: Amy's worked for me for almost 17 years.
3: Wow.
14: And Rachel for 13.
5: Wow.
3: Nice to see you guys. Thank you for coming in. I appreciate it. We'll applaud you off. Okay. Now you can walk this way and then do a circle. Do a circle.
14: Oh, good.
3: Next up is a familiar face to us. Jason Brown is a big promoter here in town. I got to be honest with you. I think I'm going to do what he does when I end up retiring. I'm just going to go to stations with pizzas and get people to talk about me.
4: Pizzas.
3: Jason represents a ton of people, including our friend over at Six Salon, George.
4: Six.
3: Doing their PR and publicity. If I want to see Jason on a Saturday morning,

0: customers can visit and talk to vendors, healthcare professionals, get their questions answered, and feel a sense of community. So many people are diagnosed and feel alone, and this is a great opportunity to meet others.
1: I've been to your walk, been with friends, our friends, the Lettermans, because their son, Jordan, has Crohn's. And one of the things that I realized going there is not only you guys have it usually in a nice place. Where's this one at? Southfield Civic Center?
0: Yep, then? Right there on Evergreen Road.
1: But it is more about not the walk. It's about people knowing another person that has what they're experiencing. And nobody likes to talk about Crohn's. It's not a sexy thing to to have that.
2: And what is Crohn's for those of us who are not going to pretend they know?
0: Crohn's disease and ulcerative colitis are collective forms of inflammatory bowel disease, often referred to as IBD, inflammation in your digestive tract. Crohn's can present anywhere from your mouth to your bottom, so it's very widespread. Colitis is focused in your colon. The tricky thing is that symptoms are different for everybody. And because Crohn's is so widespread, it can affect you.
3: What are some symptoms?
0: They really vary in every patient, but most common are frequency and urgency for bathroom, abdominal cramping, extreme fatigue. But we have people that present with mouth sores and think it's a dental issue. And so there are often people are misdiagnosed frequently.
1: So. This foundation or this organization, the Crohn's and Colitis Foundation, they fought in Michigan to make it that people should never be turned away from using a public restroom.
4: That's right. I remember that.
1: And you guys did an amazing job at that, because that is nothing. That is like the worst thing in the world. If you have Crohn's or I have a gluten allergy, you know what I mean? Like that has saved me numerous times to be able to walk into a business and say, can I please, I'm not going in there to do anything other than I need to go, you know? Jason, let's talk to Jason real quick for a second.
2: Hello.
1: Jason, he brought in Melissa as his guest because he won this at an auction for our good friend, Joe Maroon. You know Joe's bestie in the world passed away this
5: Carrie
1: past year.
5: Cox, yes. Yeah. And so I won his auction, and I figured what better way to give back. So gave him some dollars and to raise money for her. And then I thought, I've had Crohn's for 40 years. What better way to give back to the Crohn's community? Yeah. And you don't want to hear me talk. They call me the wizard because I'm behind the curtains.
2: Richard Pryor.
1: You have magic, by the way. This guy's got magic because he can get people recognized. And he doesn't just do it for people who are paying him big bucks and stuff like that. He does it for a lot of organizations. A lot of people come to you for that.
5: Detroit PAL, Capuchins. I like to work with local nonprofits. I like the for-profit companies as well. They pay the bills, but it makes me feel really good when I get to make a difference. And Melissa calls me and says she got a $5,000 donation because they're listening to Mojo in the Morning right now. So
1: that would
5: please,
1: be amazing.
5: Donate.
1: Who's got a $5,000 donation?
0: Who wants to step up?
1: And by the way, let me tell you that Melissa was laughing during that last topic. I saw you kind of giggling a little bit. So she's got a good sense of humor. Thank you. I appreciate you guys for coming in. Joe Maroon, we love you so much.
2: Shout out,
1: course,
2: Joe Maroon.
1: Rest in peace to a very sweet, sweet lady. Joe, by the way, he's a crier like we all are.
4: Yeah.
1: And I've never seen the guy so torn up over something than that. So we love Joe. Joe does a great job for us and for everybody in the area. We got to take a break. We'll be right back. We're still here. Don't go anywhere.
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8: We have one accident on the roads right now to keep an eye out for. It's on 131 northbound, the off-ramp to 96. The accident is blocking the right shoulder, and we've got a slight delay in traffic on 131 southbound between exits 59 and 55 due to construction. That's a look at your traffic.
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4: Increasing clouds today, warm, breezy, and a little on the humid side with a good chance of some showers and thunderstorms finally. High temperature up around 80. We'll continue with a chance of storms tonight, low right around 63. I'm Storm Team 8 meteorologist Matt Kirkwood tracking West Michigan's weather.
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14: They got a great field.
15: They do have a great.
14: It's owned by, is it, or it's a, the D Casino does all
15: yeah,
14: that.
15: Yeah,
14: right?
15: Derek Stevens and that family, they've done an unbelievable job with it.
14: By the way, the hottest temperatures you'll ever get in Michigan on that field, because the sun goes off of the buildings that are there, those high rise buildings.
15: Oh yeah.
14: And they have artificial turf. And so it oh my God. I remember Notre Dame Prep playing against you guys, and my son was playing against you guys. And I said to my wife, I go, I think I'm melting right now. I felt like I was the Wicked Witch.
15: Yeah. Yeah. Private airport in right field, too. There's planes taking off all the time.
14: It's pretty cool.
15: Yeah, it is a cool field.
14: Well, this guy's going to Oakland U, and he wants to be in broadcasting. And I think that he's going to be the next Brad Galley.
16: Whoa.
14: Or Dan Miller or Mojo.
15: Hopefully.
14: Or Mojo.
15: Give yourself
14: all right.
15: Credit.
14: I got to go to the credit. All right. All right, now shut up and stay in the corner. Go over in the corner, man. Max's parents, or Max met a friend of mine, Paul, who golfed with him and was probably illegally feeding him fireball shots on a golf course.
17: It's Corvino or a different Paul?
14: Paul Clem.
17: Okay, what up, Clem, right? Dog?
14: And Max is also friends. His buddy is the son of Judge Lisa Gorsica.
16: Oh.
14: And Dave Gorsica, the former Oakland County prosecutor.
16: Okay.
14: So, and she says that he is a great young man. So that's the only reason why I let him come in today.
17: That was some cool people.
14: Again, we continue with topics that make you blush. Shannon here with, why is Wes in the doghouse right now?
18: So this is, I can't even remember how this came up, but we were in bed and we were, you know, one thing was leading to another, and I can't even remember why he said, but I do know that he meant to say the word vagina, which is weird in itself, because who says vagina? Anyway, instead of saying vagina, now mind you, we're both naked, he says his best girlfriend's name, which is Vanya. So he has a really, really close friend of his from growing up that's a girl, and her name is Vanya. She lives in Canada.
14: Wait,
18: was a total slip, and we started laughing so hard, but I'm like, why did you say, why did you say, I'm like, that kind of killed the mood a little bit, that you say another woman's name while we're both naked.
17: Let alone your best girlfriend.
18: Correct.
14: So you guys are in the act or before the act? What'd you say?
18: It's about to happen.
14: It's about to happen. And he says,
18: clothes are off.
14: What was his reference to?
18: That's what I can't remember. I can't remember what we were talking about. That I know he meant to say vagina. He was probably trying to be dumb. But then he said Vanya. And I was like,
17: right.
18: That's weird.
14: I hate when names are that similar to each other and it's an innocent thing. But this doesn't sound innocent.
17: What you mean?
14: I think he thought that she was Vanya.
16: Oh, my God.
17: How the hell
14: I think we finally got that guy. I think we finally I knew that there was something on this guy. We finally figured it out. He's looking at Shannon and he says, Vanya.
17: Vanyana. I'm glad it didn't stop y'all though. So kudos to you. Don't let a speed bump stop you, Shannon. It's a yellow light, not a red one.
14: Has anybody ever called out the wrong name in bed? If you have,
17: I've been called the wrong name.
10: And yeah, how did you proceed?
17: I kept going. It wasn't my business. I had nothing to do with that.
14: Wait, whose name did they call?
17: It was her. I believe he was her ex at the time. She was cheating on him with me at the time. So I knew she had like somebody. So she called me his name.
14: Which
17: we weren't in a relationship.
14: Which has to make you, since you already know that she is cheating with you, it has to make you feel good. Like that poor bastard's out there.
17: I didn't have any positive or negative reaction to it. Yeah. I heard her for sure, but you just kept going.
10: Did you bring it up at all?
17: No. Oh. It didn't matter.
14: I always call Chelsea Tracy, which is my sister's name.
18: Okay, that's weird. Yeah,
14: but I never do it in bed, or I don't think I have ever done it in bed.
17: God.
14: But I'll do it from time to time, and I'll do it at times where, like, she's like, why are you constantly talking? Like, almost kind of like I pick Tracy over Chelsea because I say the name so much.
18: So often.
14: Yeah. I also call Tracy Chelsea. So sometimes I do make that mistake of doing that.
17: I pray to God you never in the bed.
18: I was going to say, at least you have your clothes on when it happens.
14: I know. I don't think I've ever been in a naked situation.
17: Yeah.
14: I have called in bed Chelsea Vanya. I want to know what Vanya looks like.
18: I could show you a picture.
14: Can I see?
18: In fact, he's going to Canada today. So I think he's going to see her today. Huh?
14: So here's the thing. Vanya, no offense, must not be a smoke show. Because if Vanya was a smoke show, you guys would not have continued sex.
17: Oh, you think Shannon would have been a little bit more pissed?
14: Yeah, absolutely.
17: Would have thought about it. That's an interesting thought.
14: If Vanya looked like, you know, Megan Fox or, you know, kind of had like, who else? Like,
17: I know a lot of baddies. J-Lo.
14: Yeah.
17: You got to stop me.
14: If Vanya looked like that, Shannon's
18: She's
14: like.
18: She's going to die that we're talking about.
14: You son of a bitch.
17: Yeah. Them clothes would have went back on.
14: What's going on, Brittany? How you doing?
11: Good. How are you?
14: Good. What's happening?
11: I was just calling. I was out with my ex at the time, and we were out at the bar with some friends, and then we went home, hopped in the bed, you know, did our thing. And while I'm on top of him, he asked me about one of the girls that we were hanging out with. He was like, so does Lauren have her own place?
14: Wow.
11: Wait, I'm literally on top of him.
17: Oh, is he drunk? How drunk was he?
18: And why did he say he was asking or cared?
11: He didn't even really give me a reason, but it's like, literally, this is not the time to be asking me about it. So I immediately got off and told him to leave.
14: Oh, my God.
17: Good for you, man.
14: And was that it? That was all? Never
17: again?
14: Did you
17: ever see him again? Right.
11: Yep. Not for me.
14: Yeah. Okay, good. Oh, I thought you meant, yep.
10: Me,
14: like,
17: wow.
14: That's a crazy story. Dummy. Do you have a picture of Vanya?
18: He's like dying. I do. I'll show you.
17: Yeah, no, see what picture
14: you want to know too, right?
18: Yeah. So,
14: this morning on our show, we had Throwback Throwdown. Did you guys hear Throwback Throwdown on your way in? Did you guys hear it? No, you didn't hear it. You're going to hear it in a second. I'm going to play it back in just a second. Controversy to the ending of it. You'll hear it in a little bit with names and calling it out. Spoiler alert. Turn away if you don't want to hear this. Kev doesn't win. Kev's upset. But Kev went back to Zach and asked Zach to pull audio of a time where he felt like he was true. No?
17: No.
14: Wait, hold on a second. Wait. You found it yourself.
10: Oh.
17: Zach, yeah, I was in Zach's studio playing audio. He walked in and saw me playing audio.
14: So wait, you went in to go listen back to the audio?
17: Correct.
14: Because?
17: I needed verification for myself.
14: And the verification was not on the ending
10: the
14: of
10: the first one.
17: Yeah, you played that for 10 minutes, so I didn't need to hear that again.
14: Okay. So did you ask Zach to get the audio for you, or
17: no,
14: you got it?
17: I already did what I had to do.
14: All right, so hold on a second. I have the audio.
18: Wait, so what song is this one for?
14: This is for the beginning. And are you mad at Bianca because of this?
17: I'm not mad at anyone. I don't get mad.
14: You get even?
17: I just get wins.
14: I get wins.
10: This for Bodak Yellow.
14: All right. Let's listen to it. Let's go to the audio. Let's go to the telestrator here. Hold on a second there.
16: It is Cardi B, Kodak Black.
14: What? Wait. What happened there? What is that? Let me hear it one more time.
16: It is Cardi B, Kodak Black.
14: What? Oh, Kevin. I got to listen for the background. Oh, you know, here's the thing. Here's the thing.
10: Can we slow it down?
14: I'm writing rules next week.
18: I told you you need to revisit rules and we need a refresher.
14: No, and the rule's going to be, here's the rule's going to be. The rule's going to be buzzer has to hit and then I have to hit the song again or something. What do you think about that?
10: We need rules. That's...
14: I'm going to come up
18: whatever
14: with...
18: Whatever you decide, it's your show. Whatever you decide, it just has to be then for the rest of time.
14: All right, I'm coming up with rules. I'm going to figure this out and I'm going to, you know, we're going to make this, you know, put in stone and then we'll play fair. Now we got to, what do we have for right now? A tie, right? So we're starting it clean, except for Anna.
10: Let's just put two more on my team.
14: Anna needs me to... to make rules for her on this one here. We might have to have a mercy rule for Anna.
10: Hey, I'm not doing that bad.
14: Kevin's right on that one. Kevin should have been probably called on based on how we've played this contest now for the last who knows how long. Maybe we just cancel the contest.
18: No.
14: Should we cancel the contest?
17: We definitely can't do that.
19: We're
14: you
19: not
14: enjoy
19: doing
14: it that,
19: that
14: much?
19: No, right. We're not doing that.
14: Okay. All right.
19: I have an idea.
14: What's that, Bianca?
19: So, say, like, in that round there, yeah. Kevin answered first, Shannon answered second. So if Kevin got it wrong, we would automatically go straight to Shannon because she answered second. So we don't need to do a whole nother round again. We could just go like that.
14: I'm going to take that in consideration, but I probably won't do it.
18: I don't like that because nobody's ever going to remember.
19: We do have replay options.
14: I'm going to figure... No, because if we can't replay during the moment, we have to figure out some way that makes it clean. All right, hold on. You know, I'll figure something out. I'm going to find out something that's going to sound good on the air without sounding awkward. And then I'll write the rules up, and then I'll bring them to the iHeart legal department.
17: I don't think any of the rules have to change. I think we got a great game, and there are just moments, just such as life, where things happen.
14: Yeah.
17: You just got to keep moving forward. It's all good.
14: You're absolutely right. It's probably, what, 5% of the time or less that something like this happens. Okay. Hear what happened coming up next.
20: 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Mojo in the Morning's Throwback Throwdown. Coming up in minutes.
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14: Are we ready for a weekend?
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14: Mojo
17: it's like
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14: is
17: 80s.
14: The Mojo. Mojo in the Morning Show. Kevin's got the remix on Mojo in the
17: Let's
14: Morning
17: say,
14: Show.
17: Right,
14: get your
17: Bianca
14: Friday
17: ready.
14: Started.
17: Anna Shannon.
18: We're
17: this
18: ready.
17: Is the Mojo in the Morning Show. This is the Mojo in the Morning
19: I can't
17: Show.
19: Hear you.
17: This is the Mojo in the Morning
19: what?
17: Show. This is the Mojo
19: what?
17: In the Morning Show.
18: Wow. The energy. You almost clocked
17: sorry,
18: me in the
17: bro.
18: Head.
17: I'm sorry.
20: Now, it's Mojo in the Morning's Throwback Throwdown.
14: Mike's going for two in a row this morning. Your chance to win $500 courtesy of Imagine Theaters. Your choices are Shannon, Kev, Mike, or Anna, and Nicola.
28: Yeah, really don't have anything.
14: Oh, hi, Nicola. Hello, Nicola. What? Nicola, who are you talking to there?
28: Hi, good morning. It's my son, Ethan. He wants to play.
14: And who does he want to have play for him today?
28: No, who do you want?
14: Did you say Kevin?
28: Say it louder.
17: Kevin. Okay. I like you, Ethan.
14: All right, next pick in the draft goes to Amber. Amber, who do you choose?
29: I'm going with Mike.
14: All right.
30: Amber, let's go.
29: Mike.
14: Do you have any cute kids in the car that we could talk to?
29: I do not.
14: Okay.
30: That's okay.
14: Heather is up next. Heather, who do you choose?
31: Shannon.
14: Yes.
18: Hi, Heather.
14: Gary, what up, Gary?
32: Hello, what's up? What's up, Mojo? How you doing?
14: Doing fantastic. Gary from Ipsy. You got Anna.
18: Gary!
14: Are we ready, guys? Is everybody ready? Nicola?
17: Let's go.
14: And what was your son's name again?
17: Ethan.
28: Let's go, Mike.
14: Amber, Heather, all Gary. Right. We got to get ourselves a good game here, okay? I want a nice nail biter. We ready for it?
17: I want a good clean fight.
28: Yeah.
7: Yep.
8: Yeah, ready. Let's go, Shannon.
14: All right, here we go. First song in the Mojo in the Morning. Throwback, throwdown for this week. Zach, I'll let you run the controls. Bianca, keep score. You ready?
19: Yep.
14: First song is...
9: Mike.
14: Mike.
9: Pink, Give Me a Reason.
14: Buzzer.
18: Shannon.
14: Shannon.
18: Pink, Just Give Me a Reason.
14: Buzzer.

0: Kevin.
1: Pink, The Reason.
2: Now you've been talking in your sleep. Oh, things you never say to
3: Anna.
4: Pink, A Reason.
5: Ah! Oh, when we do that.
3: Pink, Nate Roos, the guy from Fun.
5: Oh.
3: Just give me a reason.
5: Nate. I forgot about Nate Roos.
3: Yeah.
6: Everybody did.
3: Kevin.
7: Our love. Our
5: love. Not a Pink fan.
8: Is this Nate Roos?
7: Just give me a reason. Just a little bit.
5: Do you remember this song?
6: Never heard it.
3: It never heard you either.
6: Yeah. Same as Nate Roos.
7: Still written in the stars of our hearts. You're not broken, just bent till we can learn to love again.
3: Oh, all right. I could listen to that all day. Nobody gets that one. Off the board. Next song in the Mojo in the Morning Throwback Throwdown. This song gets me going, too. Song is...
5: Mike. Shannon.
9: Mike.
3: Who was this?
9: That was Mike.
6: I gotta be long, I guess.
3: Mike...
10: It is Cardi B, Kodak Black.
3: What?
9: I can't decide. Can you help me? I need
10: what
9: help.
10: Did I say?
6: You said the wrong name.
5: You said the wrong name.
10: Oh my gosh, I did.
3: Who do we got?
9: I don't know.
3: What do you think? Shannon?
9: Shannon.
3: Zach says Shannon.
9: Shannon.
5: Oh God, I hate when there's controversy, but it's Cardi B, Bodak Yellow.
3: Yes.
10: Oh my God.

0: say I don't gotta dance. I make money move.
1: Who's more upset with them? With this contest right now, Mike for what he just did, he gave one away, or Kevin for feeling like he wasn't heard. By the way,
2: I've been doing a bad job judging lately, haven't I?
1: No, I don't know. I think Zach actually heard too.
2: It's hard.
1: I would have said it. I would have probably said it the way that Zach said it, that Shannon screamed out second.
2: Listen, ball don't lie. So if Kevin was the winner, he'll get it next time, right? Now he's quiet. Now he's mad. All right, stay mad.
1: Next song in the Mojo in the Morning Throwback Throwdown. Title and artist. The song is...
3: Kevin. Yeah. Mike.
2: Kevin.
4: You sure?
2: Yep.
0: Oh.
2: Yep. Right. Said a lot
1: 3 seconds.
4: Bay Rock's a bunch of people, but do I just say YMCMB, Young Money, Cash Money, or do I got to say every single artist?
1: I know. I'm going to say three. You say what you got to say.
4: I'm saying it's a bunch of people on there.
1: Not according to Billboard.
4: All right,
1: 3 seconds.
4: Tyga, Lil Wayne, Nicki Minaj, Drake, J. Mills, Lloyd, Omarion got a version, Bear Rock, YMCA.
1: You said better. I'm going to give it to Kevin. I'll give it to Kevin. But it's
5: there is a lot everybody. Of people.
1: It's young. Money. It's Young Money and
4: that's
1: Lloyd.
4: What I said. Okay, it, are, I said YMCA. Right.
1: I know you did it. Yeah.
4: Okay.
1: Yay.
0: I love this
1: but
0: song.
1: On Billboard, it's just Young.

0: All right, score update, Bianca.
1: All right, we got Kevin and Shannon both on the board with one. Anna and Mike have nothing.
0: Hey, little Ethan. Kevin's trying to his best to win this thing.
2: I got you, Ethan.
0: But the woman over here is keeping him down.
1: Sorry.
2: Come on, Kevin. Say that again, Ethan. I love you too, Mom.
0: All right. Next song in the Mojo in the Morning Throwback Throwdown. Title and artist, Anna, Mike, get on the board. The song is...
3: Shannon.
0: Shannon.
3: Backstreet Boys, Large.

0: Dave. Bianca.
1: All right, we got Shannon in the lead right now with two. Ooh. She can win it on the next one. Kevin has one right now. Anna and Mike at zero.
2: Whoa.
3: Smell my butt. Smell my butt.
4: Very clean today.
1: Shower. You got the bidet?
0: Next song in the Mojo in the Morning Throwback Throwdown. Let's keep this going. Shannon gets it. She wins it. And it's all over. Song is...
5: Y'all got it.
6: I know it.
5: Say it.
6: Anna.
0: Mike.
7: Anna.
6: G-Eazy, BB-REXA, Me, Myself, and I.
0: Correct answer, yes.
6: Oh,

0: All right. Score update, Bianca.
1: All right. We got Shannon still in the lead with two. Kevin and Anna both tied at one. And Mike, get on the board, man.
2: I'm just excited to be invited. Glad I'm here.
0: I think that, though, last week you was this way, didn't? No, you got the first one. So I was trying to...
3: Yeah, he got Disco Inferno, 50 Cent.
4: I remember that. Oh. That's
0: right. He'll never forget it. All right, next song in the Mojo in the Morning, Throwback Throwdown. Shannon, again, you can win it. Anna, you can tie it. Kev, you too. Song is...
1: Kevin.
3: T.I., Rihanna,
5: Live Your Life.
0: Correct answer.
4: Great

0: life. Live your life.
1: All right. Score update, please.
2: All right. We got Kevin and Shannon tied with two.
1: Come on. Yes.
2: Yep. Anna with one. And Mike is now straggling. He's got nothing.
3: I love when you say straggling.
2: I know. Straggling.
1: Amber, come on. You got to root on Mike. Amber, by the way, Mike is your neighbor. She's in Grand Rapids. She's listening to us on SNX right now. Amber, come on.
4: Come on, Mike. You can do it.
2: That was lame.
5: SNX is my favorite X.
1: That's like when, you know, a mom watches her kid up there and goes, come on, you can want you to please just hit the ball. Or you know.
2: Please lose so you can go home.
1: Yeah. All right. Next song in the Mojo in the Morning Throwback Throwdown. We're going to try to see what we get with this one here. Mike may be on the board. Who knows? The song is...
3: Shannon.
1: Shannon.
5: Oh, did I not say my name?
1: No, you said Kat. You never said
2: Kat. For sure. Honestly, I think we should give
5: him
2: credit.
5: Why'd
2: you do
5: that?
1: I don't know Kat. He said Kat.
5: He
1: never said his name, Kevin.
6: You sound like you were talking a loogie. He made a noise.
1: It sounded like he wasn't saying his name.
2: Were you trying to say your name? What were you trying to do?
1: I don't know.
5: What,
1: did you have a stroke?
6: Just give it to him.
1: You okay?
5: No. My AFib went off. I don't know.
1: You can't give. You can't say. I can't
3: Bianca's
1: say. What do I mean to say?
2: Honestly,
1: grunting?
2: I think we should give it to him because he said his name, which is the buzzer.
5: He did not.
1: He didn't even say his name.
7: I love how passionate you are about this, bro.
2: Can we replay the song and read it?
1: I love how passionate you are. No, I'm not going to do it. I'm not going to... Listen, this is Mojo in the Morning, and I am saying...
7: I like you. I like
2: you.
7: I
2: think
5: we can see what's going on here. I like you.
3: No, I don't like this.
5: I think we can all see what's going on here.
1: It's not. You did not say your name.
5: For sure.
1: You got to say your name.
3: I don't want to win this way.
1: Shannon.
2: I'm resigning.
1: All right, Mike.
2: I'm resigning as the
1: judge. Shannon, go ahead.
6: Let's give it to Mike.
3: I want to give it to you.
1: Shannon, no.
8: I'll take a give you right now.
1: Then do what you got to do.
3: It's Ed Sheeran, Shape of You.
1: Correct of you. Yes.
8: James.
1: Congratulations. How do you do that to Heather? Heather wants to win $500. Heather, you're a winner. Congratulations.
3: Congrats, Heather.
9: Thursday is a great birthday present.
1: Awesome.
3: Happy birthday.
1: Oh, yes. I'm sorry. The contest is first one to call out their name gets called upon. Keh is not his name.
2: All right, that's cool. Keh. This judging thing's getting too hard now.
3: Well, now there is a three-way tie in the overall score for 2026.
8: Right.
9: I'm saving mine for the party.
1: What a win for Shannon. Congratulations.
9: Thank you so much.
1: And new rules that will be, actually not new rules, rules, written rules that will be available next week.
7: Available?
1: You can get them with our station's license.
7: This is turning into the NBA.
1: And you know what? I'm calling up David Silver, the guy that looks... Adam Silver. Who's David Silver?
7: David Stern.
1: Adam Silver, who looks like an alien. A lot of people think he's an alien. Have a great one. And speaking of that, I'll be watching that tonight.
7: Yes, sir.
1: I got to tell you guys on Monday what Chelsea is making me do tonight.
7: Making you sit in a chair?
1: Close. Close. I'll be sitting in a chair, but wait till you hear what I'm sitting in a chair for tonight. I'll talk about it Monday during our topics.
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0: Thank you to everybody who came out to the score last night. It was a lot of fun. I met a lot of people. 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I think we're going to do more things at the score, too, later on. But that beach area with the band right there, oh, my goodness. I wish I DJ'd still because I would DJ up there every Friday. All right, but I want to know, what's your weekend plans? What are you doing this weekend? 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

0: West Michigan's number one hit music station. My name is Mike. It's 104.5. It's the next MGK coming to the Acrisure Amphitheater June 17th. So you got a couple weeks still. But let's get your plans all taken care of. How about that? It's summertime. It's the outdoor venue. When it's this nice out, you're not going to want to miss out. So let's do caller 11 right now. We do it every day at 11:11-ish. 616-770-814 now.
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to mention, it's Mike on 104.5 SNX, Middays with Mike. I've been on SNX for a while now. Recently went over to the B93 Morning Show. I host mornings over there, and we're doing some events this weekend that I think you should come and hang out and do. We got T-Mobile today, 4 to 6. You should come and say hi.

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5: 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My wife loves Target. I love Walmart. I could give all my camp.

0: Things you only see at Walmart. 616-770-8104. 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It's an X. I love Walmart. The Walmart in Granville is my favorite. It's the one I frequent often. What's something you only see there?
1: All right. I got done with work at like 11:30. I wanted really bad ice cream, so I went there, and I had to get some makeup, and I passed like the birthing family protection aisle just because it's on the way, and I saw a couple like making out laying on the floor in that little corner. It's like in the corner of the right side.
0: Uh-huh. That is incredible. You let them be.
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Sorry, Amber from Grand Rapids, I lost for you. It's 104.5 SNX. It just was not a good run. Not a good showing today. But you know what? We'll give it a whirl next week. 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

0: Things you only see at Walmart. 616-770-8104. 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I'm telling you what, I go there a lot. A lot. I love, like, camping stuff from there. What's something you only see there?
1: Well, I'm off shopping in Walmart over by the napkins and cleaning products. I turn the corner, and this lady has a bucket of, like, KFC type of chicken where a baby would sit, and yeah. She's eating the chicken as she's shopping.
0: You know what? 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

0: 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It's 104.5 SNX. What's up? It's Schmitty. I will be at this show, and I would love for you to be there as well. It's just about a week and a half away. MGK at our Acrisure Amphitheater. 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

Man, you know the mood I really miss? 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

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Let me give you a heads up. 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

0: is new Harry Styles. It's called American Girls on 104.5 SNX. It's West Michigan's number one hit music station. I'm Schmitty. This makes me jealous. And I want this to be a thing here. I want to be able to, like, I don't know, take my show on the road at minimum every Friday. I'm so jealous of you, Claire.
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10: There's a little rumor that R-rated comedies are dead, which is why Scary Movie is back, but we do want to apologize to the few people who may get their feelings hurt. 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
2: Okay, no matter what, this is probably going to be my most favorite Taylor ever because it's coming out of Toy Story 5. Yes, it's officially here. New Taylor Swift. I knew it. I knew you.

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1: That is what the countdown was all about. Brand new Taylor Swift for your Knew It Too. I Knew It, I Knew You. It's off that Toy Story 5 soundtrack, and the movie is out in just a couple weeks. If you're not crying as a grown adult in that theater, you have no soul. I'm sorry. Hot take, but correct take. For just a chance.

0: 104.5 SNX, West Michigan's number one hit music station. And Schmitty, what's up, Friday? You know, I just played that brand new Taylor Swift. I knew it. I knew you. This is off the Toy Story 5 soundtrack that she has been teasing for the last, like, month. Do you have a favorite childhood movie? I can't wait for Toy Story 5. In fact, I'm thinking about taking my own self alone before my kids so I can have, like, my own personal moment. As all millennials should. I mean, the first Toy Story dropped in, like, what, 95? I think we deserve our own time to have a good cry. 770-8104, the throwback movie you absolutely loved as a kid. Hey, Angela.
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0: Ooh, Ariel. That was also a gorgeously done movie for, like, what, 1989? Oh, iHeart app. Hit me up on the talkback button. What's going on, Gloria?
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0: Toy Story 4. Was that the one where they all held hands going into the incinerator? No, that was the one at the carnival where all the toys, he gets back with Bo. Oh, I think I'm about to have a Toy Story marathon this weekend.
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Hey, Muskegon, we're back hanging out with you tonight. My boy Charles is going to be at Hackley Park for another night of parties in the park. We are there with Boost Mobile. We're going to get you hooked up with a new phone. We've got Aperture Amphitheater tickets, tons of free swag. So make sure you find Charles. He's going to be live tonight in Muskegon, 5 to 7 at Hackley.

Okay, can I nerd out about movies just one more time? Did you see the Acrisure Amphitheater is bringing The Empire Strikes Back in concert with the Grand Rapids Symphony on July 23rd? I might also go alone to that one.

0: 104.5 SNX. It's Schmitty on Instagram, TikTok. It's Schmidt in the Mitt. My FYP is full of people talking about the new Taylor song today that she just dropped from the Toy Story 5 soundtrack. So we're talking about kid movies that you loved or movies as an adult that are for kids that you love. Can you tell I'm probably going to go see Toy Story 5 by myself before I take my kids? 770-8104. Rachel, what's your movie?
1: Maleficent.
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0: But you cry?
1: 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I don't know why. It just does. 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It's an amazing story.
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1: Yo, we finally made it to the weekend. 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My name is EJ. 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
1: Yo, is it ever okay to keep a secret from your friend to spare their feelings?
2: 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I've learned that it isn't.
3: So you are telling the friend, even though it's going to hurt their feelings.
2: Yeah, I think it's better in the end, to be honest with people. Honesty is best policy. And you know what? The truth hurts.
3: I feel like sometimes honesty is overrated, but that's a whole other conversation, Wen.
2: Oh, no. So in what circumstance would you not tell a friend?
3: I mean, if it's going to hurt, listen, I feel like as a friend, I will always defend you behind your back. But some things, just know that I'm going to handle it. You know what I'm saying?
2: 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I see. Oh, I don't know. 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

0: 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Is it okay to keep a secret from your friend to spare their feelings?
1: Yeah, I agree with that. 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Like, I just wouldn't want to see that on someone else. Like, them getting sad because of something, you know? So I wouldn't say anything.

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1: Yo, what up? What's popping on a Friday afternoon? My name is EJ. Is it ever okay to keep a secret from your friend just to spare their feelings? You know, we'll get to the bottom of it next, y'all. Hang on.

0: West Michigan's number one hit music station, 104.5 SNX. Hey, what up? It is EJ. Is it ever okay to keep a secret from your friend to spare their feelings?
1: I don't think so.
2: How come?
1: If you're really a true friend, I don't think you should be keeping any secrets, even if it low-key hurts their feelings. I think the truth is just the best.
2: But also, my thing is, how would that be productive, telling them something that you know will make them feel away, you know?
1: I mean, if you don't tell them, somebody else is going to tell them at some point, I feel like, and I'd rather hear it from somebody that, cares about me and, you know, trust me and all that versus some random person who's like, hey, this is whack. Why are you doing that? Or why are you wearing that? Or why are you with this person? I'd rather hear it from someone that I know and trust.
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1: Yo, what up? 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
1: Yo, what up? It is EJ. 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
1: Hey, what up? My name is EJ. It is me, EJ, on the gram. 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How do you feel? 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
1: Yo, what up? It is EJ. 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
2: Definitely not. Always be real. Always be honest. Be straightforward, regardless if it hurts them or not.
0: Nah. You know what's funny? I feel like I am too much of an empath to know that I hurt somebody's feelings because I didn't told you a secret I wasn't supposed to. I feel like I can't.
2: 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Straightforward is always... Because what if they find out, or what if somehow, some way it goes bad and they're like, why didn't you tell me?
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1: 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We got Benson Boone performing, Cardi B, Major Lazer, Snoop Dogg, and more. 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
1: Yo, what up? 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I was reading this list of things that people have tried once and then immediately regretted, like traveling anywhere with the extended family for vacation. 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Somebody else said fireball. 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

0: 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Yo, what up? It is EJ. You're leaving work right now. What do you do?
1: I'm a pharmacy technician.
0: What's that?
1: So we just mail medicine to like doctor's offices and stuff.
0: I would be so nosy. I would be looking up people's names to see what type of medicine they get in.
1: I look them up on Facebook sometimes. I'm curious, you know?
0: I know!
1: I get curious to know, because, you know, we service, like, you know, specialty medicine.
0: I would be doing the same thing, because I'm nosy as hell.
1: Yeah.
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1: 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Y'all, appreciate you hanging out. My name is EJ. We got to talk about, why are y'all fighting at a kindergarten's graduation? Let me tell you something. That should be a happy situation, but y'all are literally fighting. We'll break the story down in just a

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1: Yo, my name is EJ. Got my girl Gabby hanging out. Well, a brawl broke out among adults at a kindergarten graduation ceremony at Ben Franklin High School in Harrisburg, Pennsylvania, with a baby caught in the middle. So there's video circulating online shows multiple adults in a physical altercation during which a baby was taken from the arms of one of the men involved.
2: Oh my goodness.
1: The police said that the incident was a domestic dispute. The aggressor was charged with disorderly conduct and trespass from the property. The school district says that it does not condone such behavior and noted that the students safely remain a top priority. First of all, how are you going to come to this school acting up like this, fighting at the kindergarten graduation? Now that kid will never live it down. Because let me tell you something, I never forget. Because in high school, if I see that kid, remember when your mama and your daddy was fighting at the graduation? Oh, yes, we're always going to be bringing it up. Oh, absolutely.
2: No, for sure. Especially at a kindergarten graduation. Like, come on.
1: I have some poor memories from kindergarten. So, yes, people will constantly bring that junk up, okay?
2: That is so funny.
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1: Yo, anybody else low-key uses work as an excuse to not want to do something, or is that just me? 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
1: If you're going out for drinks this weekend, but you're still trying to be healthy.
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1: going to
0: love this. A few ways you still drink, but also burn calories. 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

0: 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Hey, Sarah, are you going out to any bars this weekend?
1: No, as much as it pains me, I am actually trying to cut back a little bit, mostly just the calories, you know? We're gearing up for summer.
2: Yeah.
1: It's just way too tempting for me.
0: You know, I'm going to throw out the best piece of information you have heard today, maybe all week long, okay? You can go to the bars and have your drinks and actually burn calories. Are you ready for this?
3: What are you, riding a bike?
4: Tell me.
1: Dance.
0: No, but when you check this out. When you shoot pool, you actually burn 103 calories per game. When you shoot pool, burns the bars that have the basketball, those little pop and shoots, you know, where you can shoot the little hoops.
4: I love
0: that's
4: that
0: fun
4: game.
0: 205 calories. You play a good game of that with the intensity of it.
4: 205
0: calories.
4: I sweat when I play that game.
0: Yes, right? So you get an exercise, and as you're drinking, a lot of people like to play darts. People play darts at the bars. You're burning 103 calories per every game of darts that you play. And if you tell somebody a story, like Mikey always says, speed up that story. A long-winded story helps you burn over 60 calories. So
4: wow.
0: You can go to a bar, burn calories while drinking, and leave there with a six-pack.
1: Wow. Good thing I'm a long-winded person. I had no idea it was actually helping me burn calories.
3: Now I do wonder what Gianna was saying, though, like going to a club and dancing.
4: Well,
3: that's got to burn a ton of calories.
4: True story, a few years ago when I was in my club phase, I wore my Apple Watch to a club and I put it on dance mode. That's a setting you can put on the fitness part.
0: Okay.
4: And I burned like 800 calories or something crazy the entire night.
3: So if you have just eight drinks, it's like a net zero. It's great.
4: I broke even.
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26: Oh, as an avid camper, I know all about this. We'll pack up the RV and know this is either going to be the trip of a lifetime or a complete disaster.
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0: 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I could be-

0: 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My name's Mikey V. Got my big bro, Frankie V, with me and our bestie, Gianna.
1: 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We'll break down the song and everything you need to know next.

0: 104.5 SNX, West Michigan's number one hit music station. It's the V Bros. My name is Mikey V. Got my big bro Frankie V with me and our bestie Gianna.
1: Today's a fun New Music Friday because Taylor Swift dropped a brand new song that's going to be in the Toy Story movie when the movie comes out on June 19th. The song's called I Knew It, I Knew You. And what's interesting and amazing is that Taylor Swift has been a Toy Story fan since she was five. Mm. So this is a full circle moment from her. And she even uploaded a little home video from when she was 5 years old. Wow. It's adorable. She's dressed up as a little cowgirl because the song is about Jessie in the movie. So it all makes sense. It feels like destiny. And what's even more interesting is that she kept this so secret, her partnership with Toy Story, that the producers and the editors made a version of the movie without Taylor's song in it to show the press, the staff, and everything, because they didn't want it to get leaked.
0: Like the demo or whatever, they're showing it off.
1: Exactly.
0: Like, oh, it was awesome, but she was not in it. Wow.
1: She wasn't in it. And she's done this before. She's filmed music videos in legit silence, so like her background dancers wouldn't leak any information. So,
0: talk about the trust issues there.
1: Yeah, right? I mean, you know, it's Taylor Swift. You really can't trust anybody. So no one saw it coming, but it's finally here again. It's called I Knew It, I Knew You. It'll be featured in the Toy Story 5 movie, and it will be about Jessie, our little doll. And it has a pop country feel to it. So it sounds like kind of her old music that's more country vibes, and now everyone's wondering, like, is she going backwards to the country sound?
0: She just might be. We'll be playing that song for you all weekend long. Mm-hmm. And again, the Toy Story new movie comes out on June 19th.
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1: What is something awesome that happened to you this week?
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2: My old boss took me back.
1: Like,
0: in what way?
2: Yeah. So I left, not romantically, okay, like professionally. So I kind of did him dirty and, like, you know, found a better job that I thought was.